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0266 14 another 14 6 9 050 554 90 96 050 554 90 96 Who are broken up as of WhatsApp? Near me, bring a WhatsApp 020 489 74 54 020 489 74 54 Tuesdays over Tienka Nyamin Shirao until anyone chill. Yeah, chill, yeah, show him. 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DJ Promise, fanyu mchimu na mide mabe.

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He said, if you believe in my name, the things that I was able to do, you would do even one. Is somebody hearing me? It means that it is everything. And the Lord spoke to me and said, many of us, we have been crying for a long time.

years in prayer has made kings become beggars, and beggars are riding on horses. According to scripture, 1 Peter chapter 4 verse 7 says, the end of the world is coming soon.

0: la mazalia torre tenimania narabaza. 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
1: My God, my Father. My God, my Father. Freedom, the Lord has done it. Freedom, the Lord has done it. Freedom. I believe the grace of God, the mercies of God is keeping you and your beautiful family alive. Let him say, Christo Adom, Eradi Ehun Mobronti Wohon Yes. My name is Pastor Bernardo Swansam. This is Freedom Time Praying Partners, your number one prayer family. Let him say, Wohon Yes. I believe the mercy, the grace, oh God, the faithful God. The one who has promised that the word of the Lord said he will surely bring it to accomplish. It is another Wednesday. We're going to be in prayer, go before the throne of grace. We are going to lift up prayer before the King of Kings and the Lord of Lords. And Yami Muni Naranyan Kropong, Ehunu Abu Brim, Ehunu Ansign, Pam Pam Sera Dem Yam Kropong, Napam Asrayen. Ah, I'm fine. We are Yan Kropong, ah, Ofa Ubiadia Unia, yeah. Wiase amansan krafo onyankropon wa ukuta wiase ne amansan yenara. We are going to cry before him. Nano David Kai was a member menu so much remepo ehina memu afri beba was a memu afri otwedi.

leaders. 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
1: God. 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

0: 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My God, I feel the anointing of God already. The fire of God is about to fall. God bless you, Minister Paulo and Minister Nana Ajua. 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Hey, what a worship. What a worship. We are live on Facebook. Quick one, please. Let every one of you begin to blow it right now. Share it for me wherever you are. Baby, I will be a share. Share on Facebook. Let's release the fire. 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Proverbs chapter 25 and the verse number 23. Sorry. Yes. The north wind diverted.
1: Proverbs 25, verse 23.
0: Mm-hmm.
1: That not wind brings forth rain.
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1: And a backbiting tongue.
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0: 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My God.
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0: Shay, was it the north wind divert away rain? So, an angry countenance, a backbiting tongue. 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Sitting down, but biting my life and my destiny. I hung him in to me be a messing cunya. Woman, you know, Mudin, and I see you can't want some bonnet. You can't want some bonnet. Can you hear my enemy? Braboso. Quick one, I want to get every one of you on Facebook, please. Share the link for me right now. Share the page for me right now. I want every one of you. Somebody lift your voice. Begin to thank the Lord. Be one of the rabies, baby. I will be out. Open your mouth and begin to thank the Lord. Come on now. One more time, lift your voice. Honor the name of the Lord. Bless the name of the Lord. Come on now, wherever you are. Lift up your voice. Lift your voice. Lift your voice. 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Open your mouth and tell the Lord. 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
0: We want to lift up the next prayer topic. We are asking the Lord for forgiveness. God, we want to go for the next prayer. We are asking the Lord for forgiveness. The candidate said, "Will be the Reverend. I've been praying and it looks like God is not answering my prayer. 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One of the things you need to know is, "Se debi awo bonfire na uwo bonimu anasi film bratu obi wohwa. 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This is your next prayer. You are asking the Lord for forgiveness, and this is your next prayer. Oh God, forgive me of all my sins. Wash me from my sins. Wash me with your cleansing blood and sanctify me right now. Urade, famen fun so nyina che mame hontew na papa anadwin so so mpa ye bia me bebo biara no ebedu onim ne be ye dwuma. Lord, clean me with your cleansing blood so that tonight my prayer will be effective. Tonight my prayer will be answered. Open your mouth wherever you are and pray to the Lord. Ask the Lord to forgive you of all your sins. Come on, come on now, ask the Lord to forgive you of all your sins, every sin that you have committed against God and man, against heaven and earth. Lift up your voice and pray. Sri Yamis one from Fusun Yanchao, one from Rafobi Yanchao, Nahana Juwensi, one Pamon Futus. Lift your voice in prayer. 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Father, forgive us of our sins. Every sin that we have committed against heaven and earth, oh God, we pray that you will wash us from our sins and answer unto every prayer in the name of Jesus Christ.
1: Wait time.
0: 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Lift your voice in prayer. 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

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No person will be abeshere. Now, we want to go for the next prayer topic. The Proverbs chapter 25 and the verse number 23 that we read. Or say, Awurade, na divert. 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This is going to be our next prayer. Every group. Sitting down by biting my life. That is our first prayer. 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
2: 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May this be your portion.
3: Amen.
2: Oh my God, I said may this be your portion.
3: Amen.
2: May the Lord greatly multiply your blessing.
3: Amen.
2: May the Lord increase your blessing.
3: Amen.
2: That is our next prayer.
3: Oh my God.
2: This is our next prayer. Oh Lord. Oh Lord my God, lift me up from grass to grace. Oh Lord my God, lift me up from grass to grace. 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Oh God, oh God, lift me from grass to grace. That is your next prayer. Can I get every one of you on Facebook, please? Share the link for me right now. Yes, share the page for me right now on Facebook. Go ahead. The name on Facebook is Original FTPP or Prophet Bernardo Swanson. Please, I want every one of you. Go ahead and share it for me right now. Some people need to get connected and pray this kind of prayer. Don't be selfish. If you are on Facebook, let the Lord use you. I want every one of us, please. Let every one of us share it like 5 times. Share it like 5 times. Yes, if you know somebody on abroad, if you know somebody out of Ghana, let them also go to YouTube. The name is FTPP. The Lord has done it. Empire be say, yeah, won't come, mama. Obin join it. Now, Pedjan Sanyanko. Oh, Lord my God. Oh, Lord my God. Lift me from grass to grace. Lift your hands and declare this. Oh, Lord my God. Lift me from grass to grace.
3: Lift me from grass to grace.
2: Oh Lord my God.
3: Oh Lord my God.
2: Lift me from grass to grace.
3: Lift me from grass to grace.
2: For the last time, oh Lord my God.
3: Oh Lord my God.
2: Lift me from grass to grace.
3: Lift

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Somebody lift up your voice. Somebody lift up your voice. Meaning someone should be the key to lift up your voice and pray. I know you have begun something small. Lift your prayer and ask the Lord to greatly multiply it, to greatly increase it. Lift your voice, lift your voice. Every small thing that you have begun, the Lord should greatly increase it. Somebody lift your voice, lift your voice.

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It is $2,000. It is 2,000 Ghana cedi. Listen to me. When God greatly multiply your small beginning, the 1,000 Ghana cedi will become 10 million Ghana cedi. I wish somebody can shout amen like your voice is yours. I said, may your 1,000 Ghana cedi turn into a 10 million Ghana cedi. Receive such blessing in the mighty name of Jesus Christ. Lift your hands and let's declare it loud and clear. Oh God, my Father, let my small beginning greatly increase, greatly multiply, greatly be blessed. Lift your hands and declare. 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

0: Oh God, let my little beginning, let my small beginning greatly increase, greatly multiply. 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Let my small beginning.
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We say radio. 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

0: Shiroba Paya, Shiroba Paya, Mawaniate, Nisam Wanimere, Mawanimere, Mawanimere, with Savadu, Makitovia Masasia, Abiakitovia Masasia, and Adamania Cassia, and Timatuano, Adamia Cassia, Abiakitana Brava Kitana Masasia. Oh God, greatly multiply, greatly multiply. My small beginning, greatly multiply. My humble beginning, my Sandala, Rekatos, Limranuas, Dia Sandala, Rebeliatu, Dia Kabadu, Isaiah Dada, in the name of
1: Jesus Christ.
0: Holy Ghost. We are going for the next prayer. I declare as a servant of the Most High God, every small beginning in your life will greatly multiply and increase in the name of Jesus Christ. It is a small beginning. May you build a house that will shock everyone. Maybe I will be a musician.
2: My God.
0: Maybe I will be a studio.
3: My God.
0: Why are you my castle? You will be
3: my God.
0: It is a small beginning. May the Lord greatly multiply it in the name of Jesus.
1: Amen.
0: May the Lord greatly multiply it in the name of Jesus.
1: Amen.
0: May the Lord greatly multiply it in the name of Jesus.
1: Amen.

God. Yes, yes. You finally had one. You finally ding ding ding. Now, also for this is our next prayer. Every power that want to destroy my small beginning. So we had the apostle. What tongue on tade? Umoba phone. What kobobusia? Now the ashe be biki tuwe bi ashe. Now when ibe bounce, now adi na wo sasi no ni na ashe.

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1: 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People are always willing to study together and work hard together.
0: Learn more at emory.edu.
2: Se fo o tini ni fapem no se aseya e de no tini ni beye. If your humble beginning has been destroyed, so for to say small branches ya branches ya start be be wako wako wako ye to say the pastor to water crisis is here na fo be kwa so no be anyho obi tie me sana you. Your humble beginning, your small beginning has been destroyed. Yes, you should be why you ten? You used to sell foods. You used to work with this company. You used to sell shoes. You used to work with somebody. You used to be a storekeeper. We should be blessing for you that this is our next prayer. Every satanic power that always destroy my small beginning. Psalm 11 verse number 3. Was it, if the foundation be destroyed, what can the righteous do? Every satanic power that always destroy my small beginning. Not somebody say not again.
3: Not again.
2: Because I say not again.
3: Not again.
2: For the last time, say not again.
3: Not again.
2: My humble beginnings shall never go waste.
3: My humble beginnings shall never go waste.
2: My humble beginnings shall never go waste.
3: My humble beginnings shall never go waste.
2: My humble beginnings shall never go waste. In the name of Jesus, I declare,
3: amen.
2: Your humble beginnings shall never go waste. In
3: amen.
2: The mighty name of Jesus Christ of Nazareth.
3: Amen.
2: I said, your humble beginnings shall never go waste.
3: Amen.
2: Your humble beginnings shall never go waste.
3: Amen.
2: Every little thing you have begun,
3: amen,
2: it shall greatly multiply and increase in the name of Jesus.
3: Amen.
2: Every small thing you have begun shall greatly multiply.
3: Amen.
2: Yes, you give me baby a year, dear mom. Yes, you give me baby a year, dear mom. Yes, you give me baby a year, dear mom. Yes, you give me baby a year, dear mom. Yes, you give me baby a year, dear mom. The baby I was sassy, baby a year, dear mom. The police will be our best solo with Jumaso. Your best solo, Awaliaso. Your best solo, Sika Samso. Yet you're so much at Tomelo. Yet you're so much at Branase. Yet you're so much at Tuan Sosa.

0: That is our next prayer topic. 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That has been your life. The Lord is saying to me that there are many more people. You are listening to me and praying with me. This has been your greatest prayer. And this has been your greatest stress. This has been your greatest problem. Your humble beginning always go waste. But I can promise you and tell you without a doubt.
1: Hallelujah!
0: After this prayer session, I said, after this prayer session, it shall never go waste. Somebody can say, it shall never go waste. If it is dead, it shall come back to life. By the power of Holy Ghost. We are firing this prayer, third one. Declare. Say,
2: every satanic power
0: that always destroy my small beginning.
2: Hear
0: the word of the Lord. My small

If you are on Facebook, please share the page. Come on, now, somebody share the link. Somebody share the link. If you are on Facebook, go ahead and share. We need to be a blessing to people out there. Come on now, please, as you are praying, just make sure you share. Go ahead and share. Go ahead and share. Be a blessing to somebody. This is why the Lord connected you to this altar. Lift your voice and pray. My small beginnings shall never go waste. My small beginnings shall never go waste.

0: Are you there? Read it for me.
1: Pastor, please come pray.
0: Oh, yeah, Proverbs, Pastor Les. Who am I? Proverbs chapter 22, verse number 9. Proverbs 22 and the verse number 9. Okay, read it for me.
2: Proverbs chapter 22, verse 9.
0: He
2: who has a generous eye will be blessed. For he gives of his bread to the poor.
3: Mekai mebusam etiaduo no mienu.
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0: My God. Yankaya me see the verse number.
5: Just go there. Papa le.
0: The verse number 11. To asoma mie.
2: Verse 10. Cast out the scoffer. And contention will leave. Yes, strife and reproach will cease. Verse 11. He who loves purity of heart and has grace on his lips, the king will be his friend.
4: My God.
0: Kai 12 ni biem. Kai 12 no so.
2: Verse 12. The eyes of the Lord preserve knowledge, but he overthrows the words of the faithless.
0: Quick, after Yanko Psalm 90, verse number 17. Psalm 90 and the verse number 17, real quick. Psalm 90, verse number 17. My God.
2: I will pray.
0: And let the beauty
2: of the Lord our God be upon us.
0: Somebody shout amen.
4: Amen.
0: Continue.
2: And establish the work of our hands.
0: Apostle, yeah. Okay, I won't want my community and tin here. Philip, as of a country, mammy.
3: Mekai, David, and you are going on. Do a song. Now, my radio and Yanko Pong and Nimtia and Ryan. So,
0: come on, somebody, you didn't say amen.
3: Mekai David in Yom at your corner, Ninja Mudu and Song. Now, my radio and Yanko Pong and Nimtia and Ryan.
0: Ryan, so amen.
3: Nayan San at Jumaso.
4: Amen.
3: Manunya.

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2: Or say, and let the beauty of the Lord our God be upon us.
1: Amen.
2: And establish thou the work of our hands.
1: Amen. Amen.

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2: Terribly bad. And your cry is terribly bad. But this is the word of the Lord said. And the word of the Lord said, and let the beauty of the Lord, our God, the beauty, not the ugly. He said, let the beauty of the Lord, our God, be upon us. And establish thou. The work of our hands upon us. Nyame man animu tie said ye nyame animu tie tie no emra ye dwuma so. I declare over every man and every woman. I speak and declare over your life and your family. May the Lord bless your handwork. Me said ye won sabe som biara ebe ye ye fiti na kro. I declare as a servant of the Most High God, whatever that you would touch shall greatly multiply and increase in the name of Jesus Christ. Last two months, I am marching him. You will, oh God, remember me program now. Lady B, before I ever call you as Lady B, a Oba Asol was a dap, also Papa, Medica, Oba Asol, when you're cremonies, Oba program, Libby, when you're cremonies, so Minim Samoya, and so I had a Ukumayafi. She's not a Muslim, but she's wearing my afi. I didn't hear or the decan here penna channel into a hide and or the babon pie. And I'm a busana say a car was said that would the nipper 7 car. Then you see car one who sha our dinner car. Good voice. I 25,000, which is 250. But so what the big car 500, maybe 400. I hear penna channel. And we are not on the babon pie. When I was talking to the woman, the Lord opened my eyes and I realized that the woman's hand was cursed. Often inside, no me a cancer. And said, no me can cancer. So for a dear will be a ye be in one qua would not suck a pet. When you don't suck a problem, and then you're making a say, mom pie man. And do you know what I did? I anoint the hand of the woman. Pompey mama menensa. Thursday with last week Thursday. Oba Sol Oba no nguma yafi. She came to church last week. Miss Chana Unyami Aduma Chana no pa. I just say bia obema mo samne su kwai. Cha de ni de bia ne bra la pass risk cause park in so. Last week na nya sam kitwa Miss Chana be che brabi. Mama ne ba last week no nguma yafi. Ye pon ye miss me hu bia sister ne twen ya ehu me. Now seven say what's up, Papa? Or catch the pastor's neighbor because of person will be so see the mammy to mommy and a man by. Or by now seven say, or say, Daddy, but you 1 month to almost 2 months in it. What's me to your canine? Now, Radia, the Busan is a year day. So for Tasmo kind, was in a down fubi, Tasmo was in a down fubi the champagne. Every abruptly London, Abagana, or Tong, and an Adam for no money be so on Tong. Now, the funny thing is, and then an Adam for the man, no, and now all you be a bomb pay goose, and a communion one your bomb pay goose, oh God, remember me, no, and only be called containing him or petting in a goose. So, for my miniature, say 1 week time, and I it was a restaurant to be, and it be about be including more, cram more. And it's some more so be a bubble thing. Able two champagnes in your so for or send the profit to Nyaya was almost 2 billion. And I don't for no I trust no because now down for this what the baby are. A bit me take it 3 months and son asa. But within a week or two, ni asa. And I saw for sister Nelson, I don't for not genetic. And I feel not down for any partner and no me business. Now, I said, I'm going to say, I'm going to say, I'm going to say, I'm going to say, I'm going to say, I'm going to say, I'm going to say, I'm going to say, I'm going to say, I'm going to say, I'm going to say, I'm going to say, I'm going to say, I'm going to say, I'm going to say, I'm going to say, I'm going to say, I'm going to say, I'm going to say, I'm going to say, I'm going to say, I'm going to say, I'm going to say, I'm going to say, I'm going to say, I'm going to say, I'm going to say, I'm going to say, I'm going to say, I'm going to say, I'm going to say, I'm going to say, I'm going to say, I'm going to say, I'm going to say, I'm going to say, I'm going to say, I'm going to say, I'm going to say, I'm going to say, I'm going to say, I'm going to say, I'm going to say, I'm going to say, I'm going to say, I'm going to say, I'm going to say, I'm going to say, I'm going to say, I'm going to say, I'm going to say, I'm going to say, I'm going to say, I'm going to say, I'm going to say, I'm going to say, I'm going to say, I'm going to say, I'm going to say, I'm going to say, I'm going to say, I'm going to say, I'm going to say, I'm going to say, I'm going to say, I'm

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I don't pray. Satan will be. Yen yina ye shiemu wala pass. 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

afi pe jansu no francier kasa speak in tongues kasa gu pompa ye gu nsu no so begin to speak in tongues begin to speak in tongues come on now somebody lift up your voice speak out speak over the water 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I want you to declare this after me. 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And this is what the Lord said. The Lord said, Bernard, every day. Listen to me, every dead hand. Monday, na me can be bitch. I say, me call America. There was a crazy, terrible testimony. Bia, and mami jina phone so na mi sun. Testimony ni mami sun. Normally, microphone to me dia dance na a shock me. But sad testimony we jemen sem. O baby and the band Nante was say a crown were 14 years. O Nante da. Na ne sister biwa Ghana ha catch ne say unti freedom. Nan you are no pebble, or say papa, and I do beara, and yano pamene me, or say do tem be crana say juma munti. Men to me and mamma come back no a co YouTube. No a co team pine and no a wobo. Nan a banner on Timmy Nanteno. One day me can see and far or you say ya. And also a fire no di be sran a banner. What didn't be sran a banner? And I don't know, a crana da, a de chiena crane nante. Or say, a crane nante, my sister, and a frame video come a misha crana. Send them in the bunny video 14 years on Nante da. Me say what America nam see Jesus me who dream me afi akrane kaso se Pastor Bernard akrane kwa na ma me ro ho ye akrane so se Pastor you saved my life Pastor God bless you nyame kasa kire me se meme yenye sade we na de wo mu ni ye mu bebre ye nsa wu our hands are dead it na bibia be ka bia na ewu no but God is going to resolve every dead thing in our life.

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1: By the fire of the Holy Ghost.
0: And the authority in our Lord Jesus Christ.
1: And the authority in our Lord Jesus Christ.
0: Oh God, my Father.
1: Oh God, my Father.
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1: If I anoint my hand with this water.
0: Every dead thing in my life.
1: Every dead thing in my life.
0: Every dead finances.
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1: Dead business.
0: Let life of God come in it in the name of Jesus.
1: Let life of God come in it in the name of Jesus.
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1: Everybody,
0: 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And Yemakasia,
1: and
0: Emra Mufiti Nadekro.
1: Freedom
0: Yamie.
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0: Benadi Yamie.
1: FTPP
0: Yamie.
1: The way so
0: mammy. 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
1: so mammy.
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0: Metoya Beto.
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0: 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Or baby TMA, or baby, or bana mekanasem, the radicani. For some time now, and near my basa pa. Now, a radicum in control say, and near me said, Dania Mam. When you be hunu near my different. You said, Minia baby woo TMA, Ben may be an necessary warrior. A radicat them say, my nest won't be mon walu beam. 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
0: Nti men suru ne kan wo akoma to ye
1: me.
0: That is the word of the Lord. Now listen to me. Awurade kasa kirem se this word is for 21 people.
1: Yes.
0: If it is enna e de kokopim. Wo kwada ese netie de Awurade kan. Enipa makomako 21 bi minimo mo. But Awurade kasa kirem se there is a shocking testimony. Last week Thursday se wo ba so le wonim de mekan. Make ye ya so na me ka se Awurade ka kirem se in the next 15 to 20 minutes. Wo bi betia dance here wone phone so. E wo dem ha ma ye nyina ye bi hu. And through 10 minutes kura lady bi a me bon pa ye ma no. Ah o pevisa. Omumuano, I saw them one money attesting and say, I'm on a visa. It won't ramage in a visa. Now, this is the dream you can't do soon. A benimua. Sometimes a one man pipe, one maybe near come because you can't draw. But mean can't be a yamina, a radiman and parame, a radiman and parame. A radicatch him say, Nipa 21 BT, Muntin ye, if it in Necocopim and Nana watching. I heard the Lord saying to me that there is a shocking, because a shocking, shall I say, a radima dance be a more rem, a better one, Sam, Yamede bro. Now listen to me, sir, in Nipa 21, a radicatch him say, Mimma, Mimma, number we listen. Na mu nyinara mi musike bi adin pe a CDB na fa bo for dia ka se

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you Holy

no abo 6 7. Thank you, Holy Spirit. I face about 5 7. Oh, send you a dear baby, freedom, freedom time print partners. What your old TV crown? I will share a you can pick the number 0595 no about 5 7 6 7 5 7 0595 5 7 6 7 5 7 5 7 6 7 5 7. 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A year 05. Nebo 95. Afibo 5 7. 6 7. Nesambo 5 7. Oh, that you may. I say bon number be amount 0595 number 5 7 6 7 no abo 5 7 when your number no 0595 5 7 6 7 5 7. The dear baby, your freedom. Your number will come. More friend, Munyai. Here in us, more friend, Munyai. When your number now, yes, said in Yamiakano. And I will yaya bompire. Minya cra, maybe I would no chana beat me. I would your number now, the chia. And I'm you, yaya friend, I'm a mompire mount. Put me, you be a friend, I'm a mompire mount. I feel your second number will come. And also, you're 0244. Yes, number 115. Number 618 0244 but 115 wabo afibo 618 0244 115 na wabo 618 obabi wonyem doctors for na kachro say omukwa ko yi operation usuro operation ni keke ni e kachro na mo yale kura mo usun sum de ne sade ne 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618 0244 115 618 and also send your dear baby Bernard Usu answer. Bernard Usu answer me din in a baba. Your prayer leader. Saji Vodafone Cash. Ebi awo di your Vodafone. Je Vodafone Cash no. And also your 0506 0506

0: Aha, na fi wabo 3 5 wabo 8 2 9 2 3 5 8 2 9 2 3 5 8 2 9 2 Weye Vodafone Cash Mami Mobium 0 5 0 6 Yes, 0 5 0 6 Aha, na wabo 3 5
1: Wabo
0: 8 2 9 2 8 2 9 2 And also Bernard Usu and Sanabeba. Me yewa. Can ya make us say you will be near Bia Fajidia Yeno? Ah, come a fan number in tem. Nakama Pibia ye.

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1: amen
0: anope onfa wo mra
1: amen
0: na onye wo hu juma
1: amen
0: we use to demo adomunti amen
2: amen
3: freedom in prayer has made kings become beggars and beggars are riding on horses. According to scripture, 1 Peter chapter 4 verse 7 says, the end of the world is coming soon. Therefore, be earnest and disciplined in prayer. For this reason, Freedom Time Praying Partner, FTPP, is inviting all to join this power-packed prayer program every Sunday, Monday, Tuesday, and Wednesday midnight, 12 p.m. on... This power pack program is being led by Reverend Bernard Owusu Ansah.
0: Everything in you that attract evil people,
1: Jesus.
0: By the blood of Jesus Christ of
1: Nazareth,
0: we kill it by fire.
1: Amen.
0: Amen.
3: Don't forget that the fervent prayer of a righteous man availeth much. Therefore, be part of this program. For any information, call 0244 115 618.
2: Freedom,
3: the Lord has done.

Yami, a yammy, never yammy tea, sinti, Madame Asida. Or of your cast, I didn't cheer for Adam FM 106.3 baby, not taking beer. The Sumo Empire Bar, Yatu didn't say, my uncle Pon, and your uncle Pon. 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

0: Marble, Reverend Odin Sue Bennett. 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
0: Reverend Bernard Omabo. And Prophet Kenneth. 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
2: Bakope.
0: Yeah, well, DJ promise. 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
0: 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We shall know say yes, we shall see man's wife.
2: Hallelujah.
0: No challenge.
2: Man's
0: wife, Bakope. Some can come over, Papa Sujamra.
2: Oh, prepare. Go and go so.
0: Now, where they are chill. But that's it. Yeah, that would be our chamber water for the friend to Tujegu.
2: Of my friend is eh?
0: Tutuja. 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But to say good day, Achimota, and they account my bomb pay my Ghana. In the baby breed, that's who we demo, Achia, any idea. And he, oh, Achimota Forest, ya, or bomb pay my Ghana. To Jagu Udumja. To Jagu Udumja. Reverend Mamma Bompay, my uncle.
3: Father, we thank you for this morning. Grateful to you for your love. Grateful to you for mercy. Thank you, Lord, for gifting us with this beautiful day.
4: Amen.
3: Thank you for selecting us. And out of the billions, you chose us to be part of the team that you work with this day. And we thank you, for this day is just but once. It will never come again. Therefore, as we commit it into your hands, we ask, Lord, that there will be more than enough grace to execute every single assignment earmarked for us for this day. Yes. And here on this platform, as we speak to people out there, brothers and sisters, Lord, we ask that your spirit take control over every household, that as many as would love to be part of us, who may even at this very moment asleep, we ask that angels and the Holy Spirit be assigned

0: to wake them up to be part of what you will do with us this very moment. And we ask that your grace be sufficient for us here in the studio, as many as will be listening to us. We give you praise in Jesus' name. Amen.
1: Amen.
2: Amen.
1: Amen.
2: Amen.
1: Amen. Amen. So for kind, John 16:20. No, sir, I can't tell you.
3: John chapter 16, verse number 20. John chapter 16, verse number 20. Verily, verily, I say unto you,
1: and no cre, may I catch them or say
3: that you shall weep and lament, but the world shall rejoice.
1: If you are for any budget,
3: and ye shall be sorrowful,
1: now,
3: but your sorrow shall be turned into joy.
1: Now, my real honor, better than money, yes, and I can say you, or say, and no cre, may come at them. Pass it, move it soon, and be charged. Until as I see, so I away a brabu mono, and yet easy, sir. And yet easy, we will go through calamities, problem, challenges. I thought that a bear soon a yarrow. Now, see, you used to say, Mamma won't talk my
3: own.
1: Now, more my real horn a bed damn money, dear.
3: Yes,
1: now, a bit of money, I disabri, but will be soon, will be charged. Yeah, well, Facebook and so our Reverend Eja Owusu into beating my journey and tentemoa near Bedenya Miasi. Now do I sit there and I say, or comment and I say, or contribution be a similar person a come out now, dear ba. Say, would you babe the August Simonsu, a July, my bequia, yeah, a bow row against him. Okay, now so for the call, 16:33 and also
3: John 16:33. These things I have spoken unto you, that in me you might have peace. In the world you shall have tribulation, but be of good cheer, I have overcome the world.
1: Be of good cheer. Yesu edin kwenim.
4: Obon samashiafe.
1: Yesu edin kwenim.
4: Obon samashiafe.
1: And in Luke chapter 10. 9:9. Praise God. Dear, I am Chiano, and a yet let you, Muno. And Chia, I Chiano. A baby in a free, and I a my own. Send a bear. Luke chapter 10, and I can free verse 17. Me had it.
3: Luke chapter 10, verse number 17 down.
1: Mm-hmm.
3: And the 70 returned again with joy.
1: Was it at your son? No, a sign at the energy
3: by 10:17. And the 70 returned again with joy, saying,
1: at your son, no, at the energy a sign by Jesus, smile. And you call evangelism, no, and only the energy a sign by Eddie Amaniabe boy, Jesus.
3: Lord, even the devils are subject unto us through thy name.
1: And was say, Eradi Udin T. Aumonimpo Abreu, once a mind domuquedo, or Smawano, was a muqua, Muntia Umone, Monsayade, Munyane Ufo, Munyanequa, Namonfa Maqua. Domuqua by no more brand report, no, no, Seja, Udin T. Aumonimpo Abreu, once a mind, eh?
3: And he said unto them,
1: no, catch it, I won't say.
3: I beheld Satan as lightning from heaven.
1: Me will say Satan as he will fly through as she as he say enyinam. Me will say Satan as he will fly through as she as he say enyinam.
3: Behold, I give unto you power.
1: Me mamu to me say
3: to tread on serpents and scorpions and over all the power of the enemy.
1: And what I'm for now, what you know,
3: nothing shall by any means hurt you.
1: Be into me enyamu she. Not John 16:33 no. Was mo be hie hie mo e wo wiase die na so mo ma mo bo ntomo yam be di wiase so nkwenim te yesu di nkwenim
4: obo samaje
1: Luke chapter 10 verse you know was me hu se tan to free so hwe ase se enyinam te obo samaje ase a wo hwe ye no ye no
3: amen
1: yesu di nkwenim
4: obo samaje ase
1: di aya na e bibia e ka bia na e scripture
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1: 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Praise God,
4: hallelujah.
1: Revelation chapter 12.

0: na ehwe na hwe ase no. Thank you, Jesus Christ. And can free chimu back on it.
1: Revelation chapter 12 from verse number 1. And there appeared a great wonder in heaven, a woman clothed with the sun.

0: Hello. 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
1: Revelation 12 from verse number 7.
0: And this Angomano, the trade me in Enchemun
1: and so. And there was war in heaven.
0: Now, Oko Eba Osoro.
1: Michael and his angels fought against the dragon.
0: Mark and Abofono, it was Chasen, also,
1: and the dragon fought against

0: the leader of the heavenly choir. It is I say chair I can say me. Na the din na bofu din e Lucifer. Na bofu din e Lucifer.
1: Lucifer.
0: Nti oru no ya heavenly choir leader. And why na Jesus I said they will see eh na wo kan Ezekiel no a. Said the Yakobon was born no. What you obie na no so o to dwuma. You hear all the musical instruments from his voice. What to dwuma? What is the voice of the trumpet? The lute, the organ, the basses, the chamber, the drums. Chese ni muno. What you what you said in your eye with him to be na no so o to dwuma. This guy.
1: He was loaded,
0: fully loaded, and for that reason, you know, he became pride.
1: That's right.
0: He became pride. And was me my yam who said because we were angels at dinner. I will no more turn the choir no Dawson.
1: That's right.
0: Would the choir be a one man? We would do no more chance or maybe.
1: Mass choir.
0: A Dawson chance or maybe.
1: Yeah.
0: Praise God.
1: Hallelujah.
0: Now because of the order, who too soon into know.
1: Yeah.
0: Was me my yam who was so soon you know. And to say, was sorry, Wakas, I know, before our year or come before our wash, Rono. One in above one, I can no more, and she says, no, we shall not allow you. So for young quay.
2: Verse 8 and prevailed not.
0: What's your way, Yakuan, sister? I dear by a question, so what she has said, and say, Bonsam, then you are pa. So be go a warrior,
1: a man of quine.
0: Then you are British, what do be gay? A man of quine. Then you are British, what do be a bosom or do by some bosom. A man of quine, Bosimania Brissau, or be goo any mercy. A man of quine, allow
1: no
0: not
1: place.
0: Him to prevail.
1: Give him no place.
0: Give no place to overcome your destiny.
1: A
0: man of quine cry. Was you a young quine? Who say, oh, my man of quine, dear. Yes, so am I quite in Tianoso. And I jabbed Tianoso. What in the ma? So for your quine.
2: And prevailed not.
0: Where Yakuan?
2: Neither was their place found anymore.
0: And one in a Nancrofer can woman Yakuan a washroho. Not ten year by a day, young quay.
2: Verse 9. And the great dragon was cast out.
0: Was it the great dragon? This guy, he was a serpent, you. In Genesis. In Genesis, he was a serpent. Now in Revelation, that become a dragon.
2: A great dragon.
0: A great dragon.
1: That's right.
0: Or chance, I can see. Now that the Obeka can't, or better send in a life city. Would two or chance, I can see. No, if you saw her
2: called the devil,
0: what is the offended devil? No,
2: and Satan,
0: what found upon some any Satan
2: which deceiveth the whole world.
0: Yeah, what that die if you ask, says, no, the Nadana Adosu said. What you mean for me to be better? I do my for me, yeah. What's the Bible crying? You
1: know,
0: baby, I can't look at you. No, what you mean so bizarre? What number better the same platform. Was it Babu Yanukre? Yes, you did your bonsam dee. Hong Kong Korea bonsam.
1: Very serious.
0: Who's running me? Now, Jim, I said, you did that the Achejim, and you run a gym.

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1: da bi o
0: Debio. 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
2: Unfortunate.
0: What a deception. What an abominable, I mean, mind. Try young Kwe. Do da a man of mine.
3: Which deceives the whole world. He was cast out into the earth.
0: Was what to as he saw.
3: And his angels were cast out with him.
0: And what to above for the county. I can't say fallen angels. They are demons. Demons are your fallen angels. And the above for our two guys as you know. Woman, I am home woman, roll any pum. Natty a bit in shum, a nipum, moem, a nuem, a muum. Maybe I touch any pum, my eye be four.
1: Yeah. Boiler so.
0: It was torn up for canoe. So the fallen angels are demons. Trust me.
3: And I heard a loud voice saying in
0: heaven,
3: now is come salvation
0: and
3: strength and the kingdom of our God
0: and
3: the power of his Christ, for the accuser of our brethren is cast
0: down,
3: which accused them before our God day
0: and
3: night. And they overcame him by the blood of the Lamb.
0: And was in the abetim ye din soon queen mono. Aye, yes, umuja.
1: Amen.
3: And by the word of their testimony. And
0: then asem.
1: Amen.
3: And they loved not their lives.
0: And Jimmy and Noya and Kra and Kosu. Amen.
1: Amen.
0: Yet the radiasi. Radia dawasi.
1: Radia dawasi.
0: You are here, come for
1: you. Are here, come for
0: the radiasi. Thank you, Father God. Marco, you are a man of the
1: Lord.
0: They must shand on a better, better,
2: better, better,
0: better,
2: better,
0: thank you, Father.
2: Extol and exalt your holy name. Hallelujah, hallelujah, glory, glory, glory, glory, glory, glory, glory, glory, glory, glory, glory, glory, glory, glory, glory, glory, glory, glory, glory, glory, glory, glory, glory, glory, glory, glory, glory, glory, glory, glory, glory, glory, glory, glory, glory, glory, glory, glory, glory, glory, glory, glory, glory, glory, glory, glory, glory, glory, glory, glory, glory, glory, glory, 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

0: 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We declare your power. And declare there is none like you. There is absolutely none like our God. None like our King.
1: In
0: None
1: Jesus
0: like our Lord. Jesus' name.
1: Yes, Lord.
0: Jagarugari, Yagarigi. Bodo, Bodo, Bodo, Bodo, Bodo, Bodo, Bodo, Bodo, Bodo, Bodo, Bodo, Bodo, Bodo, Bodo, Bodo, Bodo, Bodo, Bodo, Bodo, Bodo, Bodo, Bodo, Bodo, Bodo, Bodo, Bodo, Bodo, Bodo, Bodo, Bodo, Bodo, Bodo, Bodo, 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

0: 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You are the mighty one. You are the great God. Father, we commit ourselves unto you, God. Let your power befall us as you wash us in your blood. Father, if you sanctify us, and by the blood you fortify us.
1: Yes, Lord. Yes, Lord. Yes, Lord. Yes, Lord. Yes, Lord. Yes, Lord. Yes, Lord. Yes, Lord. Yes, Lord. Yes, Lord. Yes, Lord. Yes, Lord. Yes, Lord. Yes, Lord. Yes, Lord. Yes, Lord. Yes, Lord. Yes, Lord. Yes, Lord. Yes, Lord. Yes, Lord. Yes, Lord. Yes, Lord. Yes, Lord. Yes, Lord. Yes, Lord. Yes, Lord. Yes, Lord. Yes, Lord. Yes, Lord. Yes, Lord. Yes, Lord. Yes, Lord. Yes, Lord. Yes, Lord. Yes, Lord. Yes, Lord. Yes, Lord. Yes, Lord. Yes, Lord. Yes, Lord. Yes, Lord. Yes, Lord. Yes, Lord. Yes, Lord. Yes, Lord. Yes, Lord. Y

0: I mean, it's near.
1: I'm
0: not
1: here.
0: I'm not here.

0: Look, 2 poisonous substances, sodium and chlorine.
1: Thousand times.
0: So we di ba akopa obewu. 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

0: maame tuntum awurade me yenko
1: Oh, swimming yammy way, now but swimming yammy bay. Won't fall home to a radi way, so now why not? Don't go better in the swim. Out of Yemi Yanon Yen Radiasi, Yen Radiasi, Yen Radiasi, on one and in a cheap will be any hot a can of home. Dominion Ra and the WhatsApp for Radi. Ah, when I was training in Janibet to our Winnie and Yawa GA. Was it our abandoned day? A Radi Winnie abandoned the WhatsApp for Radi. When I yet now was. When I was too funny, Janet Twenty and your GM, and Radia was same. Wow, toast your work, and ya. Wow, sorry, I was Tanabiana Safia when I sent the affair. Wow, and you knew what you were being what cow was on. And Radia was here, that was here, that was here, that was here. Ah, trimming in a rasta and cowardine. Wow, we had you there with your cobby in a tiny woe. And Radia, why do we deal quite acquired this with him? Yet do we deal quite punk with him, dear Yadia. I was saying, I was saying, I was saying, I was saying, I was saying, I was saying, I was saying, I was saying, I was saying, I was saying, I was saying, I was saying, I was saying, I was saying, I was saying, I was saying, I was saying, I was saying, I was saying, I was saying, I was saying, I was saying, I was saying, I was saying, I was saying, I was saying, I was saying, I was saying, I was saying, I was saying, I was saying, I was saying, I was saying, I was saying, I was saying, I was saying, I was saying, I was saying, I was saying, I was saying, I was saying, I was saying, I was saying, I was saying, I was saying, I was saying, I was saying, I was saying, I was saying, I was saying, I was saying, I was saying, I was saying, I was saying, I was saying, I was saying, I was saying, I was saying, I was saying, I was saying, I was saying, I was saying, I was saying, I was saying, I was saying, I was saying, I was saying, I was saying, I was saying, I was saying, I was saying, I was saying, I was saying, I was saying, I was saying, I was saying, I was saying

0: Isaiah chapter 14, we read from verse 12.
1: Isaiah chapter 14, verse number 12. Isaiah 14 from verse number 12. How art thou fallen from heaven?
0: A day and I will free through.
1: O Lucifer,
0: O and so much
1: son of the morning,
0: Adichemba,
1: how art thou cut

0: down to the ground.
1: Well, show ash form.
0: Which did weaken the nations.
1: Wow, bread, I'm
0: for thou hast said in thy heart.
1: Now, what can
0: I will ascend into heaven. I will exalt my throne above the stars of
1: God.
0: I will sit also upon the mount of the congregation.
1: No,
0: in the sides of the north.
1: Etifi FM, as I say, etifi anwoto.
0: I will ascend above the heights of the clouds.
1: Mefro ako emununkum osusro emia.
0: I will be like the Most High.
1: Meye mose osusu nino. Yesu mude chue nino.
2: Amen.
1: Meye mose osusu nino. I will be like the Most High. Jahumaso.
2: Ahumaso.
1: Oh, say abeyifo. Woman who practice occult, no. They reach a place here. They find themselves that they are God.
2: That's
1: yeah, right. Yeah. No correct. For whom you
2: are no correct.
1: What you come, what you say? Abey for. Those abey for into many you study, no. I say maybe most of us are no. Now I say woman master, and I say I beheld Lucifer. I say I beheld Beelzebub. Luke chapter 18, no. My friend say, Luke chapter 10, my friend say, was I beheld Beelzebub. Beelzebub is the prince of demons. The word Beelzebub, no, and we money in our penny. Only Satan, we say, we feel so ashamed. So for crack or crack, come here, dear.
0: But to Isaiah, no.
1: Isaiah, no.
0: Isaiah 14, no. I say, I will be like the Most High.
1: Na maye mwoto osu suni.
0: Yet thou shalt be brought down to hell.
1: Emo ma asamado, ena wusani ako.
0: To the sides of the pits.
1: Akuduru asase amrano anotun. Kwe.
0: They that see thee shall narrowly look upon thee.
1: Wana wohunu wonyi na abesha wohaye.
0: And consider thee, saying.
1: Na woni akeru na waka.
0: Is this the man that made the earth to tremble?
1: Obema oma asase ewosu yanyonu ni.
0: That did shake kingdoms.
1: Noma ahini ihime yenu.
0: That made the world as a wilderness.
1: De oma eviasi eyese anya prada.
0: And destroyed the cities thereof.
1: No jiri emu enkrugu yenu.
0: That opened not the house of his prisoners.
1: Amen.
0: Amen. Amen.
1: Yanga se urade da wase.
2: Urade da wase.
1: Unkwa na wotumi.
2: Unkwa na wotumi.
0: Se bread
1: o man hoso.
0: Se bread o man hoso.
1: Bread na se.
0: O bread na se.
1: Di o man hoso.
0: Di o man hoso.
1: O wotumi se.
2: O wotumi se.
1: Bread na se.
2: O bread na se.
1: Di o bread ho ase.
2: Na di o bread ho ase no.
1: Urade o man so.
2: Urade o man so.
1: Anadwe ya da wase.
2: Anadwe ya da wase.
1: Di o bread amana man ase.
2: Di o bread amana man ase.
1: Una bread na se.
2: Una bread na se.
1: Una bread na se.
2: Una bread na se.
1: Di o bread amana man ase.
2: Di o bread amana man ase.
1: And you know, no more Duma.
2: Say, you know,
1: I will be the air, but I will
2: be the air with
1: your brass here.
0: Tobe
1: Radobe Brennas,
0: Radobe Brennas,
1: Radobe Brennas,
0: Radobe Brennas.
1: There was sire, so
2: there was sire,
1: so into Obashias,
0: Yanji,
1: Obashias,
0: Yanji,
1: Obashias,
0: Yanji,
1: Obashias, Yanji, Obashias,
2: Yanji, Obashias, Yanji,
1: Obashias, Yanji, Obashias,
2: Yanji,
1: Obashias,
2: Yanji,
1: Obashias, Yanji, Obashias, Yanji, Obashias,
0: Yanji, Obashias, Yanji, Obashias,
1: Amen.
2: Amen.
1: Ezekiel chapter 11. Ana obi di yaba oku Facebook na na se bi ho. Na area sa na atwa so. Consider the people of the Facebook, then you continue.
0: But you'll be to me, they will comment about Evo Facebook. We are live on Facebook. Reverend Ejewusu, Richard Grant, and that was let God be God. Dorcas Ajoa Glover, say good morning to you all. God bless you.
1: Good morning. God bless you too, Ajoa.
0: I'm Alasio, say let God be God. Dorcas Ajoa Glover, say watching you from Germany, Hamburg.
1: Thank you. God bless you. No more job.
0: Thank you, God, for keeping us till dates.
2: Amen.
0: Amen.
2: That's right.
0: Abena say good morning, Reverend Ejewusu.
1: Abena, I want to say from US.
0: Let God be God.
2: Let God be God.
0: God bless us all.
1: Amen.
0: Georgina Obingan say good morning, Amen. Reverend and your team. Let God be God. Bernard Jobing, I see you are welcome, Eja, and your dedicated
1: team. That means I
0: see deception, deception, deception.
1: Deception.
0: I see a jamor of deception is coming. So the believer must be intentional.
1: That's right.
0: About his or her Jesus.

0: Georgina, say thank you, Jesus, for your mercy upon us.
1: Bakaya, Baba.
0: Victoria Amu, say thank you, Jesus, for grace and protection over us. We give you all the glory. Georgina Obenga, say hallelujah, hallelujah, hallelujah.

0: Georgina Obeng answers, hallelujah, hallelujah, hallelujah. Elizabeth Young. Say good morning,
1: Lizzie, good morning. I want to say, wonderful team.
0: Let God be God. I'm Alassie. Say thank you, Jesus, for mercy. Elizabeth Young said, thank you, God, for your protection and guidance. I give you all the glory, the praise, and the adoration. Patience, I say, it is all by His grace.
1: By His grace, you.
0: Felicia.
1: Grace, you. Grace, no.
2: I don't.
0: Felicia Labi. I say, Reverend Ejewusu and the team, God bless you all.
1: God bless you.
0: Also be to me the way they are by Facebook, Reverend Ejewusu. Sherita Tufuo. I say, good morning.
1: Hey, Sherita, how would you say? Good morning.
0: I say good morning, Reverend Ejewusu and the team.
2: Good morning.
0: Amen.
1: Amen.
0: To be to me the Odian also. Abba.
1: Amen. My daughter, Ruth Gani, I'm in Fanchi, I'm away. Also, Unukunu, and Ebusano Free, Pennsylvania, Mobifi, Mobile Holidays, Kakla. Ruth, you say, with me. Ruth Gani, I'm in Kaumbebri. Now, this lady, oh, Oyarifa, Miriam, Okaso BT, and Adri. Timiram se witi dia Michiao and I face feedback. Unto witi and so awo so for my menu equal so do do wa feedback. Yeah.
2: Okay.
1: Amika. Elizabeth Young, once again, good morning. Akunta Bernard. And I Michiao so one Mrs. Tan so Benison so awa Japan. Abrajamai, Michiao US. Maybe I would take a beer, Utienka or Italy, Utienka or Germany, Utienka or Holland, Utienka or Belgium, Utienka or UK, America, Russia, Utienka or Iran, Iraq, Utienka or Kuwait, Utienka or Korea, maybe I would be South Africa, Samanka, Bodiasi. 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
2: amen
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1: se omfane fide ni mna adume ni ya mo empire
2: amen
1: yehu se this guy ofredi seita no. So for your uncle, First Chronicles chapter 21, you had it. Yes, Amra. You tell us the kind of
0: First Chronicles 21,
1: aye.
0: From verse number 1.
1: Aye.
0: And Satan stood up against Israel.
1: Tio, guy. Guy. Yeah, a man who was so strong. A Bible was a dada, a man of mine. When you were First Chronicles chapter 21, no? We're very, very, very, very, very bad. So what money and now? Babu is money now. Namu nyen. If it's a motan for bonsam no, when nam said that I will boom, or pobiamino, no, no, nam nada, quaso, or best solo. And I'm nada. And the First Peter chapter 5, verse 8, you know. First Peter chapter 5, verse 8. Was it be sober, be vigilant. If you refuse to be sober and vigilant, that's what my man who saw, or best solo up. Or best fan, what were you too? Woman, Obefa, what are you two? What you sue against the knowledge of God?
2: That's right.

0: verse 21 from verse number 1. And Satan stood up against Israel.
1: Was it Satan a sorry ejina etia Israel?
0: And provoked David.
1: Now, Opiapia and David said,
0: Israel.
1: Uncle Kai is like, wouldn't draw my David. Was it Kwakai and Omino? Now, sure, would do. No, we nipa a Taiwachi. Now, I don't want to have one in the soul. Such as it. The David Quayle can't walk a kind of perinano. So, about ruin his strength of his army. No, I don't want to know what to say. David, no wadom. And really, a future be a drama de mano, young Quay.
0: And David said to Joab and now, to the rulers of the people.
1: David, catch the army commander, Joab will say,
0: go number Israel from Beersheba even to Dan.
1: Kwana Kwakan is a free Beersheba, could see Dan.
0: And bring the number of them to me.
1: Never want to do on Fabra, but catch them.
0: That I may know it.
1: Let me who, or person who day, or person who I want any military offense as strength.
2: Strength.
1: Or person who I want the hour. What in home by turn horse on?
2: Yeah.
1: No, you know, if you go on, what kind of man you could go lay at him?
2: Ebuana.
1: Well, you're not going to go on. Young Quay.
0: And Joab answered,
1: and that he, Joab, army commander Yanseni, what catch that David say?
0: The Lord make his people 100 times so many more.
1: A random man named my, and yet, and Pim or ha, I would want Pim. Maybe in Kahu.
0: But my lord the king.
1: Now, me, Rawahini.
0: Are they not all my lord's servants? Why then does my lord require this thing? Why will he be a cause of trespass to Israel?
1: Advisors.
2: That's right.
1: I didn't work council of state. But I told them pay for me on some woman tea a futu for the futu.
2: Debbie,
1: Solomon back Rehoboam. A futu and pay for the man on. And I do be tea. Then Qualadi.
3: Yeah, the opposite.
2: I
1: then Qualadi. Any
2: ene.
1: Young Quay. Say, me name a futia. Woman, a bear on my penina. Was say your boss said, Galam say, or ba, be chiasin. Minimum mo beno, national security for a regional, a friend, and this head council of Resek. A press for near woman beno, woman mukosha be catcher. Minimum futia, woman a cobble be catcher.

0: I'm person who turned down the crowd. 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
1: Ghana.
0: Me new future. 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You know. 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Ah. Na Lance and Minra, one minister. No. Also, Galam say no kundo ma kweni mu pa. Is it Oma Quenimu? Oma, you bear 85%.
2: Hey! 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
0: Aye.
1: And I probably so.
0: Ghana, Oma Quenu, Poma, you bear 85%. You hear drop? Probably two. So for your cry. Arahu. 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
2: That's right. 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
0: Posterity is going to judge. Un me say, me ni ni ye pa se. 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Che se by 50 years echi no. 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
1: pacha
0: a no agun trans yo
1: e papa bi be se metu seller
0: be se metu metu ko eh
1: me metu seller
0: e wo be funta ba kura
1: e be funta ba
0: so ho e za wo trans ni wonya 100 years ya en so be na benom. 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So what in your hand? Say your man pay you trans 50 years abekan one. Because chemicals and what they say as it will be in the earth over 50 years and sana you know ne you know it me then what the cause be free.
1: That's it.
0: And we are near ye dreading you know is going to be chemicalized.
1: And they are dear.
0: Bible say money in a in any sika po sika ye penti yes set nature ensure and ensasino sika ye penti yes seno job wa hino no metri David defo job wa hine
1: job
0: wa hine
1: job
0: ewa hine ye hia job wa metri David defo say. Wahine ni awukwa ye enyo. Ye pesika ma gold board. And just say yen sense as in su nyina. Ne meto sika sika no ma samedi amfi. Awrade hu ye mobo.
1: Me no hu ye mobo.
0: Awrade hu ye mobo. So for kwai.
3: Verse 4. Nevertheless the king's word prevailed
0: against. Na so wahine na sam e to da. Ebi abetu ma mpenyinfo. Then no one will no a fana.
1: Yeah. Drabu ahinio.
0: Drabu ahine.
1: Drabu ahine.
0: Yeah, okay.
3: Nevertheless.
0: What's in answer? So, wahine na semno. A chain near drabu na jini and in a foot yono. And then I said drabu is so kind of panel. Yeah, okay.
3: Wherefore Joab departed and went throughout all Israel.
0: And the Joab okoy, okoy is a yina.
3: And came to Jerusalem.
0: And obeyed Jerusalem.
3: And Joab gave the sum.
0: And
3: what the number of the people
0: and
3: all the of Israel were 1,000,000 and 100,000
0: men. See, Israel do that drew the sword. 1,000,000 and 1,000,000
3: that drew sword.
0: Woman who changed grant and yes, I did on ya or a dumb tiny chill. I could for four. Woman changed grant and my David. I don't know.
3: Judah was 430,000
0: men. Judah 400. And Pima Hanai Edum.
3: Verse 6. But Levi and Benjamin counted he not among them.
0: But one kai Benjamin and Levi for.
3: For the king's word was abominable.
0: Was it one in us? I don't say, yeah, a police commander. Maybe a president in my order be.
1: Yeah.
0: Or because for this one, I cannot follow.
1: Yeah.
0: Yeah, a commander be.
1: Oh, God.
0: A president my order be. Or because of him. Wede ma yenya.
1: Wede ma yenya.
0: Wo so wahine na asem no. Eye adwoabo ahi.
1: Adwoabo ahi.

0: to any so. I don't jay. I don't want somebody, okay.
1: But Levi and Benjamin, Levi and Benjamin counted he not.
0: Well, do Levi and Benjamin,
1: for the king's word was abominable to Joab.
0: Verse
1: number 7.
0: Uh-huh.
1: And God was displeased with this thing.
0: Would you pass it? I'll go point to Shra. Then anybody got when he is a
2: debut.
0: Say, Yago point to Shra. Then anybody got now.
2: Debbie
0: said, Ghana, yes, I see. When you go point, a shrying.
2: Yeah.
0: What my answer say? A Gianni Bia, your body, your banchi, your mankin, your cocoa, your potato, your war, a debba name them.
2: Menkeni.
0: By Yahoo, when you know you will be. You were body, you were could do, you were pim, you were pentum, you were could do.
2: I won't ya ba,
0: when ya ba, you were more fray or mango, you were could be, you were shitty. Send them away, you know, and never what gun, and that's as in Yanana will be you.
2: Debut, Yamia Shiragan.
0: Was it your baby to say, Precus, eh? Israel, Ghana, any Jamaica, any bureau,
2: any
0: bureau. You do, you drink a and the Ghana ya sasia Yakupo Shra want the gold you were the Shrine. Now, if you are not quite the animal brassing, you are near to gold. And in another bullshit, and I had an animal brassing near to gold. Sakwam and Crowbers near to gold.
2: Yeah.
0: Eh? Buzia brassing near to gold. A champ of brassing near to gold. Runs a brassing near to gold. The few runners, the brass, air bear, you know, and I got him saying he has it.
2: The papa that time, I'm too good, you know. No, I'm too insane.
0: One more too gold. One more too gold. Our man, so as I say, oh, my chasing room. Would almost too go and I'm a corner, a cool, a home, true, a man, and a coffin, a easy comb. And he woke up a shanty regional. If ye be our condoses, maybe a silly no, womdi a udum, and I a silly no, let us scow you, mini fear nescow. Men are not back when a friend could force gold. I as well for about was semi amount. It's a careful
2: true.
0: A town, what a pema.
2: What a pema.
0: Let's go. As about 2 years, you know. Now fish a womb. There no fish. I won't have been born since he just say all kinds of fish. They say Oda, Oko Bekwaya, Oda, River Oda, and I don't cry. I hear poto. Now see I hear call. Do you find your contact? Now I call Boise. I will try Oda Bridge. No, next town no Amy Krum. The police barrier. I will hold. The do one of the police for say. And Timujina Hana in Suessen Yesia was in Ohina de Yede Yede Kaho. Yeah, there for home. Well, Robert May Day.
2: Robert May, yeah.
0: And so I said, Gotau, Potopotopotaka, or that river, a couple of him.
2: Mercy.
0: I say, I want someone to say, Tio. I would always say, let us be passionate about the things, the evil which is going on around. Now, go point to Swan, you will free you.
2: Papa,
0: you will say, Ghana, Hano, a shanty region, Galam say, a sense as in issue. Eastern region, Galam say, a sense as in issue. Central region, Galam say, a sense as in issue. Western region, Galam say, a sense as in issue. Northern region, Galam say assess as in so. But Jesus and my voter region now, Ebia, Ebunko. Maintain some to Galam say, oh. Say, oh, my Bora, Bora for region. Woman, I Bora, Bora for region. I also, yeah, you want Sassy Papa, Papa, Woman Bora, Bora for region. And I met you, sir, or Hini, I am for Bia Hono, Atronie. Woman can watch him now, I friend say. 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
2: verse number 7 and God was displeased
0: when nyagopon
2: with this thing, therefore,
0: David
2: therefore he smote Israel.
0: And the Bible says, "Come Israel."
2: And David said unto God,
0: "She adanu nsu otoya enipa eburo eduasa ewuye. Ufi saye kwa.
1: Debi o.
0: Nyame abu fushi na binu no.
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0: Accident ya ACC this time. 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
0: 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Ye we, koso ye.
2: And God was displeased with this thing.
0: Nyame bufui.
2: Therefore he smote Israel.
0: Wo kum Israel.
2: And David said unto God,
0: ada David ka che nyango
2: mose. I have sinned greatly.
0: Maye boni pa.
2: Because I have done this thing.
0: Say maye sa de we.
2: But now I beseech you.
0: Na urade me sero.
2: Do away with the iniquity of thy servant.
0: Sa boni amaye urade me so.
2: I have done very foolishly.
0: Na ose mi amedi nkwasi asem. Titi o David o hinu.
2: And the Lord speak unto
0: David o hinu. 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
1: that's
3: right and that's right
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2: and the Lord speak unto God
0: ana nya ngupon ka kire
2: odi
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0: God, David, ne di unu fo.
2: Go and David tell David.
0: Di for, our friend.

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0: Go and
1: David
0: tell David.
1: For, I will find a God. Now go back catch the cop. Now go catch David. Say.
0: Sim.
1: Catch the say.
0: Thus saith the Lord.
1: Say ne radeka.
0: I offer thee three things.
1: Tio, say, Omani ya bonia. And near me, and son, and then go for the sea and so. Tio, Womania Bonia, and near me, and son, and Busania Bonia, and near me, and son, and Nipaya Bonia, and near me, and son, and then go for the sea and so. Well, now I see back whenever.
0: Choose the one now, of them.
1: So why you be unfound, but choose to be a man.
2: Hey.
1: Choose one of them. You back fa. When you are far, now go for the choose back one. What's he about? Somebody near me, and son. Esu ene so yi ba akonefa David yi ba akofa yan kwai.
0: So God came to David and said unto him,
1: I know what you for no e call David in chakwa ka kire ne say,
0: that says the Lord,
1: say na urade yakopon say,
0: choose thee
1: sa wase yi emu ba akofa ene amemiensa,
0: either 3 years of farming
1: say e kom a eba asase no so mfia miensa de de gana yeye enye kom pa ene ebe ba asase so
2: anio.
1: Because if you are not a Diano, a Becca can who is a Granini, a Zudia ye. Because if you are not quite a Woodrow, a Sunye, Wunumbia and ye, and a com anti massa as iso. Yanum, a com anti massa as iso, a Giannu siho, but why would you say a Janu Dibi Abu? A Giannu won't me, and
2: Okrepa
1: 81 ekom ebetimi abasasi so ekom betimi abasasi so to aso e
0: either 3 years of farming
1: if you are 3 years ekom be basasi so. I am not a prophet of doom, please. I am not a prophet of doom. We are reading the Bible.
2: That's
0: right. Yeah. Either 3 years of farming
1: se emfie miensa a ekom eba,
0: or 3 months to be destroyed before thy foes.
1: And I said, Bosumi, me and sir, what best say will awen him?
0: While that the sword of thy enemies overtake you.
1: Say, Oma, what town for and crante, a bowswo. I don't want to meet ye social media be. Let it be also a yap, and so I would be say, Se Buko Haram for Ebe Vedigana. Minister, what was our video? No,
0: about around.
1: Sir, a town for ever twice also, Bosumi and Sadden Grant Ebosu.
0: 3 months. Or,
1: and now,

0: even the pestilence in the land.
1: Na wade ba oma ne so. 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Wo twen krante no de yare abaye so a. 3 days no. Ye we de besie.
0: Now therefore advise thyself.
1: Enti wo anka sa wo say to hope na imu ba ko.
0: What word I shall bring against him?
1: Ye me fan ko me nyankopon.
0: And David said unto God.
1: And David catch God say,
0: I am in a great And David said unto God, I'm in a great distress.
1: What we de asem we de anu ya de ma me pa na makwa hu hiem.
0: Let me fall now into the hand of the Lord. For very great are his mercies. But let me not fall into the hands of man. So the Lord sent pestilence upon
1: Israel. And the Lord sent pestilence upon Israel.

0: men for 3 days.
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0: 70,000 men, 3 days. And so I told that corner, Nipa hid away. And so I told that, and Nipa hid away, Ghana. What was it, 34 people?
2: Oh, okay. 34, 35, okay.
0: Then I jet 32, no. I know I did 2 count, my
2: 34.
0: Oh, I did you ever question 3 days, yo. And you pass 70, how many?
2: 70,000.
0: 70,000. And we'll come more Israel. Then you can

I'm going to go to the house. I'm going to go to the house. I'm going to go to the house. I'm going to go to the house. I'm going to go to the house. I'm going to go to the house. I'm going to go to the house. I'm going to go to the house. I'm going to go to the house. I'm going to go to the house. I'm going to go to the house. I'm going to go to the house. I'm going to go to the house. I'm going to go to the house. I'm going to go to the house. I'm going to go to the house. I'm going to go to the house. I'm going to go to the house. I'm going to go to the house. I'm going to go to the house. I'm going to go to the house. I'm going to go to the house. I'm going to go to the house. I'm going to go to the house. I'm going to go to the house. I'm going to go to the house. I'm going to go to the house. I'm going to go to the house. I'm going to go to the house. I'm going to go to the house. I'm going to go to the house. I'm going to go to the house. I'm going to go to the house. I'm going to go to the house. I'm going to go to the house. I'm going to go to the house. I'm going to go to the house. I'm going to go to the

0: 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Let them
1: voice of mine, mobile.
0: Let you charge ye.
1: Let them make a mobile message over the entire legacy. May we be merciful unto us.
0: If I ask you,
1: touch us. And ten things around the
0: brim,
1: Bado,

0: Now, do you just say Radio Bell Mune Senti all time praises, all time praises? A year 2nd July. I was down so my PIWC, Pastor Kwame Manukuri, Wane Edamreku, Becky Bonnie, and I afe, what is
1: Perez
0: Music. Perez Music.
1: So
0: for coming,
1: Life.
0: Basso Life.
1: Say Radibem, it's a Pessia, the Mummy, and I shower
0: hall. And you go Saturday, I
1: think, Nevinus.
0: I am a second August. On share your phone so no one in the interior than I say. And there's so bebre, Pastor Kwame Anukuri to suffer will be a
1: beer.
0: Say, I'm a man's wife. I'm a man's wife. I'm a man's wife. I'm a man's wife. I'm a man's wife. I'm a man's wife. I'm a man's wife. I'm a man's wife. I'm a man's wife. I'm a man's wife. I'm a man's wife. I'm a man's wife. I'm a man's wife. I'm a man's wife. I'm a man's wife. I'm a man's wife. I'm a man's wife. I'm a man's wife. I'm a man's wife. I'm a man's wife. I'm a man's wife. I'm a man's wife. I'm a man's wife. I'm a man's wife. I'm a man's wife. I'm a man's wife. I'm a man's wife. I'm a man's wife. I'm a man's wife. I'm a man's wife. I'm a man's wife. I'm a man's wife. I'm a man's wife. I'm a man's wife. I'm a man's wife. I'm a man's wife. I'm a man's wife. I'm a man's wife. I'm a man's wife. I'm a man's wife. I'm a man's wife. I'm a man's wife. I'm a man's wife. I'm a man's wife. I'm a man's

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0: On the 8th of August, and I a bayon a year a soon so number 2 a bay brecum a soon so number 2 a bay a brecum. 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
2: Yes, you free,
1: and I bet you, and I bet you, and I bet you, and I bet you, and I bet you, and I bet you, and I bet you, and I bet you, and I bet you, and I bet you, and I bet you, and I bet you, and I bet you, and I bet you, and I bet you, and I bet you, and I bet you, and I bet you, and I bet you, and I bet you, and I bet you, and I bet you, and I bet you, and I bet you, and I bet you, and I bet you, and I bet you, and I bet you, and I bet you, and I bet you, and I bet you, and I bet you, and I bet you, and I bet you, and I bet you, and I bet you, and I bet you, and I bet you, and I bet you, and I bet you, and I bet you, and I bet you, and I bet you, and I bet you, and I bet you, and I bet you, and I bet you, and I bet you, and I bet you, and I bet you, and I bet you, and I bet you, and I bet you, and I bet you, and I bet you, and I bet you, and I bet you, and I bet you, and I bet you, and I bet you, and I bet you, and

But you want to pay a bit one by bonus, so I will am right here. Oil of Prayer Ministry said, you know, quite the piano and upon 9. You could see a year 12:30. You will am right here. Oil of Prayer Ministry. So, your man's wife, a diano, your bebom pie, and they are not paying 25 when you trade. Oil of Prayer Ministry. I will am right here. Do

0: This would be a peer, so your man's wife now, and come be a ho and pay be, and I send you a person in the can will be to me and in a car. Your number is 02 0 0 0 0 0 0 0 0 0 0 0 0 0 0 0 0 0 0 0 0 0 0 0 0 0 0 0 0 0 0 0 0 0 0 0 0 0 0 0 0 0 0 0 0 0 0 0 0 0 0 0 0 0 0 0 0 0 0 0 0 0 0 0 0 0 0 0 0 0 0 0 0 0 0 0 0 0 0 0 0 0 0 0 0 0 0 0 0 0 0 0 0 0 0 0 0 0 0 0 0 0 0 0 0 0 0 0 0 0 0 0 0 0 0 0 0 0 0 0 0 0 0 0 0 0 0 0 0 0 0 0 0 0 0 0 0 0 0 0 0 0 0 0 0 0 0 0 0 0 0 0 0 0 0 0 0 0 0 0 0 0 0 0 0 0 0 0 0 0 0 0 0 0 0 0 0 0 0 0 0 0 0 0 0 0 0 0 0 0 0 0
1: na mo nya sorry mo nya sorry
2: eh yeah, sorry well Sundays where we start service at 8:30 a.m.
1: That's
2: and ICGC Laboni, the Stone Assembly. And so that's where we meet. ICGC Laboni, the Stone Assembly.
1: Stone Assembly.
2: 8:30 a.m. for Sundays. And Fridays, we have evening service around 7 p.m. You come around, you see us. ICGC, yeah. The Stone Assembly.
1: Oh, yeah, that's what I'm going to find my boy. So I know you didn't want to go to the
3: Mr. Michia Mikudo, bro, and Chasapia. And I saw your phone, you know, Mutia, and then you know, it's here when you're a Pamacho, Yamia, Druma. If you're that airbay, yeah, all night. If you're that way, oil of prayer, yeah, all night, you know, and rare asson. And if you're that way, so you know, you say, I'm so. Michia. A sorry man, you know, and then a show for you know, move me at you, and she will be home. Me too, be on your bonfire. Oh, be on your bonfire. So, when you come over, you're in the same with me, I'm over. You're being shrammo. It's me too, be Mama Frank, I feel.
1: Sana and Anna Penso, Ewa Danso, my Empire Boy, Ebercoso, Ewa Danso, my, and I Anna Pay, and so, and to be share Bishop Ocean, son, and so, Ewa Ho. And so also for that time, you know, I meet me at Miss Anopano Mochi. Now, Omo, I shall say, to be more than everybody say, Anope, would do any a bachelor. Anope, our tema, and so Nashon is Russian power living bread and a pay and pay bobo to be to a becoso, a woho, and she, Yakuya, Yakuyasi. Table modern say we do any a bachelor ho. Na Yabo Empire. Reverend Adum Dakwa, Presbyterian Church of Ghana, was say Adum Ensem Ebreno Swa na Ason Nti my month of divine completion and perfection. The 29th, say 29th day ne ya na ochina. 29th July, aye wachina. And eh, 29th July, you could see, July, two mugus, okay, could see Friday, until 5 a.m. Bia could see Saint Biana, a coso, and to my, I said that Eddie Quack could see Friday, thank you. Wacha no pa ma yenhia okutu baby living temple anopa no nkunu kosi dumi yenu ya bompa ye butubutu ho je wa wentim ya matema no yenhia okutu baby wachina so wasem bia bra ne ma ho mpa ye once again 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so for that time, no so so eba, but it's for Educum and so, and any wife and so. So, who are
4: you? I'm Yamiano.
1: You be able to
4: call. I am General.
1: Omarbo, so for Kenneth, and I face the man's wife, and so Olivia, and Biddy when Mukai. Bidiani, I just saw a person in meeting come up a phrase 0244 694978. DJ promises soon a boy, may call Facebook. What me tell you, Bianya, Miss Shabby Bree, Missia Chopi, a brass of a Jacob Retrosso.

0: wo de ro no facilitator na nkasa wa ha so fa kwa ba
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1: ene e general PIWC dance man. All time praise. You may dear, yes, so die, may in fear no money. I know Yankopon as I'm my Hong Kong beam, but I also the interesting side of it, and I said that day is my birthday.
0: Oh, wow.
1: That day is my birthday.
0: Instead of August, and I'm going to say April.
1: It is second year, my birthday.
0: Oh, very nice.
1: It's in Onyami Adam, and Saka Elder Mreku.
0: That's good.
1: And Saka Perez Music. And Saka Minister Becky Bonnie.
0: Yeah.
1: And Saka Abu Frebi, your friend, Papa Buafu Junior.
0: Papa Buafu Junior.
1: Junior, no, specifically, no. Maybe so you knew me, mommy, on my birthday, Adomnia Homobro. And on my person, Oye, mommy, and you were Kanishi Presby Choir. And so beba and it was baby I call on so qua non so beba
0: PIWC
1: dance man qua non so beba and a jew swing me adum on him send you could have my can so I come no ba and I am my new fufu bini adinti canina bumna. 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Yeah, ya commercial radian.
0: I'm a new creator, so praises moon city and ask him kitchen.
1: Adam.
0: And remember, my babble and so I'm so for true. And I
1: am Matt.
0: On your praises, Papa.
1: Madame,
0: your wife, Yenas,
1: or catch them, or catch them. I was so for Pedro Yenas, or catch them. So the member in Timana. Repentant, but be yeah, one divert young quino. Naminim, and then I mammy delay Kakra. And if I chair,
0: as your patrol be brave, Uti and Kano, a Pazaka menu cream. I could not meet you say on an affair. Then your boss or chairman, you want to know.
1: Oh, it's a good idea.
0: Bizako menu grand, but I'm your boss. Oh, no, no, no, chairman, you might crank a cranny. You didn't say so, man, if him. And she had no one. Oh, it's watching power, living bread, and some branch. On our assistant, Bishop Usu and San. The dance of Mansion, your quick program, and the entrance after the phone, you know. Well, who a Josie at Channel's about me? Is it my come up, Papa?
1: London from our boy.
0: Rabbi, I was not here, I'm being comfortable. I'm just my chair,
1: it will be uncomfortable.
0: You want to call me at any expert?
1: Make sure at Damreku one on one.
0: Okay.
1: Or can't send me. And yeah, I was a call me, me who said, or should we?
0: Or should we?
1: And don't go enough for me.
0: Yeah, yeah.
1: And don't go enough. And then also, many bishop didn't go to call me, be a come on. This too painful and never can say, me who said,
0: oh, Flan was here for power.
1: Yami Adam.
0: Flan,
1: Yami Adam. Yami Adam. I mean, I don't know. Papa Penny moving so I would dance my friend Mr. Sonny on an air. Nam once on a minya Pentecostal honor.
0: Okay,
1: yeah, and I may call on also what the ones are a go, Miss. May share with you also be even not just
0: and was that.
1: That's a baby, yeah.
0: No, it was a fast I come and you create and kind of me at my question. Every I second, I guess I would dance on my PIWC. And our all-time priest.
1: Yeah,
0: showing gratitude to God.
1: Thank you.
0: I know. I didn't know what to do. I guess you know, and what you read the second day. in the August no ye na ye de urade ase bra ti ko sada no wo pon aso na so ku fi na ko didi bi ko sada de se ne ka no so no ye di aduane a enkwan e gina ho
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1: bi
0: sha be ki morning mer ganza
1: music
0: radish out of ko ma so ba ye pa boss
1: director

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Doso MIA. And there a 29th of July. A radini a dini ye. An opay ote a Josu and in the Timunka. A Josu a radi in Shrubby Bray. Maybe be a wobby a radi in fa unkudu. An opay way ye a dum a him wajumedia a tosso edikai. A dum a him wajumedia edikai. Maybe be a wobby a. Don't change the dial. Koso a jinam. Na an opay. A radi a bishrao, a woman, I saw Kusho. To be a bibia will be a mess, if you say a radi a cow. No pay a 1 0 6 3. Atom, I know to media be kind. A radi in shrao be brave. Don't change the dial. Don't change the dial. No pay in chiasu. Come my tear for you now. A radi mission of a bibia will be a mawachi. 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A bibia will be a utia. No pay. 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A radi yakasia. 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
2: 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There is nothing you can do. 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
3: And so, air talk. 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And the light, no, so, as a coffee. I mean, I feel more about over Kenyan coupon. Awesome. All right. Hey, also for Penny, oh, I don't know, no, Cassania, the any teacher had any TDA. So, yesterday, I mean, man, complain. I don't know. One fancy. I try to be able to say, "Depend be brave." How do I call? How do I manage? No, I cannot know anything. How do I manage casa? Oh, my home pay. Oh, to one amount. But then this woman saw say, "The kununu wa di papa ina nanti. No, nene nanti just no. Oya nukwa. What did nukure? Enti se oni kwa numwa miura. Ubo tumi a ibibi. O kansa chire no." Even though my minister was out how in a sense, not of how the war on Fanyaway. But well, who say you how? But not a reaction, so or kinds of young
4: oh, papa, you war a dear be on more in Yamene, you and a war a dear be awa ye nipper and a solve was our problem. It is a dear a ye nipper and a solve no. No matter what. Only a metrano, intin a yankupon din nipper. Abba. Ma minute be an hour or comuno. Only say, only miyame. Because was a nickno slow a radi, only miyame. But this time, no, what the ba nipper, which name yamian name, who say, obey to my boy. It is there a certain tenor, a nipper, and a bois, yahoo, yahoo, and my year to me a day, and near my it to me co and kind. Because you need somebody in your life. Nanka, mami bet me ako, oh, a radi, buami. 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E wase, papa ne yede, e bim. 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Unguaman fan show mu any obi and share. Ebi an ni pano ewo solution to it. Mami no na owangu bi wodi no on valudie. But enam se oni obi share ni problem ano woman inti. Oh no, oni obi share ni problem ano won inti no. Emma onya solution. Na no kwasime woman se nyo bian su ne nene share. Wodi was semu calling chain. And yo bia Yabi. And you'll be on the idea some commando eating nunipa or conning chain, and there was some cotton in him. Mammy, not a deep form manu bebri, or was it a deep form manu be? A deep form manu bebri, or Bawan Van Gogh, be our say, or deep for Elisa and chain and what the coin. Because nipana or conning chain, who said, this is the man who can help me. And it's in your be, because you are what was some. Only ni share what semwa, and then go the betina, baby ya and kaye, a man saying you know ebeting. And unti hunu nipa what was some colour.
3: Sir Nipa what was some colour.
4: What was some colour?
3: Well, how I'm just will be an
4: asian on any share.
3: If you moi, because we mammy is specific.
4: Well yes specific.
3: Who send your me acquire Elisha Chumono? And our conscience and ma we say a you be a meme how no but me ya no mammy. Wan fa mu obi asa. Dis all how na obi na de ko de man na de man ato de am obi anso so afi kra de eye wes. Mu ba bi a de osam ko. Awi.
4: Ya pa papa.
3: Ya papa.
4: So hunu ba bi a de osam ko. Because se wan hunu a tem bi a obeton.
3: Wan hunu a obeton.
4: It be a wes but oba no de. Or the cause of opening.
3: Or the cause of opening.
4: Not solution. No, I want Papa Ninja.
3: Sir,
4: Papa Ninja is there now. One was me ni bibi ane mumu ena miwo. And was say no. Eh. It's enough.
3: It's enough.
4: Papa, you want kofu bwa nyamia dumwa. Na semba ko eba wenjaya. Babra boni na.

0: So for me, sir, I say me, yeah, my men just were near baby out of the quiet. Nemo, whom baby also didn't ask him a crow. Honoa, come be jerry.
1: A bamba chome, that's it. And of course, I'm going to say, Obia, or Yacaso, Difua, Ojina, on Yankupon, and name. And untina, mammy, no one for Nasemno, Uncle Baby, I say, or the co or Obia, or Winya, me, and
0: Jinna, me, and Jinna,
1: Winya, me, whom. If you say, Winya, me, or ye, or quine. 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In the idea be a
0: woman will be our wine drink.
1: Or one young couple,
0: one drink. Oh, no, hold on.
2: Jim F.

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2: 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This is all different finding or funding from somewhere. What do you can't. Because wow. 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And so I say, oh, repo. And so I say, so. It imagine, say, first year, second year, third year, how do you, when, and then I'll be the, so we are farmer, no one, obey the end. Then I'll be done. In soon am I a whole lot of work.
1: I see. Dr. Dubuatin go endpoint homeopathic clinic on any nutrition common. Nano Daniel share a young comodina say Johnson Juson 101 Johnson and Yashasi and ne beche the other side any but or kaya kakra. Now fee what by name common doc into kaya kakra Johnson.
2: Now watching in a ye didn't come off fire the ABS and said frequent urination and no card and a yadia who soon sounds for. Yabi ani hunsun sanso emeni pagunson ten ten ten ten ten ten ten. Yes, you say medically no in the whole day. What Johnson normal also Johnson ye between 6 to 7, 6 to 8 times a day. Let us say Johnson a ye normal no ye between 6 to 8 times a day. And na adia san and kawad ubit ma dakra na ho emekwa kawonyan so. Ti ubit na da. Ah, ubi biya yukiya. Ubi tima da biya be 6 hours, 7 hours. Ah, ubi ya wonyo nso. Eh, so, ubi tima jonso so wa. 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Sa wuyo ubi ya, unfiye ni kwe ni mu 70 years, 60 years, 80 years ya. Ubi jonso be miyunu, anajono kwa anwa. And then so can be considered to be normal. Nemo muno, ubi jonso no, e kosoro. Biya ubi jonso be miyensa, and nine inu minsiya. It tells us that there is a problem. And anso ubi owa, within there, you know, meet be a better 30 minutes, and now 1 hour be a this or so. 1 hour be a this or so. A way when I'm doing an air catcher, I will say, oh, it's not well. Be a coso. Now, and only a fair moon, and now I heard the causes. A dear and a bad many pardons on 10, 10, 10, 10, 10. Any a cancer, ya be a fence of diabetes. It me many pardons and intimate drinks on 10, 10 pa. Ya will ya be a kind of cystitis, a blood that muhao. So, we are blood and I weak. And also, so a manipa, a man, a man, to meet you on 10 tempa. So, because you are a DBFN is a UTI, unit tract infections. Yeah, no, you teach the moon, the NT and also team many pardons on 10 temp. And I can't say, Obisu, one idea, Deba, a yes, or a bema, a bian prostate in Iacus here. You can say enlarged prostate. A man say, you can say benign prostatic hyperplasia. And then you can say BPH. No, no, so it me a manipa, a mamma be no ano. It may aid the agenso and tentum. Obisu, Dintiama or Gonso and tentum. Obuana, the lifestyle be. It be an or tie you be our parents and nom kesepa. Do you be a one nom sa brosoa? And also, so no, and also you be a we who abuse you a friend's a coffee. Obu our nom coffee more pa. And also, so no, it me a coffa adia, your friend's a. You know, so 10 terminal, 18 medeba. And in TDA, and there will be also kind of kidney, no? And I'm not.

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3: Na bo se kom so so unya increase in hunger. E kom so so itimi do. Na bo se o Johnson o Johnson a. Ta you be a what Johnson go form ba bi a. Bo se o Johnson no. What Johnson wie no bo se. Ana se o Johnson no e be guo sa no a. Bo se ntatia. After we call better 30 minutes or so, now than 30 years, Mr. Johnson sugar, air, dia, the womb. So, what the answer so no, we don't son 10 terms of sufi, bladder, and then baby no ano. Don't so count no one count one. Now, we don't so go. If you man penny for baby, the correct me, 8 minutes ago. You're very big bed wetten. Well, you name Pabbe to Abontin, what we ever say, baby and Adrons, or Papa no and Anima, I'm an Adrons.
4: Jenya drew and your baby, yeah.
3: Debbie. A year. I dear about quick me the bed wetten. Ubiany, no, just a good no. Just a dose on a book, and I just on a canoe, and I want to say, just a canoe. One take. And as we go on Pocanoa, before Betty Crano, well, yes, all year, you know, with me control, just a canoe. So I knew so immediately, just a beba. Nini na no, let us say, oh dear no, if there's a likelihood, he say, oh, just on 10 terminal, if free, baby, if free, he say, blood on him. And it's a mind, and then Hannah Yadi and Common, as also, just on 10 terminal, Hannah Yadi, ABC.
4: Okay.
3: So now, you ever heard the complications? Complications of frequent urination.
4: Mm-hmm.
3: Na, Friday, Yameboa, near where, how can it be treated? Kwanben na beti mi aye de two charges on tenta mase.
4: Okay.
3: Na beti mi to do on tenta mase ya. Eje se wahun the cause of the problem.
4: Who
3: na beti mi the cause of the problem ma. Eje se waye medical check, lab and scan. 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Aye very deep research ya. 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
4: 0244 86 78 68 68 62 64 82 44 82 44 86 86 78 68 68 68 68 68 68 68 68 68 68 68 68 68 68 68 68 68 68 68 68 68 68 68 68 68 68 68 68 68 68 68 68 68 68 68 68 68 68 68 68 68 68 68 68 68 68 68 68 68 68 68 68 68 68 68 68 68 68 68 68 68 68 68 68 68 68 68 68 68 68 68 68 68 68 68 68 68 68 68 68 68 68 68 68 68 68 68 68 68 68 68 68 68 68 68 68 68 68 68 68 68 68 68 68 68 68 68 68 68 68 68 68 68 68 68 68 68 68 68 68 68 68 68 68 68 68 68 68 68 68 68 68 68 68 68 68 68 68 68 68 68 68 68 68 68 68 68 68 68 68 68 68 68 68 68 68 68 68 68 68 68 68 68 68 68 68 68 68 68 68 68 68 68 68 68
3: Now I say, just what we are. What green is say? Yeah, but who is that? And so I'm say, guy. Now so now as I say, you want to have money na apple. And okay.
5: All right.
3: No, no, see, no, crepa.
5: You just mentioned that you want to be sure.
3: Amen.
5: So that's Dr. Edu Boati on your bone. Come, come, come. Okay, Brenna. 7:21. Yeah, the agukensi munsem ebro, but. Monsieur, just join on a YouTube, then share your moments with me. We'll be there now. Just share it with me. Then it'll be more sound. Come on.

So Mona Samuel say, okay, so our online check it is back, and then Bosom Pim say, good morning. Oh, my name is Ryle Bosom Pim, from Achim Kukran to me, and today is my birthday. Please pray for me. I pray so nyameti the name Emma Onyamishra Opa no Shra Onsa no Juma de Oyebia. Hannah and Ketia say, good morning, sir. Richmond, Eyelati, Odope. Say, good morning. Omahini, I salute you this morning and have a wonderful day. Yourself, have a wonderful day. Prince Peter Kweku Entry, also your chow and Anope, Anafi, Omana Samos Medical at Chow. Join your birthday dedications. Fabrain, Yenji Brenna, Yankin Kama, maybe I didn't switch a baby. 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
1: 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Me team yini stubborn.
0: Ochi ni stubborn.
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1: Yeah. Me team yini very stubborn. 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
0: Barilla.
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1: Barilla.
0: Barilla.
1: Ah, kwa uri isula la ni adi.

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0: 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Kejua, Shiame, your mommy, or Tema, in your bano. Those are for Anwai, I say, you know, more Kasana, and idea, and Ubuina demolition, idea, and the so what Tema?
1: Me worry what Tema, but it's been a Tema.
0: Yeah, almost say. Oh yeah, Jumapa.
1: No worry.
0: Obubufasusa.
1: Oh yeah.
0: And the bus was asrom o manu said
1: there. Yeah, then yeah. Said in Ghana for this. Say e no account here na. O se me yo yade pa. But account here there me yo yade. But babia e sinin ya. One of the videos I was watching na. Well, I said mom warning by 3 months.
0: Yeah.
1: O ko bia ma me no. I say who saw Obape no de hoja de ba no. Or who say u ya Obape no de hoja de ba no. Said na no wa han me ba ma no ba che.
0: Yeah.
1: Me to me man 24.
0: Yeah.
1: But compassion
0: As way back as the last 7-8 years, na
1: hey.
0: Me kura me koye program ho.
1: Uh-huh.
0: Ye draw MC then attention to that, you know.
1: I mean,
0: ahani enya solution. Dano pe, kese de me hunyina no papa bi abetena me nia so for lecturer, uh-huh. Businessman bi abetena.
1: Of you all and no.
0: Or say ye wo rulers, ye ni leaders.
1: Ye wo rulers.
0: By
1: ni leaders.
0: And you know. O church mu na mu ze ene no anu no.
1: Tete waji wo ni me ya adwen se mfa.
0: Ye na rulership ne so.
1: Wo odi me to afedo ni me ya adwen.
0: E be ye di. Wo ge ara hu se ye da so compare wo na oje bo si akese.
1: Oje
0: bo je. But the problem is that Christian ko anu kwa mi ne befo so a. E be jai.
1: Je.
0: Ene nyo bi.
1: But oje kese.
0: Oje kese.
1: Wo so na so so ye bi. Na wo ya me na so so so ye bi.
0: Yeah.
1: Na so na so no you have no moral right

0: about it, yeah, because you also did something.
1: Yeah, the mindset in a very weak, very poor. Man. Rulership mindset instead of leadership mindset. Leadership.
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1: Solution.
0: Yeah.
1: Problems, you know.
0: Yeah.
1: Not fake comparison, not mediocre.
0: Nah.
1: You know?
0: Omanfono.
1: Yeah.
0: Leadership.
1: Just say, because that's what celebrities will be a KVIP. 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
0: Am I a fan, man? 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Almost to your German, come on here, Rob.

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3: As I say, not solution.
4: Yeah.
3: Problems, you know.
4: Yeah.
3: Not fake comparison.
4: Nah,
3: not mediocre.
4: Nah,
3: you know.
4: Oh man, for no.
3: Yeah.
4: Leadership.
3: Just say. Many because yeah, that's what celebrities will be here. KVIP. Yeah,
4: launch.
3: Yeah, KVIP.
5: Give us a break. Because that approach, you know, you share any approach.
4: Yeah, really,
5: and yeah, a solution to that, a challenge.
4: Am I a fan, man? Yes, sir. Almost to you, gentlemen, come on here, Rolf.

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3: I'm focusing on banana. I'm
4: petitico.
3: Yeah. Osaka so open, they should turn those on.

0: 37 after 7. I hire Jason Sam on Adom 106.3 FM. My brother said, Kejua, and then Timo, a year, the Echo Show. I can see how doing in him. I call a baby.
1: What means Massage also? Massage also near the idea. And I know fruit in here.
0: Well, Adia, that they are. So it was a matter of problem.
1: Oh, because I'm well ready to do.
0: And who no?
1: And one hour ready. We are here for dinner.
0: We made a requirement and in a school of coin.
1: Oh, yeah, one more, actually, yeah, yeah. Where you be imagining the A4, Electroland 4,
0: Enfabimra,
1: Enfabimra, MTM for Moody 30, Mumfa, we have feeding motor and water bottle.
0: What we say, seven?
1: What is the difference between the feeding and the bottle and the water?
0: The water is drinking the feeding.
1: It's ready, I'm branded once now. They see all my enemy, me who's
0: a guy.
1: Ache.
0: Ache.
1: No, Ache.
0: It, you know, I
1: there's how they use in a pump, no, amount temperature, no?
0: Amount temperature.
1: Temperature. They must have paid the temperature on a pump.
0: The temperature.
1: Yeah. Reason for mum fa mum the temperature on a pump. Yeah. They want channel man come deliver. Am I? And I'm a barber present.
0: Yeah.
1: Come up. And the team running in a crowd, the biba.
0: Yeah.
1: Any bad crowd because they see your money media. The camera capture him also.
0: Enquiry.
1: Mr. Anson.
0: Yeah.
1: Aquataps, so for off was all
0: yeah, yeah, yeah. I'm also
1: a mobile. I'm the end, so this is the debate. You know, but then, yeah, so the other power banner, oh, vitamin C, no, any come on.
0: Yeah,
1: it's Aquataps, so, Mr. Anson, fantastic morning, come on, almost so the train, send a bear, I'll be to me, and on no panel, so show to this, I hot, warm water, in fact, yeah, hot, warm, and I mean,
0: we say, help, I want to help.
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3: Looking forward, of course, to start up the tournament. We have been in a pre-camp for a couple of weeks. The players have worked hard together with the coaching staffs, the wonderful fitness coach Jordan, and we have improved our fitness level, and we are feeling that we are ready for the upcoming game now, of course. It's going to be a tough one. The first time with Cap Verde in the WAFCON. So they will for sure play with a lot of passion. We saw the men's team did the same thing in the World Cup. So we expect a tough game, but in the same time, we believe in ourselves. And if we do our things, we can hopefully start the tournament with a win. At least that's our goal and target.
4: Kim Lass. Ninsa mo de tutwa ati ye twa ha wade ma besi akọ se de ye okan no beba mu sa sa so so ni se be tough game de ba fe me vogo ye hwe se be konya bibi papa oho Chantel Boy and so ye midfielder de Ghana and na ye twa so be jire mu ato ayrem na kinkin kring wa boy twa de ma man Ghana Chantel so so ni se kwambia so squad a ye de akopie mu wo tournament ya sene anoden and ye nguye honi mase
5: I think as a team we've prepared well, as I said before. I think we will go into this tournament with confidence within ourselves because we believe in the team that we have, the quality that we have, and the direction that we're going in. Last time, it was a new tournament for me, along with a lot of the girls. So there was some nerves of the unknown, of course. But I think we've gelled as a team. We came together as a family. The support that Ghana give us back home as well. It all adds into one to boost us. So I think we're going into this game with confidence. Of course, we give every team that we play respect, but I think we focus more on ourselves. And as long as we know that when we play the way we want to play, then teams do have to break us down. They have to play our way kind of thing. So yeah, as long as we focus on ourselves, we can.
4: All right, so Chantel, now Chilimu said they are as a family and they are going to do everything possible. So I'm very Ghana proud. And then one summer and family, dear, yeah, send here, you want to say, yeah, you might be about to ask your family. Be honest, I know, pay what we're done a pitch. You see, what would you do? Because you're a minute, I friend say, because you're a minute,
6: yeah, be.
4: Two pay.
6: But same here's a Dominic, no?
4: And fa. Ebefa. That be Dominic too much. Maybe, my mom. OPD,
6: yeah,
4: OPD, not bad. OPD is a food hole. Yeah, quick World Cup no shape papa no ni training. No say no yeye dey mobe boy.
6: Ojiri say mobe boy.
4: E to catch the cat secret. Kai akwa miema ntena. E fi mu ye share 10 ne kura won. O ye good papa. O training o ye. But no man. Ye dey ba so ne me training as an answer mache.
6: Ye ba so mba no me jina team no. Na team ni fe nkwa ni.
4: The training ni eha na resource.
6: Results.
4: Hey, now training, you know. What's the training that you need too much? See, Nana?
7: Yes, yeah, on the coach. But you only meet when the coach reports ready. Coach, no report on the bar. Based on the report on the you check. Ne, ya kankan. But the ESCO meeting. Kankan, we are. Ne, we'll be a move for motion for acceptance of the report or whatever it is. And then we take it from there. ESCO was supposed to meet yesterday. But unfortunately, you know, I'm the our president, you know. It's likely Friday we'll meet. Mm. But it's not part of our agenda. But if it's ready, they can push it into our agenda. In Sank, we cannot do it. We'll talk about our other things, but okay. Not on the coach. But I believe, sir, my coach, you know, me share because I'm sharing the match in the training. Me share the real CNN, man. Me catch a cat, coach with your say, Manika. Mm.

0: No, liking it. Unfortunately, mm-hmm. we don't approve salaries of a coach because we are not a paymaster. Yes, Santino, you know, we don't even discuss it. No. We don't discuss his salary. Twofold. There is a marriage between the GFA and the ministry sports. They are the paymasters. There are some issues they handle. That is why when we do our budget for the World Cup, we go and give it to them.
1: All right, Nana Safodro, na what in some sa to a channel. It's a one summoning. Yeah, can I say we are no coco Pimor, Roger Free, former vice president of the association, or say a league, you know, Adia Bakwaman in Kosono, I said, anymore, one. And I feel so my three way, my house is factory. When Bawa, I mean, you train, Obama, I made a train, I'm also. Sala line wa eti kebia ko semi autonomous naka, you know, manipulation semi fibu abebo apa.
2: The league is fully manipulated. 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Look, mamin kanu kurencho. 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For how long can you continue to do adie bia wonim se woye emfaso bia ni so
1: ah wey aya de ora Georgia free the two dwa o man house coach abakotoko su coach aba na fast neka
3: we are set
1: ah na
3: adomo kaze se dey
1: eh na ento e muto players
3: we are set whether players or no players we are set
1: na we dey na mo nebo ah we are set no
3: the team ni order that.
1: Everybody play big.
3: You have two players in GMO.
1: New coach ambassador that be Bibri Owa. I say yes, sir. Share.
3: Hey, I'll say many.
1: Get it.
4: Yeah, to me, we need a man because you will lie. Mean Didi. Very serious issue that I'm saying. So you should do as he said. So, yeah, yes, we're going to play at any chance.
5: I'm going to say, Nidi, Yakuma Benye, pa se, the one that you
6: Pane has a best starting juma. We are expecting a good result from him.
7: Has the pressure, no? Eso. Eti no. Coach abe ba. Oni supporters no. Ebe dino. Ebe bua wa ankasa. Because supporters e number 12 of the players.
1: All right, as fancy being, no. Now, my you better caught now. Shannon, so I said the 2026 Commonwealth Games, then so yeah, try fire book a 100 meters near of Vimu Mupa.
3: Azamati
1: got also 7th in the final.
3: Ooh.
1: 7th in the final. My hard dream, pa Abdul Rashid Saminu Kradi, one co final and a cra. When they qualified for the semis.
3: Azamati, what's the problem?
1: I don't know. 7th, no, Kokotoso. Hadrin, pa. It's you say, the attention, coordinate 200 meters, because, no. Joseph Paul Amuajinem, James Dozi, and Dazi, I should say, and Mustafa Bokwen. For Amuajinem, in the 200 meters, I have Sebefa. 4x100, Neso Swa, Yentumianko. Semi final, 4x100, Yentumianko, the Fanko. 4x100, Sonia, Vimu, Mupao. Abeku Jackson, Swimmy, Mu. And fa on also and to me and qualify and call final into no one's and then bombers in the echo your boxes in the region. I can know the likes of precious a kite nette HMU Samson and Desmond Papo will be Daniel Planche Ebo Naya Amadou Mohamed and also boss semi final. It's in the money, BDH, the BPM, and once a member Zinedine Zidane confirmed as the coach of France for the next 4 years.
3: Hey,
1: now Roberto Mancini is also back as the coach of Italy. He's back. Will be taking over the reins of Italy. Claudio Ranieri, or no, now Kwambia, so Obabe Boidman's technical director. It is patrol the course of Italy, so no idea. But Real Madrid Bogumu. Madrid Bogumu against Leganes.
3: Any news,
1: yeah. Yeah, friendly match against Leganes. And I finish on Chelsea, so Bogumu.
3: Yeah.
1: Near Chelsea, near Omu Tumere, Insia.
3: Omu Adia,
1: Bogumu. Wow, any. But
3: Insiano again, Niana.
1: It's a six number person, actually. Yes, my cousin Sia, she because I'm Bogumu, Sia.
3: Chirimu, who go can Siano, because again, Niana.
1: Na di zo di na di ba bia ni me na.
8: Echimu.
1: Omo ehye nsia.
8: Okay.
1: Okay. Mate me ba chomo sorry. And na no pay. O my Rexona no one ye so.
8: Of course.
1: Say odi bibi fa motom sa dudurado eh Rexona. And na 72 hours na motom. Na dia dia. E ti ba cho ka se so sa fama me. Now I'm tin at 30. MTN 30 years. Boy eh. O so o check as ne niam be brenti fa ho jim. Wo ha bo. *530# Ne check your points. Na also would you be cool him sana de adia. Sansona Electroland Ghana Limited. Electroland the force and control 50-inch TV, no. Ubetimia to 100-inch. TV where board them where chance or screens. Jay, Nina Electroland Tombi. TCL Nasco Smart TV sa hold Nina Electroland Seb Tobico. Plus Biano over Electroland. What is you say? Any easy. What toy I am a free DSTV decoder. Yet, chat 1 month. Now, reborns are DSTV. Hey, Electroland will back with me. But all Electroland, Jinamud and Dan, almost showrooms. I hold right to up at Tegana from 050-315-9739. 050-315-9739. Electroland, yeah, Damasians. Am I, yes, and Nadia, a batch of putty just a minute before Chiran Samako.
8: Yeah.
1: Okay. Birthday, no, yeah, 63.
8: Yeah.
1: Happy 63rd birthday to Mr. Alex Kwabena JB, Okoforidua.
8: Okay.
1: Yes, Aquatabs Ghana, a rep Okoforidua. No, no.
8: All right.
1: More grace and God's blessings. We have Mr. Anson, Aquatabs Ghana, ho. And in the whole family. I'm going to say, from Mr. Alex Kwabena JB.
8: Okay.
1: Aquatabs rep Okoforidua. Enjoy your day. Yamishao. Now, to unkone mkwatintia pomodiwum. And yes, sir. Ede amawo. Hey, 63 years.
8: I know the account.
1: But this 63 years in there. Oh, in Yamishao, papa, papa.
8: I know the account.
1: Faka, one fan can't wait fake.
8: One fan.
1: Is it been trained with Jaramim Chen Kuku?
8: Wofa, the baby, I'm going to test it.

0: order for Jennifer C.
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3: 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Na bibiako kama but

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0: 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Yebekin ka almost ye jina ye en nine bi. The edika omse all mining companies operating within the Bono region shall submit their operational licenses, permits, and all relevant statutory documentation to RECSEC for verification not later than Monday, 3rd August 2026. Failure to comply with this directive shall attract the necessary sanctions under the applicable laws of Ghana. The only can you can say, Imekuahudu nina a two former good year a war bono region, no, and she enko pim a drade de enemy. I guess they toss me and sa, and so be adding and crata a money 2 minutes obedi juma odino on fambra say one farm ma nature say asuchi bia embremuno. Eda honom no, one debema ni pekro no. The toshu bi omsi, the Environmental Protection Agency and the Water Resources Commission shall jointly conduct and submit a comprehensive, what do I remember, a comprehensive assessment report on all mining companies legally recognized by their respective institutions and operating within the Bono a year region within 2 weeks. And to only now treat me in West Yho, say you may cool a mabo with the EP.

0: any water resource free. One of them approbo was a region him and one a year mining companies are doing na emremuno. One jumedia only dino and emra and nam ne quaso pepe. One a momo now treat munis one of Fanyasa and Shemusun Queen. They toss me, sir. The regional house of chiefs shall be formally engaged to advise and caution any chief or traditional authority who may be directly or indirectly associated with illegal mining activities to desist from such involvement in the interest of environmental protection and lawful governance or face the wrath of the law. They touch me and say, Nana no money more, only mubishia, na ohimpombia, nana pamphobia, na ono a quaint biaso, weda unim, anasa wabuama, eya quaeso unim. 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all firearms deployed are properly licensed in accordance with the laws of Ghana. Or say, a year in Yumekua Hudua, on what crata says only two former good year. Ah, one a kofa, a year bambofua, one who could take two, and in your my account in Dano, a somohe, says I knew a kuno, a two a kutomono, a two a Ghana, meremno, yajia tomb, so much media digima, a one a quansu. The Tosu, you must say, Rexek. Noted that the ongoing seeming land dispute involving the traditional area of Wenfie Mansen, Sunyane, and Atronie areas appears to be a significant underlying factor contributing to the allegations and tensions surrounding the mining activities. Rexec therefore encouraged all parties to an amicable and lawful resolution of the dispute. 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And the one that says, Edmekua Nanoda, a band so for here from a good year, you tuning about the issue, or power blue water, guards, no, or say, the crack, answer, Edmekua, you know, or no asher money assemblies, one say, one in her say, one become Miam Miaho doing, you know, did you, Yensu. 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
0: This is no fa na fa se ana se ye fa se nfu. 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
1: Mm-hmm.

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0: 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So, and until macho phone, an answer, sagard phone, or move to me, a chair, national security, and senti, the whole minister say, me, quack of that, the old baby, not much of what in the cafe, we inco, na minister general, and answer, security general, near.
1: I don't know.
0: Any pass say na na no mo say ene ka o hene ho e ma o mo call site ho
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0: 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I can hear ye, and so me, you know, na I am what she. So, therefore, the account and corner, meaning I can actually.
1: Ah, now send the minister, Minko Pentemum water, minister, and I say, the echo in the movie. Because I don't understand why. I bind the West, and then of Fitiben and Seni. 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I can't believe it.
0: I've been a maker. I'm a man. I walk and watch him. I'm a man. Me kwa me mami puni say. A juma ebi kwaso ewo insuono.
1: Yeah, but patro jina swanka. That's why continuously we are urging President Mahama say unpump some of the ministers. Be brave to amure fiyomo. They are doing practically nothing. And a typical example as ordinary boraha phone ina. As ordinary. Typical one is the Edimun Komando Pewi. We struggle to get the attention of our ministers to respond to us on matters of such relevance. The impunity. Senka Koko has never responded to NPP and got the American all over Facebook. Kika sem ye lawyer. Why? Nyome unyankwa. They are relevant, I be speaking to no. Because Krata, they are better about. He's becoming a Krata in Kuntumpu Krata. Respond and explain to citizens that were born in the Ghana and the NTS as well. Why are you achieving? Why? You think that you assume office and you become a ruler, not a leader? Nana, I'm in tears.
0: Oh, can I say?

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1: heartbreaking. We miss the days of Yura Nyameche, Kojo Nyameche Mafu, and then ye mamia nano do kui, and then you know Alaji Kojo Mama Mone, Ada. Yes, we wish that these people are still there to manage Bono for us. Not the kind of these ministers. Not the kind of these ministers. As a president, Mama, saw Pamuni Frio. You know, it's very irritating. Oh, but you to me where you are. What did that form? What did too many we are? I feel you're a conqueror and also a good and a boy. And Kontombo is the recipe for some of these things. Kontombo, if you are not complicit in this matter, why do you come to deceive all of us? If you are not complicit in this matter, and now the cross when you could draw a trocata, we are as a regional minister, head of RECSEC, you sit unconcerned, such a region, you don't know this is happening. Yeah, yeah, sir, TSA, you are to Trezor. What's I, your home to say, Kokotaku, Mamma, Abetiso? Please, a Pamu, we are number who say yes, 2 million and Kasan the Kurubi and Kutawa. If I could tell Yang and Yafim Biamau. If you can't handle the region, come on, you need to clear off. Ejina dia kosino, one Kasan, I'm say, baby, I do yen, I say a fair one, because Bruno Nankasa needed to name you home. The all kind the mampanyin gidi a wanya woni mu no a odna ko gina dem oyɛ de ono opɛ na nyɛ kontompo din nada asema regional minister yetu galam say wɔ akɔtɔ krata tinti wi abase afi na ko say lances of gandia na you have no idea how you are managing the region. You have no idea why, and I speak with passion when it comes to the Bono Ahafo and Bono East. Yeah kind of fund, they should sit up. Pettiness, mediocrity, the order of the day. Well, Nana, the SMO, you are saying, Pija Mumuna Mubank cry. Because Ukro no be and fewer. So Pija Mubank cry. Because Gidigidia causes in Anna, Nipa tosses here, yet the football by Mamma. Gidigidina causes here, and I said, Mumma for who's the most motimotoso, Muntuana Mumbia, there's a most mukamubi. 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
3: See, Eddie and Ekoso.
4: To Galamsey as a Homanso. Regional.
3: As a Homanso.
4: And what has that got to do with Galamsey?
3: See, I'm not now who so the money they say, no sooner we're holding in an assay. Into the petty sample, tell me what money and so beyond supernum and the BDA digital of you know, acquiring. It is half for no money denum so. In Quadania Daniel, so then so the Quana Wokosa, Eddie Jerino near Mukeme Castle, no, a canny pediana. And ye are in Quan. 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
3: That is a juma blue water gas e kwa kwaye. It's as a soldier funny post for jumano. Blue water gas on to me nye on kita tuo, on kita bibia, yo de kodi se jumano. 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
4: Okay, 22 minutes after 8, young person for this hypocrisy and a cowardice and cause and change the Ghana. If that is the Ghana, we all want to build that. When politicians get power, that's all. They forget about us, rulers, and they say they are leaders.

0: Well, Yebekosova, I mean, my region today, if you bunu, Yebekobunu is there, will come back to a year after just to be having a conversation. But start oil, Kosoka, I would say, make sure, say, if it's about a year oil in Kwadia, it should be Star Oil, over 240 stations on my mobile, be a high quality service, great service, and real value for money. 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
1: Bibiaboko.
0: I see. Krobo nursing and midwifery training. Yes, good. Na but so egusu ya chirenana. Hey, and no other the idea moon in a chimoda sugusu.
1: I used to because in your TV you go no.
0: Na and paying for the moon kasai.
1: And paying for the yakasan, so any day I come message any moon no more kind.
0: A dear no more catch them.
1: On my best day, how almost say your best woman. Yeah, but someone can so any answer now. Yes, yes, yes, yes, yes, my mini be free her. And only idea, better your TV. It's my men and call your class of the young coy.
0: Nanny, you name my men on the mobile combo.
1: My men is many a mecassai.
0: Nascoom pain phobia and any monsoon shy, apart from my men.
1: Yeah, I need a shy.
0: Regional Minister Banko Wimu.
1: And then I had to say, or Mobeba has seen the Gususha woman.
0: Ah, that another regional minister, Ebebaho.
1: And any access on Beba, I think so. And the retreat for now, Eba has say, a baby say problems, any a catcher woman. But regional minister, then any information is all Beba. Yes, she ain't more.
0: Na DC Abaho.
1: Never show Debbie.
0: Education service, Penny will be a mile. Ministry, Penny will be a mile.
1: No, Bahane. I think say senior midwifery something like that. But yet, in free cry, in free through honor, na ye bunu he ya.
0: Na ayi apostle for say bua na omo bomo di enti na omo shop mobomo.
1: Ye nim omo problems because ye fancy see abontin bi em say bi be ye bia ye wo ye campus say. Yeah, Hammy will be a Yensei will be a she. We are just fighting for our rights.
0: Nasa teacher for Honum. I don't know, be anti me M1 and any monk as a
1: Nim Gainsia
0: Nana Krobo Hines or Maho
1: Nana Krobo Hinemba have a, I think, said Wakasa.
0: On also the Casa, no, say, or say, dear Sam.
1: Okay, on all Kasa complaining about the air cost on previous principal and what has said, the air cost on any amount will be drew with any buyer as a son or can't want them.
0: And this is a school.
1: I'm going to show you in the same thing you for Bebana. I'm going to go.
0: And this is a school to Bamba 4, Juana.
1: Cecilia, I'm going to say police car about Bibria.
0: Ah, same way, dear. I know we use an hour, dear.
2: Okay, sir. My share issue no a buy, yeah. And Yanamo to be baby, but two. I did dear Munonio Master, sir. And I said, go suit agent about the agent.
1: The agent and
2: agent, I
1: say, hey, Adrian, and a crime in your show. I said, everything drawn on Munyan, no agent in pool.
2: Into your mamma, Diane.
1: Debbie, Omanwa.
2: Just a one.

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0: oh okay mate jina soma me na me nko ahoma so yura adom johnson e dc techiman north yura adom mate
2: bejo so bro
0: na bibia ye boko
2: nyame adom me ho ye pa na won so
0: nyame adom de ekoso ya anne mrantia agent tie e wo krobo midway free training college no wo mo e fam no adru wadim watumi akoh wo bisamu ana
2: the patch o minya baa ayne e no kre na no a betuga se krobo nursing training students na o matem pintin kwa o monam montin so eye yetre quickly you want to say security issue into dissect quickly moved in to make sure say you be calming the situation down. You feel home, a joint dissect resec meeting with the management of the school. Senebe you be now full appreciation of concerns na ihun then a school for no a reason on their placards and then na social media no into any management Asia ya you discuss it at length. Your J management or more position on some of these things. TV and answer quickly. Your core campus. Now, any SRC executives, any the general student body, and so it could ensure more. No more so concern. Placards, no more so a reason. EBT, almost so dear. Almost so a domo dear by now. Who say? I found a new nano. Bring back at an similarities. Be a in seminar. Two parties in Obia Ekamu. Na you realize so say ibinum so wo ha e ye within the stand of management say ombetu ho na mo na ya dialogue na asundwaba ibinum so wo ha enya de management is bitimi aso na ye beyond them but key thing in na ya identify who say the communication between the management and the student body no e ye very weak because normally be more cry e bro management na ho den so bit say

0: order for Jennifer C.
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3: AEC, great point you do see, we see it. It is not for management to say anything otherwise. Now, we will say management communicate clearly to the students. No, we know what they are saying. Even if possible, we are posting a personal notice board. We know what let the way for NMC. Requirement to NMC, if you should know what that student be or how fall short of those requirements are now obeying on NTS. The Koba say, Yama, a man, the hope if he and Chioma, almost so many part, they'll be agree. And see, and on about Corona, who's an A beyond the management, and on. If you saw her, in Kranos will come me and want them. Timer, yet they a several moon or dining, and then as a four, Obeco, Metron, are you ready or near ready? Time will do Mokako sunlight, and then as a four be crowd, the alleged. So multimedia lunch could be as late as 4 p.m. And I'm near the winum day and same again say, you know, you seem to be any management castle, any patron castle, any student boarding castle, so that we can reach on a certain consensus. So a timetable will be clearly defined. It's a time we and a lunch, time we and a supper, yeah, time we and a breakfast. Intimunaba, you go so, and now I'm in Okase Kurano, RESEC. Led by regional minister and a DISEC and a prayer minister say our frame crown and I'm quite sure yes I'm further dialogue now yeah quite quite engaging because and right you pick information say school so I share a year interview for new applicants you know I'm on the bed you my admission my share you know say school for no it could disrupt the process you know into you be here say that I engage more. Intiende, a central Kushia management, a share student body, no, led by regional minister, no, Paya, Meno, Ekase.
4: Okay.
3: So far, Bibia, Aqua Kushian bed.
4: Max.
3: At the moment, calm has returned on campus.
4: Mm. Now, unse o my dear, a bro management, so, and now, a dear, a woman management, a whole demusom obey, and now, oh, boss, so, a bre, a dear brenna, and yejumano, in Quadano Swaka suffer quality. 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
3: 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Whether say, ene ye the situation on ground, and I say, enye no ene ye sa, it is very difficult for us to ascertain because now we didn't have these pictures before. Inti ye no, they see ene sune say, a legitimate concern the students have raised. Inti management, ye kwa enim no, ye nina ye tia se se, we are making sure se be improve quality. Na afeen so, time and also, yashishan a kama, a school for any omhontia, the management any omhontia, ne ye diso. 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
3: oh yes yeah Ghana yo academic freedom e wo ha especially over tertiary level ya in this say sue ni bi etchen adwen on the management of the schools. Menyesh say yen as dissect and as a resec, ye better na say I'm a management member, be a victimized student. The other day, we have taken serious concern about that. I know they say, you better share ma ubi, a titi ubi fa hundi so. And also, if you want to make a choice, and send me the one so wa bon tia, said you who no. A yes, son, no, con, if you want to say, Wilma, now only practice me in Asia. Send you who a who no. And to be the say, dean of student. Any principal mo boni di somebody can catch us say and no money bin mo ha you who say yinkita ho die communication in a very weak because so because say yem pay dean of student yem pay principal because a principal ye ABC and now for example there was a resec meeting ishia ya students ni bo mo de petition by ya resec ishia o mo a e no mo di nkomo say utie concern omo dia ba any interrogation na respect so omo ti omo perspective na see edin koma it seems to be a bit different from normally being mo wa e koso e wo social media e bi na me chiu mu say one of the key issues binu aba I met my catch on say it has to do with NMC licensure exams and who qualifies and who doesn't qualify to take the exams? You bet my can offer me an answer. You bet my can find some meaning on bit. You know, you go school, no? You were even higher than your friend, a problem tree analysis. Who said, then, to me, we how back up a song, about to say, and on a both effect and the cause. I dare back who see the Martin Timan Pane. NMC licensure exams. No. But no, I mean, who say management and team are communicating effectively. And almost, I'm so much champion on Saturday. No. If a dean of students, in terms of welfare of students, he say, dean of students, and I say, they will record the call NMC, young fan council. Principal, no, so dimu akotin yepa. And he say, I'm communicating clearly to the students. Yeah. Obviously, these two individuals, they're both moving. Nti ano ena ye yetu ho na mo se de be ya ye be bridge sa communication gap no between management and the students no money bi mo ho a say communicate clearly ma me mo example eno any student ni bi de wi ye mfa nto ho ba ko ni owo internal trees we were fail exams no that is a course of mo take school mo no wa fail bi ba ko wa fail mi no but time so aso say ye de records, academic records, they come NMC for licensure exams. Management so far the records MCO Senebeya will be taking part in the licensure exams. What the management kasa management so say letter NMC diabani say these are the requirements I will hear from your students. In case the students no more pass here or mukra the requisite we nana yedeko. In these students we know we cannot afford to send their names there. Because at the end of the day, NMC is a professional body. Students, Mr. Ayi, training, you are training her or him to become professional. And he said, you don't know. Now, say, the BNT, be a licensure exam school to me pass here. Course, so now what taking in school, ma, say, be a, when I first saw your pan here, we are in front of you, can I be more mini about? When you be a first saw your pan here, when you be a first saw your administer drugs, and only for 3 years, and I say 2 years, you know. When Timmy and pass it. Yet no cancer begin to be able to pass the license. Yana student on my back says our courses and was never be seen. You know, I trap pass it. Not such maybe of finding a home, a buying recruitment portal. Not say you postulate the no cobble, be say Uncle Yajuma. That student who has been trained as a professional nurse or lucky, sir, no more with ma. Or to send it or examination, you know. Into our main argument, and I say, Omunya daji, no more, you organize a reset and more, no more true, no more, you know, binum dia, or mukra, required winning in our no more culture license, you know. Almost was a next year, and no more pass here, it or more academic records, no more, no more so a culture, no more so a pass. But I think the communication, I might be between the management and the student.
5: Okay, so.

0: So Iradum Johnson, mention Krachi, Techima Nuts. It's so simple. You keep telling us that the issue is about communication. But communication has led to Shukufo and Kwadani be opposed for Abu Omwa may be a prepra. So who takes that responsibility?
1: And also your video, no, and send them social media about Manuel Abambofua, Mama Handel, a school phone. Be in the start yesterday, dissect issue. I refer to a video, no, it's a man near the Amma Divisional Police Command, the Yat Committee. So, Omoshima, yes, say within 1 week, ya, Omode, home, we are everybody. Nabi beer, the point, see, there will be an idiocy. A social beer, a womb, and then she should be a down piano, and also at home, must be.
0: So, how are we dealing with the trauma school phone? I have brought no go through. How are we dealing with it? And are you able to tell us what will be that challenge on the part of the police? In Kwada, one and nam se sebi, one and for route to so and as a munas campus or Kromo, you know, and a Pia Babontia, they are harmless. What will make them go to that extent? Dragging, pulling, slapping? Why? They're an enormous yes, India.
1: They just say investigation, no woman beat me a chain, a dear portia, a sea. That banter between the students and the police, you know, of course.
0: But whichever way, I think that even before the investigation, Mr. Obibri, dissect, you should not be happy and be toiling up as about investigation. This is what we do to ourselves all the time. We want to get the quick response from whatever the authorities are. Do you have to be able to tell us that whichever way? Mean you say with your service, minu minu, wadarama wa umbrasim, enya mofra. Police misbehave like this for you to come and tell us clearly, say, oh, back and what? This is not going to be the approach. Let's move away. Let's move away from this kind of attitude that yeah, from 1992 be seen there. It's not the best for us. It's not the best for us because me, I'm no case. I'm paying for the bills. So if you keep telling me that the best response you can give to me. Is that young training? You know very well that after 1 week, and one do kadaya. You know that after 1 week, there's no cause for alarm again. We've seen several kinds of investigations. Uncle Siaga, how much more Techiman? Uncle Si Foko. So if we are addressing the issue as dissect Penimu, let's not confront it well. Because even intel from Krobohine Kretz, they say, Ohine Nankasa, you're comfortable with what is going on there. So why are we doing this to ourselves? Please, I beg you. Minuano, Mr. I beg you. Minuano. Minuano, Mr. On this matter, the 1 week I know will come to no fruition. Because clearly, this is what we keep doing. It's a mercy crutch. It's a warfare. Is this not going to be the approach? How on earth that they be there because we attack you and come under the cover of investigation, the matter relaxes, and that's it. A lot of people have suffered. In fact, people have been almost starting victimizing some of the faces of who clearly are that victimization is going on. You've been part of the student process before. You know this in and out. You have a responsibility to help Techiman because me and you in Techiman, you know what you have gone through. So please, when you're to me, every Ghana for her, through His Excellency John Dramani Mahama, please stand out, be unique. We are tired of these excuses and explanations by politicians. So, we are rulers. We are leaders. You are ruling us because you want all things to be done according to your whims and caprices. We are tired. It's unfortunate, but we are tired. Come on. But you are dressing the cake. It's not the best for us at this point. You're born assume. Ya piano, ya china tadia, ya hunahunano, a hunkwa to toton or sunkwa. Why? Sukuni diana, why? Why? We are not interested again in these committees. Kumasi market, ejato honum, ya seti committee ABC in the Kusia. Atomic heya, ejato fully stating bam, yes committee ABC in the a lot of examples, as you schools, bebremo, that city committees, bebrebes in the Ghana, Yusubari, as he died, unfortunately, Yera Adum Jansen, when I'm in Udin Komoya. It's very unfortunate. We have to just get away from this. We have to get away from this. Let me allow you that Wabekasa, kama, washing crying, kama. You've kept reminding us that the communication was a serious matter. We could have done better if we had communicated well. And all those coming in as well, these are for the cameras, these are optics, we understand. But do the do. Let it reflect in the actions that will be taken and how you also

0: coordinate the affairs, because people are traumatized. That's the most important thing. Adam Johnson, Mensing Krachi.
1: Meet
0: you.
1: Kwabena. Kwabena.
0: Wadaro, meet you.
1: Aha. And yes, sir. Police for no issue, you miss out this see because videos need in Ukraine. Yeah, they are trauma. Police in no so police for no so they are more response at the other. At school for no so my dick can't catch a kushi or more experience these brutalities and so much so they are more response. Abba. And yet, me police now, oh yes, I have my brand seminar. I was social media, what will be a Miss Mahubi. And yes, be a police administration, meaning specifically say, this is the police officer, as soon as senior and I saw Bentini. And the police, you can see, students so can say there, we need a fact-finding committee. Na ya shushim, na sushim ya wuhu biyano, ya communicating so diama IGP, na ya juma. In terms of trauma, I agree with you. And Rami no can say, ya ma Ghana Health Service, the district director, any employee from the region, Akwakushia, these students are providing psychological support at the moment. I think, as a DISEC, Shaman, we are doing better as far as the management of Salome Escality where 2 days ago are concerned. Until we are not leaving any stone unturned as far as this matter is concerned.
0: All right.
1: At the moment, we can. Yeah, at least, principle of natural justice, yeah, be on here, pa. Then can we do to also ask Kwabena? Also, Kwabena, so can't be with the Tomasua. And who be here, say, no meeting in our fan, no, you be ya, intemgine be ubiti, yasem, fair hearing, na fair yede, as a natu, baby, eda. Exactly what we want to do.
0: All right, Wadaruma, highly impressed. Arbitration, okay, arbitration, Samana, because the Osinia Daji Casano Bibian Yamisha. I respect you, I respect your office, but all your additional character Biaba is so beautiful. Onyamin control, Usafanko, your next level in your political life. Why? I appreciate you so much. Thank you so much. So that's it. We are back here. Yeah, bet why I'm common or so. Franco trading father, my trends, but not for the birthday.
2: Matias,
0: so the mic quickly. What change in Wabai? Dominic said time. Dominic said time.
2: Okay.
0: Please. I'm a Kwaba. What's trending?
3: FDA 4 trending.
0: And what's the matter?
3: Say NRA the video neighbor bonting say baby a ye dry a fish no. A wana ball and near Dioguno. NRA FDA to mugu abonting so echo sister be sending a contaminated fish. And ba market to so abnade.
2: Sending with
3: Kasa. Oh, Kasa, Kasa.
2: Some of them man, some shame bopao. And the FDA for the EPA for a waterman potemo person will say, no munya where set a new town. No munya where. A Cynthia, a maya, one namot a day, and Namu Hatta Namui, a yaw bola, honey baby, and the Paco Jomon. Almost no munya way. Hey, now FDA to me the crater bab one thing. And to me, I'm crediting Bastard Boys to say, I'm renting a Timmy Quay, and my Eddie, I'd be at this Abbot Abonte, and my own yet.

0: toilet ho toilet ho ne hata nam na mo koyo mo sesa enam no en once na pa sumu enam so aye sesa na tema new town ya wa environmental health for any page for afen na shishanim makwasesa excavators ne 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Mahunu. And not about new time, but you first saw Mahunu. It is a disgrace. It is sinful. Yes. Now, almost so you must see your assembly to say, and then be a bebe say, or so near Janambia or moi. Omun near Janambia, a massa, then it's me a man for Kohaino, or man, cause it's woman in a gum cream. 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
1: Amaka ba ko na mako.
2: Okay.
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3: 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Ya true to all the security agencies that ye cry ya papa sa da wo. In Penyifu and Rami, they threw your free phone. So, as well, we got the invitation. What is happening? Is it coming on? My confidence, my Penyinibia, the Speaker of Parliament, the flag bearer of the NDC, the Chief of Staff of Ghana, the former Chief of Staff, the former Leader of Parliament, the Leader of Parliament, me and the Obia, it's a new for now only a business. What three people see on our mobile? Papa no wape pobra. So, ne, ya musimu be ye ye wini, abe kumeni mwasi. Na, as well, I can say, and ye matime hun, madani amamu. Mako ye did it okay, dear. Papa baby or mammy Bob Brakutuyen. I'm willing to give him a distinct barrier.

0: Well, Carol, nti any story again?
1: There been a war no. I mean, I do much na you be share.
0: You better say better Franco Trading Enterprise for us. We also so kwanso cuz it's Monday to Friday and for trends and bro. I mean, I beg the dedications quickly enough for yen and to adjuma dey so na yeah.
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3: Se na e wa woda bia wo dey nyanu hanu ma happy birthday to you. 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
3: 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Nyamisha opa no mo ho bain. Bambo awode ma gana for obade yansuma sa bambo no shonko. Na onsho so ema ye pa. Ito man. Ti media we okay. Josephine Enu ewo Facebook or send ne na woda. Your friend Josephine Abnan Ketia Enu. Mame, Yamisha watin on your kesi wakuma suadien na oba

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2: Mr. Teacher, Mr. Samofon of the school, a dear Missy, a year Dana with Fia, where you feel ye, now what's under ban, now where you soon.
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2: Minya Angel, you have a woman shed and also.
1: Engineer, the Dasipi,
2: Mr. Medassi, or my
1: Wajibre Nia Dinkomo.
2: On your number, boy.

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0: Akpena mau. 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
1: And I'm not sure. Musha, S.I.A.
2: Yeah.
1: Says you are crying by a Utum for Oblim Pong.
2: Yeah.
1: Then I make us say.
2: Yeah.
1: And I'm not sure. Said ye, Insia Musha, S.I.A.
2: Yeah.
1: Says you are crying by a. And you know, woman. Woman, we, Nancy, that's a knee, a cock of fasa, a knee, and answer a cock of fat, a showman, a meepy, a year, a dear man, a pepper.
2: Yeah.
1: You call a regional at a commander hall, or catcher, I say, oh, says it, yeah, when you move, a young one, a year, I'm so I want cratadia with me,
2: yeah.
1: Yanning in our one, I'm one, I call Jenny Jenny Hall,
2: yeah.
1: You call Yano. You say, I said, when I'm saying, she asked ye.
2: Yeah.
1: And then, Omrame,
2: yeah,
1: said, you see, yeah, you know, boy.
2: Yeah,
1: yeah. And yes, I buy, said, yeah, no, no, I can't. One more,
2: yeah,
1: no financing form,
2: yeah,
1: Chama went to me, and yeah, my, yeah, one claim, sir, was sent on, and you went in a resort in imprisonment.

0: Well, yeah, damu ina masi sem ukoso jibre na muti na moche eye Jason sem onadum 106.3 FM. Hey, mi yonko pa almost 21 years nina. And then I'm here, he put my question. Says you also for. I feel the mama quite say, member of parliament, Emra. Hey, hey, go up, baby. Why you're not crying all bad? You're a good event for Aquaba. If I fish your part is the best. We never call.
1: There'll be another room.
0: Hey, and then you back at your.
1: Say
0: one year one. Yes, also the there are some pine. Yame wa duma una the next first vice war new patriotic party amanyu kunu. Yame ya waduma. Na bibia ko kama.
2: Oh many kwa. Yame dum paye any said ye. The bia ye kamo. You crum
0: bibia kokaso
2: a ye form ye pa na. Say baby ye drew no. Yem kwa so bian hwo.
0: Mhm.
2: Amanyire. Sir vice chairmanship of every political party.
0: You are potential chairman.
2: You are potential chairman. Ntin yes a group ni ekodi se wo chairman ona. Bin ko space bin ko kwashe. No. Say ye nya obi with the experience do nim de. Do nim party o nim nipa ye. San ye man ye key considerations a wo de be. Ye ya de bia na me ka. Wo de wunim. If in 1992 I started a party, a Juma Yasum, Taya, Juma, a Sumokra, the Fantun chain, but Juma no ye no, we are the same. What's the point in us? Everywhere that they put you, USL, may your ward secretary, may your police station, may be that time crying friend communication, a friend prim, be a secretary to the prim Ashanti region, be a regional secretary, my member of National Council for 16 years and still counting. Member of regional national communication team, member of the national training team for several years. Member of national training team of since 2010. Ebe pimne, how many years ni?
0: What time?
2: Inti enye adia eze biya ifi baby bi eneba na post bi neba na bi amika before the elections. Mini president Akufo-Addo Shiai. Mi emi no it didn't come more than catch as a president, we need election and me some permanent executive position. But then the officer says, ah, you a potential minister, but you know why? And I'm saying the party a one more day, no, and the war buyer a one more day. Now, me share the party no corner, you move be your name, dear, any dear, yes, you know, and that's for your farmer come home, said the so party more. And your papa, and to make your party, Juma. And that was decision before the 2024 general elections. It is a man, Yaguso, Yabontua,
0: from here.
2: You better see him Kesipa from Monday.
0: Monday.
2: Ebi our permanent Humia, Naminam Savurugu, baby, nay,
0: Kedrus,
2: if you also, and Nomne Namasem Krum, Pedena, but Tuasu Aqua could drew a Pandai, and a Pasa areas, no. And he did a bank

0: kranu die me be wanu ma ba hanu ma fa hanu aba be ye djuma dada ye ya.
1: I wish you all the best. You have you have the experience and then you have that you know too. But what, I don't know, part in here worried about this third term conversation. Why?
0: When I say emra no constitution ye clear. Constitution ye clear on the term of a president. Or see two terms. The first time of Fubia mentioned how consecutive, you know. And don't you say any two terms? It's unambiguous. Me, my children brought from class one to university level. Which my yeah, ambiguity. We, it's never ambiguous.
1: Bien, why?
0: I didn't see that so being pursued in the first place.
1: And they say,
0: again,
1: and they want to be
0: again. Sir, Constitutional Review Committee, you know, President Noah Powell and Crawford Koya, you know, me and Minya, Prof. Prempe, Kosi Prempe, and Dano. One more Kasa India report, you know, one more dismissing a third term presidency. India won't report. India then has a Crawford B. Epcot Castle, you got tested or court. Now, a young one was say, and then I said, we need to be a new team at the same time. And now, today, I contested if he said, and then, a binum to say, your parking court to nobody in Crophobia, I said, be a moment, be a baby. And in Triana. Maybe the minister is a non starter.
1: What do you know?
0: And Simon Kam will be a junior. May come in my junior. May come a party, a junior. A non starter. 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
1: como ben no
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1: Minim kakra.
0: Winim akrofro.
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0: Winim se nsia omo nom a supply water area ho nyira ye Jimmy River no. Kohwe. 3 years ago.
2: Jimmy
0: video bia. Nipo ye ye we dey get AI. I know the person. O twem o ye ne campaign o pay one of the regional positions no Ashanti region. No koto so. No ye video. Damn no. You were secondary school, Augustine's. Na you were you be Friday and you may near free be a jalo. Na your mayang, near friend high tea. Near mayang, pan no tinting back, nipper me no nature. Near Dinkunsiano Macaho,
1: I won.
0: Na your mamma, Milo. Na Milo ne did the candy, you do Friday and you made there one quantum maria as a battle. In Sunan, you know, a million Ukraine in peace.
1: So, why are we failing?
0: Why was a hunter? Procession him. Woman interview, more cameras, maybe. Ask them who microphone back on a yard, a symbol near a bay, a drum by me name.
1: Erastus, the quiddy said, you man.
0: Obit me, G2 Muse. Yeah, yam pa yeah my bros for 5,000.
1: Yeah, Erasmus. Blue water gas.
0: Pabra Prosi station nim. Ah na appointing woomwadi and I my anchor nekudiagro. Procession nim. And no more, yes, sir. Yeah. Now we can region minister and asem. I sent to region. Lake Bosom Chin. Baby, I can't go good soon to send me no distance. Your friend, this you are seeing no cray. Bibia, see until say Rastos num ene ba e di owo e bi am kan brofu kuma si e Love FM.
1: Yeah.
0: Akwete.
1: David Akwete.
0: David. 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was a mini MP bar will be announced on my bontine trainer cameras in the G creating content into assembly yano they don't tackle it so kun korea to america tedena dc eka tedena oka se bibia yen wadre 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
1: great could for the response abentia
0: response there is this fixation of the problem
1: chimato bi baye it is one engineer so
0: 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Sir Blue Guide Waters, you're from say?
1: Blue River Guards.
0: Blue Water.
1: Blue Water.
0: Near river. 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
1: Blue Water Guards.
0: One of the most useless.
1: Uh oh. Maybe useless Janoshi. Maybe or more. But type of. Okay. You bet me redefine.
0: I hear about Kwan Faswa. Eniso. And Faswa Niso. Pa in the fight against Galamsey, you know. And it's a Blue Water Guards, you know. Ensona ese no mimi hu am wa central region beda yete ha ndis ni hwan na ka se wo mu wa central region no
1: if adomo o baby a nya central region
0: ko
1: a for instance was the minister
0: like Pedro na hwan
1: I think it should be Pedro
0: be ne no musu de ha ya eno ka se wo mu hise baby a we wo ha o ka region so mu wo e dia no mu dim ye and abna was spot on when she said say a revenue to create job for the boys. If you say, if I so be any ho, here order. Last week, me call Boise. If you are a talk giddy, we say, you know, Kabra, or done any no, or done any no. Rebecca say, I said that I'm no. And to be beer say, there is ya a woman. Eye won mu a eti tutu bento tu won kon ho e bo trumpet across the country 2 years ago e bi a demonstration en anu a yedi menu akuma wontumi e bu anfo edin ko tu mu a memu bi anya yede no e fa sase mu 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
1: okay so me mo to so ba owo Ghana ni di shows na dwen ni se making camel
0: why
1: just imagine MPP talking about the galamse fight just 18 months in opposition, MPP, talking about the fight of Galamsey. I leave it in the hands of right-thinking citizens of Ghana.
0: No, I think right.
1: Debi unti mi kasa. Oso jamma wona.
0: Me ya English o. Me try English. So bi be kasa, I leave you to a right thinker. And it's a me kasa no me nyune. 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Me kan wo se ye ye be kan bi. Na kan hwa na me kan. Woman ye kasu woman can no a mukano, and no be as one see, or be any fra, or be a moon. I don't want to mention names. Prominent people, woman to collection against Galamsey. Then be cry woman feed the moon, much be there for being a become home. Why them mute and dumb and deaf and blind now? Why? Near can't know to aqua chimpanzee say. He lived to the right-thinking Ghanaians. The right-thinking Ghanaians are the people who are talking. Said their question, are you worse? Said one and ya, and I can ya. Now, no time you minister for Seni, no, you minister for lands, no. And you know, said Ocaso or Fatiga, I'm saying. And you know, question she excavated and then I see for a whole band, so. Sad time, no. Panakai. Why any kind was him? I know if you say Galamsey, it started between 2017 and 2024. Say na Galamsey started yana. Say hypocrisy and dishonesty, no. Me say ye mubi. We continue to speak and say it as it is. Adia ninya, fye, ye nina ne affecting ye yo. 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Utra Samra Boy Johnson Tano no and Namhosa Koka Boyno Nako Bo Punum Owe Jawi half a sinny. 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
3: 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practice you see. Make me a man than me and son. And then mommy say, and then we bury what than Christ. What the magic? What magic? Yeah. What than Christ? But then you're young me away. And they say yes to Christ and the man said, and you're me away. And now, of a dear who called back, come on, mommy. And on the back, so to any papa practice. And no, beside the papa said, cook or send the wool practice, so not a back. No beside no mammy said, so I will call send a diapret to, and not say back. And now, O ye, ni mammy, I could call no, and the back kind of a paddy no. And no beside no mammy said, I will call send a net diapret or say back. And no beside no papa says, say, send any good pretty soon. And not see me, not see your net da mammy pretty soon. No near back on beside his sister's in a back. Would the back come you knew a best,
4: yes, sir.
3: Mammy to a sabby bay walk. If papa here ran and say, ah. Wa bian pa le mum me ma fa akukọ ni ba ko me de ba ko so ma ma me ti ba ko aka na we e bi eni yeye ni sese no so if you feel say the narrative
4: oh my goodness
3: should be watered down you water it down the narrative no with the sophist Rebecca we be skill no with the propaganda person ye kan o ma hene e bi a ye mien san ye tipnu win e bi a Yamia dum bintino, you bet me a maninsio, I know be maninsio ba, you bet me to be no more. You bet me to be no. Namikoton to Gruma,
4: and as was in
3: Woma or Honoe, and I ran me quite some Gruma. Woma or Honoe, me far siren so. Namiko tesi da dear soa, Woma or Honoe, and now so semi numb. Jacobu. 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That is the question. So a matter say 80 months on MPP be can be. Na hwan na meka?
4: All right.
3: Those are na mo so me credible a, and na no mo kan a, mo di winni power no, and wo mo nyina, na no wonder. Ye say akura me ensu. 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Ye say bibi ati no.
4: Okay, so a seared conscience refers to a state of moral or spiritual insensitivity where an individual can repeatedly engage in wrongdoing without feeling guilt or conviction. The term is a metaphor comparing a damaged moral sense to skin that has been characterized or seared.

0: na nka me beka se di ntina manfo no so nkro no bi no so mo anye te se dia bia yo so fo
1: resisting it
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2: ele gano bo de mr ma 1 minute na me ma me fa bi bi nto dia no so on say me your master's program be what give us sustainable development and now me call yeah be picky degradation of the environment and me the mining in the year and to be called yeah research kakra wo wasa prisia ne menfi num takwa num area no na me then be say question back that question be so I'm say it was about alternative livelihoods. And let me be some say, Sabo Freya, Cassena, they call and pineapple, abrobe, and then as if for no. Sika, Woma, Dena, Womuma, as if Becassay, Womu, a quarter classroom,
1: any answer,
2: Mr. Guessings, any Yachiro Moon, Woma, every hazy. Would be so, Woma, as I was shocked. Womukasa said, Sika Fono, a day. Womsika bi rum be two gallons, you know. China for no be two no. A soft be politicians be a crutch food be businessmen be in as a formable category of people are one to Susan Muyagalam, you know. Or see into one mood dear woman names and near Mabu Bosono, Sika womb and one beggar, I'm saying, Nana, assassino, a yetia, into a biddy, a one name who say there was some mindset.
1: Wow.
0: Anti media. Men can cook a sabia, especially a messer, ne wound to me, as him. Nan can, won't say of our canoe. Honorable, what can't cause he say? 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
0: 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Do we have the number of asrafo say baby
2: yeah
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1: When you get to
2: Michiano, no, over. I tell no. This and this are any. They said you can yenya na sunsun sanso no.
0: Yenya na yemeswa.
1: We don't mean ya yo. We should not.
2: Yenya yenya kun baby. 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Yenya na ni say. Say ya anye ni sa na ye si die ye enrichi abanye baye what listen no ma bibira wa ye na mo su success rate na ya ye ni nyina has he given us the solution we expect
1: no
2: me dey make no kure ye ade enti say ye wo radical approach bi ye fi say no na ye TV me na me ye no na kalam say ya na ye twa mfoni. I'm saying, until we not sanka helicopter being soon, if you run also,
0: We all have to admit, say, we have failed. What do we do next? Maybe radical or.
1: Na radical, no, I can't. And I know President Noemwa Jetum send a party in Penophobia. A bubble be dean, okay, Mr. Noli Prosecutor.

0: order for Jennifer C.
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3: Put to me a sentence by Uncle Fuad besides our question. I told you I said, no, so I bought him from you, know, I mean, I bought him with the NDC. Why, yes, you see your own investigation.
4: And now, hey, Unia, Unin, your interview. Joshua Akamba. Okay, so Okas handsome. If I got a gold mining concession,
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4: Inti solution, no.
3: These back and forth. And this are
4: solution. No, Billy say, I must say big fish, fishes, no. And now the kingpins, no, yanchi warm. And now Okas and Bisa say, if we are man, if we are baker, say, we are actually nipa 246 as a say prosecutor, warm, no. Because say at the end, we timi break it down. Say ya shish and fine do say ya chief excavator say ya chief we say at then na want me establish say nipa 246 no emu 6 ya campaigns emu 40 eh ya foreigners emu 28 anyway no can nyina bo mu say ya chief nipa 246 no kra no wo mu issues no eh wo hene oh and we say transparency am mu and me who said this is the actioner said na Kofi kan eh ya ba ben muda yenim enan ne we betu my operations we be ko anim no no operation no na ten ne
5: okay so era mente
3: na menka you say President Mahama there tetem first asem ne ebesi ne me de min ti gan ne bia ono mere me de min ti e obi a obi na no se ono ate se President Mahama se wo pese wo ko tetem Miji enrechi na yawada yura to force and the media review about parliament na ewie ye no sada na fi debate as but leaders no comment here minority leader na ne comment e wo media review no mu no o ka bi bi say ato oti ho wonye yi na tetem agenda na wo pursue Tina my dream why me na kakra dey any tete oh and on the floor no can tete my agenda tete am na emfa kanaka we twin na kan we emfa ti wa na me na for what is my minority leader dey no what say any tete so o say o person chere say jo mama ebesan aba be di president e bi na say ah how can minority leader ah leader wouldn't him gana haye mra wo san so ye mra nim ni lawyer In fana President Mahama ka se ana se die na waye die you see say won mie na nun kan pa ona baby a ni su bi a wada na die ene ne ye bi ene kasako bi num bi a die pa na papa 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tomb on several platforms, me boy.
4: That's how it's one thing. That's the only bit. I feel that
3: one to the say, on me say, say oh, began and be a case. President, and say, obey the president. Obey the bill. Except the minority leader. Hey.
4: So I want to see young men and beautiful.
3: There be any of any be an hour to me, you.
5: Miss Anna, and be any or what?
3: Me, say, Martin, say, or say. President Mahama
5: said minority leader kokasa
4: let give the benefit of the doubt
3: now president dear matis ono waka on several occasions say oni sa tribono eno so ye ntie your constitution mra e dey say o man e say true o man e masa akwanya no ye nim me wo constitution and legal affairs committee e china ya wo e ye na wotwe professor h kosi prempe eni ni dum e be share yen wo alisa hotel ye workshop 2 days Womo say womo do womo constitution review report no akoma cabinet presidency na yen omunim roa ye be pili was adie no nti omu be din kan ayi asotri e was some key things be ho na e drew say because enya ma yen committee na momo be ye asotri ne omo ne yedi nkomo

0: ma binum a e wo de omo de konum ama edru ho a e fo no nyina minority e wo committee no so majority omo bobo yi nyina de edi makwetene ebi ni sa tete mi onabo there's no well constitutional review for mpo akase omo so mo if I report no ma add omo ka kire se sa den de Ghana for say cause enya mra be bia ni ho sa bi wo pra wo mo esusu a me betin yakam ko report na nche bia be public say president are public secure me ni de na wo mo susu mpo ni say nka bia yeah 5 year term no om say the overwhelmingly Ghanaians e process ade no nka beba e ba ye nyina me say be dwafo am say be kan ye say say as to say yen ye no om fa om kro mo kan o makan ba bia ye mfi ase ye mfiri nyina
1: say president ko kan no ko yi buno no e ha fada buno
2: Bruno.
1: Do coca de cocha se wa se bliman de de sa ko kwela se tricks no.
2: No, I cannot.
1: Ena ba sem members o han be ko 5 years. And be answer no the president de e be ka ho.
0: Na eno ne tetem no.
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2: Ne kwa de me se mo un ka ba de fa ho.
0: Yeah good. Ye no de.
2: Nyo me da table no so no.
0: Sure.
2: Enye tetem as
0: em de. Be de.
2: 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Ye bi
0: 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Sa second term ye de amano yi. 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
1: Ene omo a omo mo susu se mo sponsor omo. Mo kan twa
2: for
1: mo do.
2: Na ha mo
0: do sponsor. For what benefit?
2: Ebe no be sponsor me.
1: A job. That would dey me a politician.
2: Nobody doubts that too. Yeah.
1: My year student politics. My be year adult politics.
2: We are too suspicious of ourselves. We don't trust ourselves.
1: So. Agenda setting. A year part of politics.
2: No problem.
1: Me and Traham fa.
2: It would just any brew man.
1: Oh, a no, wouldn't know.
2: I'm not sure. Yeah.
1: In Ayo.
2: Body no.
1: Yeah, I'm defining any by Renoir.
2: Okay.
1: I afasie.
2: Okay.
1: Come at time.
0: I said you see come at
1: time. Yeah, bubu man e man so wa frame ma. Ah. Man say yeah, say e dey there say say we buy pizza and na so for no food.
2: All of them how is the NDC under John Dramani Mahama is excellency managing the country for us? Oh, okay.
0: Pa media. Because your minor mum will know who near my ye de a su and yen and I ye jitum say ye boo maya near my winum and a bachelor.
2: Mm-hmm.
0: A mampany your mamma be dear dear. Ye tossu me new ya dear watcher and say and yet tell my same beam. A room fee me no. Na and now what you chairmo. Ne foot to some for our share. Your mind no sick as seven or mining pun too, so Eddie ever bo a conta a friend or media review. No cray need be a friend media budget. Ever Ghana, yeah, she shame. And yeah, I'm think of a media budget than me. One far budget to be under by any sample. Marana say,
1: media budget
2: review.
0: And no cry, no can. Yeah, I'm going to cry, yeah, but mama, me.
1: You're a media review
0: of the budget.
1: Hey, I'm going to
0: cry. And it's all media budget. Who can media budget?
2: I know, I guess, from Kubia.
0: No, let me say, your budget, yeah,
2: Kubia, yes, I did,
0: but the review is for the media.
2: Yeah.
0: Well, a budget and a review along the line.
2: We have a budget already.
0: Go.
2: Along the line.
0: Good.
2: They need to review it.
0: Midway. It's all can media budget.
1: Because of your media.
2: That's a budget to strong Kuno.
1: We have
0: to review ya on the buy, you know. Review not the buy, you know. I bet you say, Bosumi nsia etwa mi wa fi mu wa ye nyina na ni nyina kura no sanbu nkompo ekọ akire mi ehunu ba bia ye firi ofatia history abakosom dia na hia pa so ohun ba bia ufira ama bebia ba bia 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Ghana. Ah,
2: who's playing
0: Tennessee? Ah, NJBR. 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

entry at your hooker. Oh, my no, at the champ for some uncle Drew, baby, say, a car, you didn't cry any numb yesterday. Yeah, 1 year you do a kind of say, woman far and free. And you cheer your hooker, I buy a tiniatisica to ho. Sadi and MP, NDC, who are bemu, don't mamma, but so near was sinking fund. Ah, Ninja, and they say, so, oh, my no, eh, Bobby, sir. Yen can't say it would be kind of a swan, sir. Baku, when you are near a high, high, high, high, high, high, high, high, high, high, high, high, high, high, high, high, high, high, high, high, high, high, high, high, high, high, high, high, 2026, 2027. 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
3: And this how? And to say, yes, or mine a tumpoma. A dear new man, ye di be ye susudia ashe. And this a beer cause as susudian yampe, and yon ye de a be susuian yon.
4: Susudian yon and nipa do the gazelle of inflation, and it's kind of concern, but a good. There's a certain stability.
3: Good.
4: But reflection in the lives and the pockets of Ghanaians, that's where the challenger, I want to say.
3: And also susudia or ho. See, there's a difference between economic growth and economic development. The everybody in your mind, any development in the
4: Ankrankra,
3: and see a bribe woman. Yen she. A dear, I'm a baby who's a man, so may
4: me
3: may conquer. Oh, my honey. Maybe I may media, may come here, my dear. May come with you. Fool, I'm not me to go moon. A baby, me fill me tanker 1,700.
4: And
3: eh, because I tanker now 1,100. This is said enough 500 naka.
4: Aye, kanko.
3: Aye, men kanko because me timi diako ye bibi.
5: 3 months ago, na feeling the same.
3: Me wa. Yes, say ye man chenye baba economy ni ekuru. Enti wasi wamunya juma aye. Gana aye ni na yatu ya say so sudi abe hunu say manfo aye juma aye aye rate of unemployment. Unemployment rate abe imbe 2 years 13.7% no. And about 12.8%. Unless say MPSA be JD, and I say statistical service, you more no and no crime, my more the Honam National Service. 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Fine. Not dear, one more dear, but to just say, I dear be a friend of multi-dimensional poverty. Didn't you make an answer? I'm for a brabum so I improve. Multi-dimensional poverty is a new beer only sika on bottom corner. Only sika in the actually no. We need access to health care. We need access to education.
4: Abubuya ambulance na ba.
3: Good. And then free primary health care. And to when you abam young, we say, we padduo 41.3%, about 24.9% multi dimension. As well, I'm a junior, I can say, multi dimension. One more here, do crew, baby, you know. Almost one here, about 21.9% there. Then the dear Susudu, you have been your day.
4: Okay, so
3: let's say, Mpun to the Yakos of
4: my brother, Madame Pedia Casavini, a better name who pan near Casapana with DSP, and then Yamia Domdiana, posted my way then.
6: Oh, me, Assistant Commissioner of Police.
4: ACP.
6: Assistant Commissioner of Police.
4: Hey!
6: I see.
4: It is your CEO Pikra Ganyawa.
5: Ganyawa.
4: Wow. Because the last time in the Kasa, this is your Kasa actually. ACP Alexander Obeying, where the surprise?
6: Kwaku.
4: Alexander Kwaku Obeying. Wadaruma,
5: Kwaku
4: Obeying. Nyoma Miansa, my engineer, more quickly. Post Nichiwa, I saw the alliance in the banana.
6: Medikai. Yo, memo bi achi and never be a form wish ya. Now some who watch it.
4: Papa.
6: Na make us a Ghana at dene. Me no baby ja crossroad. Emrana a year no 1952 the bed 74 no and find the fanani no. 22 of your Daniani. Me no was a CA. Road traffic regulation 2012, LI 2018 no. Give way to road traffic regulation 2026 LI 2519 and sir Emrano and then say Sakba 2012 the NSA is sending the IT system or Ghana has an unionamini in T. Now just say Emrano say, oh, no, I was all the

0: order for Jennifer C.
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0: Yeah, you just said that.
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3: But they see I'm no cause they see I'm ready to go into assembly prep. If you have a call, I copy. I'm going to change. I truly say, we have driven in our Ghana now. Now we're regularly 73. We go back on 47, 73. Wow. I see. So we are driving in our number. Am I wearing fuel license number?
4: License number.
3: Number. They say the economy. Am I wearing fuel? The police need now no besides our license or here or license number. We see any license number. If you say, Emrano actually says they say I bear from Fidiaba. In Fidi, you can say in Fidi, Ghana has investment in the fiber optics across the country. A credit data center. Your National Information Technology Agency, a share Ministry of Communication. WhatsApp, me watch on board. Your Facebook. Why are you your man for him on phone?
4: Sanity.
3: Aha. And the Abasham Ren Muse, Oko Regulation 242, I shame Muse, at if you know, automated road traffic offenses and fines. And Rano Macomber, where do you nine? Nine. At the and so we are from Swa, or Road Swa, and you have failed to train the police station. Near the train the Daco, Mlanimino, near Cobo, and when you come. And Tianfa and Fidi, Brother General Infant Fidi, I be a camera, it be wash a cam, it be crook crap police for a PD at his phone. Ah, we are from Sobia and no attack automatically to Mitra. It is scanning. Nadia called Obian Sum, name. Your band is a Ghana water, you know, receipt in electric. Every bow phone so. The bow phone so amount the do the nine, the 14 days.
4: Yes, I'm on in a Modi Abano.
3: Oh, dear, do I know, sir? And no traffic service. Yet you are a tremendous taqua dear. Nayanya Humphidi, your Tintin Fiji Navy, your friend a traffic tech, your office, you do draw on a bow bache, and my dear, a tremorano. Timraya bay ye be mantiti and ye debbo deuro I won a ye hunti win a enchi be ampacho or best at ya my aconya.
4: No but says
3: in a book on a song. Pages never over 300. Ah was here my ashenguranum.
4: It's
3: ashenka four. Any up mom to quenya tea and ran a quay bamboma. A befun share consona banti ya nya ye ton fidia. Procedure wa. Now we be around packing ya or license now or license or ya or license number no abo but say what you wabo ki a goon sound say a share baby o say what ya go crata ebiso ye did the yes or bone
4: number
3: now bone number number your system no
4: a big
3: are connected to DVLA system any motor insurance database system any NI system and tis a unya bo num or license no pay oh yeah and so nini now
4: chilling in aba
3: be ya baba toso. Bye-bye. No way, and evidence. Evidence in you are, yeah, yancho. Ticket in maho. Go evidence, you know, yeah, the brewa. Ubenya a link.

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3: Okay, they're talking to me quickly. Number plate, what's empty saying?
4: Number plate, DVLA, you're penny say, say, oh, got no car. Now talk and I had the number plate, I'm in the park on. M, what if you say? And I can run and say, oh, car, no. Oh, Tonga. Within 14 days, now work with you, DVLA, every so. Na car, no, the amount. And the pan yet. And this is a bear from Shishafo Fraba. Your RDFID system, you did check number plate. Then you said number plate, you know, oh, you're gonna need now, okay, register or car. Number no, you're the affable. Okay. Oh, ton car, car, and to throw and ton number.
3: But number, they're the
4: for traceability.
3: To the police,
4: we have investigation anymore.
5: And you say, my fan say, you of it. And my register be at 1324. My tongue. But my number plate no. Say bia MP ada uma okope busa bi na makoto benza. Make me use sa na bana bo.
4: Who you know? Never say what deactivate.
3: Exactly.
4: Procedure no sunu. Who you free ho. Deactivation is what catch DV for say carton through and verse no what on. Eko. Inti number no where no must activation on media.
3: No deactivate. Now they call benza.
4: Now number plate no cry. We dey mo no one one one touch ne. Na da within 5 years.
5: Okay.
4: I was say MP Buau, within 5 years. No, you are Canada. I was a boo. MP Buau, now you are activated.
3: Okay.
4: Now you are born.
3: Now.
4: Come on. But what is it?
3: But yes, yeah.
4: Now you transfer problem of you. Now traceability is what boy. Now number plate, now they ban. Say no. And now my camera and timidity. You be any now who they call the capture or no? Say, oh, yeah, the ticket no be bow on a hawk.
3: Say, number no, ever bow. Are you captured in the system?
4: Auntie Babao. A bow auntie because in the car in my tongue and in tongue number plate too. And they all and 5 years time. MP Yamau card, yeah. Any after 5 years, no, na I feel the number plate is quite deviating the more before because why
3: not? I'm running a cassava tinted glasses, one.
4: Oh, tinted glass, yeah, dear, and may buy a pussami. I'm running a auditor. Na yeme de se I started by media munso na ye de be shemu kenapa ka strobe lights any sari na ya
3: sheshe
4: ya tutu ka ma kuma ko 7500 yesterday ya tutu na free
3: munna mase mutu ansiaga and de
4: kwa
3: na de mo ham why dey
4: o ye tu ye inform am ye je na ya sa chiro di anto ye bi do be ko
3: and na mo ko omo omo tonton na ni kwa
4: omo tonton padi di kan omo omo tonton tonton aban and the only cars to do a organa. And a man shame you are, and Rama Okas ever be shame. A man, yes, strobe light. Into all the owner, police cry, call to be, military could to be all, immigration could to be all, Bank of Ghana, or the only SPC, no could to be all, Sasuna, ambulance, and a hearse, a home could to be, and tell you all your business, and one more, the more trauma or more. Now, what would it be when my aunt count here?
3: Who could to be?
4: What's something you know, Kazenko? What did you say, Musua? You be ye, you have my view. Are you getting it?
3: Yeah.
4: And yes, I can say the procedure, you must know. And you all know to me, you man, yeah. Are you getting it? But too unfo, but they will say. And Fabian, didn't I say that general police did press reason, but I was say immediately. Maybe I will be a you fruker. As I know, see about the MDS, I say, my sober room, 10 years or two. Honorable, I'm Babby, me watch on board. None of our cratano, or can say, was it parliamentary service for? And we are buying you, man. Emrama Mokwain under the regulation. And now we MP so Amra. No, was
3: a MP no more grade. MP no more coin emergency. A Montreal Munchy MP no.
4: Who said they do choose my police motorcycle? Prior, maybe I didn't. Nasa Wako, no, I got toss

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1: endangered species
0: 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A Marco Mirka Pau. Mirka also account for Ghana had data, no, say 100, who are a mu 60, 10 behind a Mirka Tente. So, and here, you're just grab a bomb mobile. O Moncoboco, your pensa. Because MPBB are some tobacco, woman in the AC.
1: Problem, and it's a commander.
0: MPBB don't them. Wish for it to go. Ghana don't like it.
1: Yeah.
0: There is a show, stock on pay. Obama, you even lose your goodwill.
1: Yeah, problems. Then a bride here you put to prove. And now you could do 3 a.m.
0: Oh, I know there.
1: That I'm quite enough traffic.
0: I know most of my name. I say Ghanaians, the research has shown, say, in sub Saharan Africa, no, even sub Saharan government, what I JJ and appointees no more use Saharan amount for buffo. So I don't know Ghanaians and pay. And you didn't bash and run him on some not about now. I can't be a young if you want. And yes, don't like it. It is a prison for the head of state and then officials.
2: Yeah, Bambo ambulance, need fire service.
0: Yeah. Simple.
3: It be free fear, be true, maybe a traffic warrant. Oh, yeah. Na menino eko. And I say, Mimko be beer, a year emergency.
2: Umbezo be kaho kwa.
3: Mwani mkaho mpo. Miti midi traffic news. Because me, what do you mean grassroots? Miti minim dia.
0: Do you want to pay?
3: And can't can't there? Would this are in one corner? Would buy one more two or three four?
2: Is it Mamenas? Next, you get a saw babaku. Here are some Pamenas.
3: Oh, no, my boys are so many.
2: I'm going to go to the next one. Come now, Santina, me adumechina. We're here.

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0: is FDA approved.
1: Charlie, you know you. We was serious meeting me.
2: Hey, Allah, Mochi.
1: Now send it there, Charlie. You're in free.
2: Oh, we need a tobacco. Monday.
3: Hey, what funny.
2: And you, magic a card, you're in your maybe. Meet ya, na free or sharp.
3: Hey,
2: say, ho.
1: Ah, Minia, what you have with your
2: and you, send your bay ya, a prepare or be bay here, Sikano. Momo, bay ya, be a man.
1: Asiminya, mejibio.
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10: Oh any wa ya de ebushia fo and a dame katrono. A chena nanseni huaya fa wenyan tafu. 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Ninaya thanks to you computer kle siu kra de fidia sort wa bebri abekaho. 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
15: No, Cre. 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

discounted price. What's who betting about Abbey Toby? I just want to go to Ufie. Now, what cost of them poor per se? When your cost of crowd of fear, Ubenya Frigica Krebby, now they are called Frigia, Chester Festival, near Tono Best 7,000. They say, Minuka say, only about 10,000. Frigia, Chester Ubetimide, and Diania Shah, now would they be Bibiabe Frizzis Rush? Say, because I'm a car, Ada Jebba Boy. You may catch a gun of Fuina and say, Electoral and Ghana, only way can happen is I share Bumano pay. Is there no pay? Baby, I want to make a wood chimney for piano. There was Madina Market, opposite Echo Bank. Okay? Bijina Montana, I make Cassana, Confosse, OOP. Yabie, you just say, is it open to general public? And I'm saying, yes, you can go in. I don't know, Mother, I want to have a bus, but can I talk to you for a minute? You're from OOP.

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1: Currently, Electroland Ghana and your new showroom. And your new showroom. Mr. Yang, new showroom. Ah, ye be an one day. I don't think OPD, OPBD, Balu Kwa Mofeseno, Dedena Wano Kuran, do you say? Dedena to Balu Swana, you say, boom. And now Kwano, better tell you. But I don't think I can out here. And coming here, Yabakonia Saba, Yem Filling Yum Kakao Studio near bar. Now many openinua and ne, Yabi a branch where they are set, and I say, dear citizen, that's one of us watching me the FM, and Yoma who will be. Ebe bwa yen ama wonso ba bi a wote enkan wote ma wonso ewie ma ekusu ensuo nto wa ha wonso atimi aba na enemapa wonso atimi aba betobi ewo eye Electroland Ghana grand opening na meno kasai ye bie ewo eye Madina Market opposite Ecobank ha ene wo orofo ye fe mi OPD opebiadi enu ti ye mfili nwum kaka na ye ba dwumadi akanso ye de atoa Ghana force so bi biara OBBR 18 free. OPBD, studio takeover.

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na me ka cho ba bibia wo te me ka wo te me fi se en fa uni kuma wo je wo nim we it's like emergency call and you said your company yeah electoral Ghana was sponsor working happiness ah Charlie. 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Hey, Master, say, what Ghana Nina ne? What you mean, say? 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Why you been say? And you man who do be a bad wow? 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Omo new showroom na omo bie no. Ewo eye Madina Eco Bank opposite ha pepepe. Na The Emmy de pass and say, my name is Kase, Menya Ahemfo, and Peninfoa, Minkase, Omuye, Yenuan, my new Omuda, and Omotias, I saw that so quote unquote. Sometimes, who knows, but we're not yet detroit, but way, so Oma cannot cry, Oma cannot cry. Yenuan, my free note, and to me, Menafu, and I are notness. Indeed, I owe 5 say, O free note. Where, Madame Fo? Tete banafo ofri no ofo e madam so Mavis Malaika cry there your friend Gasigia and what the call ayimu a enti ba bi a wote be ka wuti mi no but what they say oba be kan sa e wo ha ye wo Madina e ha and work and happiness ye wo na wunim mami where there e man sa ho momra na eni nkomo akra we are live on radio momra wunim say ye nuanom Mozrami for no more and Jenny B. Ah, and on Oqua, Omutimi Emma, Portno, yes, no, I say Portno, ya church him, once a Madina, the Oba, any other Mozrami for a bit of a way, Massa. And I'm a busai, me DBI, Papa, over bear 25 years. Mammy, who bring me an answer? On Basso Beckers already, so. Ah, Oba. Ah, Nebrani and Castle Radio Suka Cray. Obi and you on 2 years, I know, sir. I'm your name, sir. No, she made a sipa. And you see, baby, I want to make a good team in a mess. But what is all about a kind of home? Ewaha. Nah, and they, and you're my pa. Yeah, they might know. One, sir, et me a cabby. Me pacho, a hano, your friend, a taxi rank. Eco Bank. A opposite Eco Bank, aha, taxi rank, Ewo Madina, aha, and in the Unim, se Udru ha, and for me, and in your my across one, a big catch around one with Sampa, a Hana Dome Femno, Yawa, a Hana Dome Fem for Ewano, because bank the old bar opposite Rubeu, Electroland Ghana, and from my fire, and so in fact, at the year pa, se Uti be so Ewa Wasuma. But my mehe, ye papa no more, you may day. One more sponsor on Dom Sika Atoswa. 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And for a man, a day, say a year kidney, ya dear, and a dow so, and I say fertility issues or bar, war power, would your china, would you be Miss Ropa? 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Set, we will be our endpoint, dear. No Kita was wicked our card, our quiet, ever hell. Nayan uncle, numbness, obey to us here at the amount. Sanso and our Kuma, Ebo Peri Peri, and also obey to us here at the amount. Wouldn't say Kuma and your Peri Peri and Ebo no, demum Peri Peri be or why? You don't need it, sir. You have to go through that peri peri. Won't me nana Joe. Enti one endpoint you may party clinic and you can one number no 0244-867066. 0244-867068. Endpoint homeopathic clinic was say end to chronic diseases. And I'll pay so time and we are live and in charge. All the way Madina, Eco Bank opposite Pepe, Electroland Ghana, Wamu and Edia BPM Ewaha. Na me buy no. PA system, then share down your ready. Then so a jumano, I was here to be boy, jumano near bo, said your jumano, I was say a bono, and untis out to me gonna utemia, but oh PM, Rocco PM, Ewo Agbeve, Agbeve, Agbeve, Agbeve, Agbeve Herbal Center, the producers of Agbevetronic, and name, sir, oh Philly, and a menstrual disorder be, na a boy, pulse, anemia, Mount Sanka Agbeve.

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But more than so, I'll be free. And I'll be here. Repentance. Or can she drag in a chair? When Sabe can be. So, to him, last stop. Accra. When Sabe can be. Number no A 0246 595 256. What you are here? A minute can say. Compu Ghana. See, the electoral Ghana. Eh, no. Yes, you baby. They are passing a door on because they say, Yahoo say, OPD, and they would Medina almost say, Mimbantu Ghana for him say, a year compute Ghana mobile prime week, Omodia mobile phones, and this is our papa mobile phones, papa patra, a year prime, a mobile phone prime week, the biggest mobile phone featuring the top brands. Best price in Ghana was started a year 27th, you know, July, and to a 9th August 2026. And you see, Samsung, sell Tecno, sell up Infinix, sell up Itel, and now say, up Vivo, and now Hot, and now Doge. And also, your mobile phone, bits of content, a deal. And you see, Bomodin, sell Beba, now only a petition, come on, I say, mobile phone week of Compu Ghana, the biggest mobile phones. Festival, the top brand prizes. Or say, ubeti mi afre wamo. Number no, a 0302 752 020. And I say, ubeti mi wasape. Aye, compute Ghana mobile prime week. Ewa huma true for so

0: 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Sister, I want a power. Bremi, na. Wow. Are you? We are on radio. I'm afraid we're not moving. We're not moving. And you see, say what? Say yeah, do you know how? Say yeah, handle. In fact, the mass homo, we may have a problem. Sister, can you give me a beautiful hug?
1: I love you.
0: What's it?
2: I'm
0: saying, mammy, say to a crown yet. Last I get to know.

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1: Into a 20 bit me at us, I say, I must all to her.
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1: 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We are live and in charge. Our Electroland Ghana grand opening. Ah, a guswa ebaswo. Mame, me pacho, me pesa me no bekasa. Ewo, Adam, 106.3 FM. So, yeah, mame Adiza, ena mensa akano na. In fact, we a dedicated woman and wati men yin enim. Unim, yeah, mame. And your ma every year, Oche, if you crack Ghana Police Service for all. Ah, sometimes cry out to your and can't for camera crown to so keke, and you say, Yen ye de buy, and so they don't recognize us. And Tiana say, be your new showroom, I will be so Ocham no Chamakeke, to Obusa say OPD. Is it open for a general public? Say, bet me a comb. Mammy, I needed somebody to talk to, but. Big company said the company when you want to attach for all this while. Company at me at tre, Momanya Monoma from Satama Mihian Yon Mamma. Na, I said the company Cassio SDA Captain Diana with the Abua secret and a question with him. So did you mention, sir? I know the Becoca no idea. Na, nah, so my own self attention, friend. And you know what the year new man who do be a enshada and send fata. A DNA we ye, DNA, Ama and ne ufo be bea, Electroland Ghana, eh? Promotions are who do I air cost war. Bibu sa say, you know, we have electronics company in the equipment and our faso and crofosu here bea. On our way, so no maba and utimi swatu almost out. Begin one and tears, even a ne will be over her bea and there's a discounted price of all of the product. Afe so achade ahodo ekwame na faso ayesa nime nyina
3: medase etie for medase say modem ya to so live em se nyame na afe so say unya say o ye ejuma

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1: 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Egusua Ebaso. Mame, Mipacho, Mepesa Meno Bekasa. Ewo Adam 106.3 FM. So, yeah, Mami Adiza. And Mensa Akano na. In fact, we are dedicated woman. And what he meant in him. Unim. Yeah, Mami. And your ma every year, Oche, if you crack Ghana Police Service for all. Sometimes cry out to your and can for camera crown to so keke, ni you say, yen ye de buy. And so they don't recognize us. And Tiana say, be your new showroom, I'll be so okay, no okay, my keke, to Obusa say OPD. Is it open for a general public? Say, bet me a comb. Mammy, I needed somebody to talk to. But big company said the company when you want to attach for all this while. Company at me at tre, Momanya Monoma from Satama Mihian Yon Mamma. Na, I said the company Cassio SDA Captain Diana would be a boo secret and a question with him. So did you mention, sir? I know the cocker, no, the na nay. So, my own say, attention, everything. And you know what the year new man who do be a and shada and send fata. A DNA we ye DNA Ama and ne ufo be bea Electroland Ghana promotions are who do I air cost war people say you know we have electronics company in the equipment and our faso and crofosu here bea on our west but no maba and what me so to almost out but you know what I mean even and ne will be over her bea and there's a discounted price of all of the products. Afeso achade ahodo ekwame na faso ayesa nume nyina
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0: 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I don't take it for granted at all because any easy say wo ye bibia wo fa funfre say media ye be ye say mumbra no maba any easy
1: me dey am feel say wo ho fenti because once say see a shower every man everybody like you carry some a certain cup oracle we be edwachia what's it say
0: oh so there was also I carry oracle would that be I don't carry oracle there I don't carry a grace a nyame adom and adom no so yakopon de man won hwese obey ahom aso and aso obey brain ho ase me ni 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
1: Awaware won. 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We are live on Adam 106. 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
0: Baba Sade.
1: Hey, Nigeria Commission. 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

0: FM. 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
0: Inti no where your consumer appliance are ubetimi ato na wutua na kakra kakra. Your friend no consumer high purchase. And we are ne banks na ye. 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
0: say e ntine ye se be fa wa ye ho no o ba be fa wa ye ho
1: enti bibi special bi o ho ana say bank bi o ha I bet you catch it. Do I think I can't ATS? Any, I don't want to waste time. Into a bank bank, be more bank bank.
0: TNA APSA, it will be. Yene Consolidated Bank CBG, any or Mobi. Yene Societe Generale, yene Fidelity, yene GT Bank, yene Zenith, yene Prudential Bank. Banks are who draw baby.
1: Okay, yeah, yeah, security for you hear you maybe. And Bosumi, yeah, Papa, bra. You try to say, bra, bra. Onti minka o eh. Madam, o kama no. 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
0: 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Into no dear old baby, I'll be now.
1: Madam, I'm asking the crocum dinner. I saw the sauce of mine.
0: Oh, yeah, dear, that Madina Fancy. I him for no Zongo chiefs, no Madina Hene, Yado Piance, or no mere stakeholders. No, Senor Manka, you ain't me operating for 10 years. The fact say, yeah, baby, a son, tress, a quay, waha, Yamia Dumunte, a quay, Yamia Domno, and a nipaso, and a nipaso, and a domno, a gina, and no name market woman, no. 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
1: am musa o me be se me di me busa die bi tu anim be bia mo me gina medina wo dwane me petition so pe di o medina ha wa kan ina me petition
0: it's enough rates but who was on go dem ye so so be nya bi it
1: be da se I don't 106 OPD me no we are live and in charge on Adum 106.3 FM. So Adiza and a Yeneno Equin Common where we are watching and can't wait. Now you knew about a hard melody. They say, over to us, I say, Nebby Bukata permit in crown me sex video cry in Pimpo and when you be at it, Eddie Ato, Odo, Miss Samuel Quabber Beam, and so call a hard builders real estate. Yes, yes, as an Ebu Chupoli. 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
1: First 50 people, no. Who are what and can't wood here, Sabre, and also what to be into who can 54 no. A bottle so I mean, dear, and Tino. 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

0: Yeah, 16,000 no. 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Oma is 16,000 ma 70 by 100 full plot of land. Yeah, we are near ma o. We document here ma one kasa one kwa kwa. Enti we document eka 16,000 no. Enti ye catch amount for say we die atadri yatin de.
1: Unim yatin de neba tunim. Say as I say ebo e for sana. Na omo eti ama na no fi debi o debi o ti o. Sasase boye for sana one moment ya man no eh o musa I say o musika bi na asase company nipa no pese obu nkrofo e na ntiso obi wo sa perception no a which of course me baby asase no opi minim ho the owner of asase no I can thumbs up and I can he where obi a obu no ho na na oba interview o ka say na papa ne yire
0: obi be present do do de No, because me trusted brand no. And yes, sir, everyone say minimum moon here, but mama two guys be aqua koto assas. We catch ourselves, omukita, abobo ya, omuton pure water. They've been able to acquire land, omukwa omuton 25,000.
1: Now, one kasa was assas, did you?
0: Me and kasa me wabe say 5, me can da da.
1: Wow, good. Unim, ubu so big question, the Nipanibisia come out with the answer no. Utim sampa, indeed. Now, our case is saying, the gunachi na. And then yes, Friday na. And do our best, say. Ning na a hard bidder said Essie.
0: Hard bidders at that room, and I miss so many mechefa, a woman, and don't see, and I miss me bo, a catcher and crawl for say, one more brand away no a genuine. A yana and prebe breno, Ghana, a dear new boy, Dania, who say, Papa. Sandy Bono will form one, a near fissa for Gadama, and I say, Obi betree, Obi a G.
1: Wouldn't say, my man can't say me, the way I can. A dear young couple, a dear wire. Ah, enono enyare, eh, enyashi, edaho. So nyankupon dumu na onsa kembia, ebuao, esu wanana four, ebini asasi, ebini ejapadia obeye. 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And mi unsa asase amotoni, ebi a 20,000, 25,000, ebi a 30,000. And obi oha, nan gini mwagazo, nka wase ne boye ding. Enti nka wose nka ne boye den no. That is obi question you. 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
0: Omo wo mo dwene sa ina ne se we've been in the media space for 7 years. Say yeah adverts. Say we show you so kra other station no 7 years. Yeah company nankasa start here 8 years in here. It's yanka OPD, same me jan with Fiji so. Last month in Crawfortoy, last 2 months in Crawfortoy, last year in Crawfortoy, and I make us a Fiji way so. Adum TV, Adum FM, and yeah, you are quiet, and Crawford to my boy Remo, I catch us a OPD.
1: Memo, I know you're the baby, cannibal.
0: Well, so many.
1: That's what he did.
0: Oh, so many. I catch us a. Assassin or toy and one hour year advert into a crown for no bit made it. That's
1: it. National security force, say, Unya got to my national security, maybe cry there was them there. And I do to a mother.
0: I it is say to me, staining a company no for 8, 7 years. No, na yen young who assembia, na a Jumano, a Gusua, a Wahonmo, a Bimoba, a co. 1 year, 2 years, no more jays and some pen crop for Sika, a dear, and a goo, yeah. By a year, the energy, and Tessa, 8 years down the lane, Nay a goo, so a year, Juma, dear, you can trust us, a company, obey to me, I trust here, and Tis, I made yourself first 54, no woman who a yammy papa, OPD. Yes, also a castle walker. Now, Pesso, this is us, I see ya, bra, and she say,
1: oh, Monday, one more car, so Pesso, yes, I say, and the car bang.
0: And your old car biano, it's your best shiny boy.
1: It is a more Uber car, Ibia, Saturday, to have it a gra.
0: Your best shiny boy,
1: Nana, Mundi, and Anarum, your car, so music here. Against our own, no music ramno.
0: It's your best shower car, no, lay your pair and more assassin, near the Amawa or BNCC or Bia. Yes, I'm so see a dying. Yes, see, now what you are not crack, not chess, and now, hey, how, and yard your old first capudro, and now say, Messi, Nibi, Capitan, Nibi, na yes, say, where we are cementing me, no, and dying, see, and would your mouth plan now, they are yet, and she say, yeah, dear mouth, and my good mouth to me, it's yano, now, boy, now, would be a chia, yeah, no, my obey to me, afraid, and ye, 0256
1: 0256 0.
0: 4 6 4

0: 0542 0542 0542 0542 0542 0542 0542 0542 0542 0542 0542 0542 0542 0542 0542 0542 0542 0542 0542 0542 0542 0542 0542 0542 0542 0542 0542 0542 0542 0542 0542 0542 0542 0542 0542 0542 0542 0542 0542 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

after all of a sudden, I say, I prepare on, and I wire and I feel you know, a cat here, a happy fire. It is our team, Kana Uti, and we are live and in charge on our dome 106.3 from your family PD or PBD. I wish and commit to me the microphone, acquire my minimum term. Namely, you must attend him, come because they say, you know, your machines, Ninioma, who do be a sad time, no musu, Monioma, challenge enough for more. Hey! So free slim pana silkro jeans. Then na washing machine a ba now ba electroland gun and now sabe can be. Ah, tiki shiere any. My dinner suna moron. Yen chem be a minya teaser te din met me a kasa cry as it debi. And no cry teaser too yet the moment morning. It is obi chemba be a top electroland in yoma a F4 now on sabe can be a. Na OPD say what time can I tell me na ene say me pie na me wo Madina market opposite Echo Bank. Aha, ena Electroland way a grand opening. 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

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FM so. You from me OPD. OPBD. I OPL. 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

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And se ebano electronics are. Electroland Ghana. And I'm a comfort at the Amao. Meno Kasei, Mewa Madina, opposite Echo Bank. Omu grand opening. Way a shop. Ultra modern. Ah, ye be a no and net day. Oh, yeah, showroom. Showroom. Premium showroom. Premium showroom. Way a premium showroom. Premium showroom. Modern. And you say, who come? Na utiemina unse ai ude chimtu adom fm bo unse we are live on adom 106.3 fm obi awote enke bia ode onfa to adom fm sesia madina ha sesia ye fezu taxi ye fezu tirank he we are live and in charge ye 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

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And you're my cross to a hotel. The CFA. Be able to see you. 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You need brand new. 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And you may be a new wire, Ton Waha. 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

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Until the answer, who need Mastercard in the answer? Over your account was Stanbic Bank. Nothing. 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

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We are thanking everybody who was able to listen to our program, so even though the light was disturbing, but we were able to manage it.

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The Greeks are saying it's not their fault. They were working with some machines as if your light is not on. I try to have patience with them. This one will be doomso. I don't bring any doomso in this matter. It is fault. I am dedicating this song for Arikase.

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The Greeks are saying it's not their fault. 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

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DBS, Colonel Plaster, wait, you're the one chances so. Any auto, you're about dance so, and chance you're about dance so. Auto, I want you to move to your Tiffy Boros, and you're the one that you're about to fuck up. Woman, the boss, some of you are doing the chess and fish, you know, up at the henny, and then if I humble one of my, then you come a man, Onga, Sugusu, Achina Chadiano, Onga, Udi, the Shamunu, we are never on a boba, Macuba, quote, Juno, and no, fuck up. Papa Bitty or Badge Abonina, or Via, or the card by Shon Samson, Chisuchiswa, Uba who called soon could be. I don't know who you are, did you have a demo? Yasso, *7137#. 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Now, Dan Wadden, Subran Samatibuaman from Ashamo Femu, a man, man for Japa, the bankman, you say, yeah, a man named Casabia and Yankani Musiano, Yogusua, Yabo, Modianata, dear Dianem Pabua, a Bomokate, and Pa. 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
4: E ye me de pass the Supreme Court wa yesa. Because Ghana problem ba kwa ye face ye sa. 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Be a candidate wa ye credible. 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
3: Party as some Supreme Court today, SS Obam, because I don't need details more. We say, yeah, party, yes, I know, yes, that party, no more money. Someone lost, I was passing. It's in the way I may be Supreme Court in yard.
1: Agentra. At a saboto, as when the Obia Dishani Diamu, Obedia Sikakufu, Bia, 50-50 nation, Obedia 111 City Nogum, Hansana, Adrenchetia, Enti, Oman for Bin Madrenchen, out here, near Kamanaso, Opani, one on a Bob, Domano Dema, and Pipa Manuku, Henry and Abuachi, and Hotati, and then a B. A Samoa Babachi Banhui, one way among your company for you, and you come on for home. Commander Quaba.
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5: oh because adding nyedi kan tamanyoko na na register am members wo na mebwa and she said, I'm on your cover, cut to assemble registered members, and ask members in good standing. Aye, Nipado do say, I'll bet you made your machine. What to me? Natasum, you know. Now I was say, it be an American, say, the full judgment, the bunny do. Sansa, it be a wasanka. Be do woman say,

0: I was say, it be an American, say, the full judgment, the banny be home. Son, say, it be a wasan car. Baby woman, say, a bina effa hunka. Because your political parties, I can see me, you know, a muba co cry there. A pain be a tremor, or the sanctuary say, by a year in your nomen DC for. Omo the sanctuary say, by, say, and come dear, omo card bearing members in Antwa Benedi. Oka kaya. 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
1: pa
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0: 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In fact, even the system, to even put together the data, no crano, and also no yan sent it to her.
1: Yo,
0: 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But your Supreme Court, the abbey, yay. 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
2: 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Political party because okay. Wo ye active member na ese otua dues.
1: Yeah.
2: Introduce no say Supreme Court na ebe shembra.
1: Ejeje.
2: Enti say political party bi say okay. Say na dey akoy dey ye hin sika. Na timi dey organize say election.
1: Enti member
2: bi. Enti member bi entu 500 cedis a month. Just have finish 6000 times 4 24. Enti we a member. Na ye ka say o political party o person ye active member. O to aba, o chire wa bi presidential candidate, e yi MP. Na say ko twese sika na ko fa we. Ya hwe ni ye be dube, om ko raise sika bi a. Ano be ye den a. Ebe ban say afi nipa kakra bi na be active members
1: yes ebe san ko say dey na
2: chicken exactly inta be cause e fidie kase
1: na Supreme Court asum no
2: because e dey ka foforo na eba
1: say mo na mo kase democracy is expensive
2: we share all over the world your family be electoral college e no na ye o Ghana electoral college nyo bia you can be a member you can be an active member
1: electoral college
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0: yes
1: I move 4 million penekoto abey and this is 6 million members no dey fan say emu be say 2 million kra we are to reduce musu bia 20 city so many sika dey ayo
0: exactly
1: and your money no
0: 20 cities no running of the party campaign hwe omukọ omubie nomination for presidential candidate enye 500,000 ye chedo
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1: Oh, yeah, the sounds
0: were.
1: And her party, no, sir, be a drew about to a general election. Now, it sounds so pesica, Cassia, no, the Nipa, Aquaco, two, Cacrabia, Aqua 20, no idea. 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
3: 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mi delegate system inti mi na say one reduce usu wanye one man one vote who will be meanwhile the same people those who are advocating for state funding of political parties ye nyintu mo inti one who are power abeka say nye ye but when you go to opposition you will fail it because not so long ago the same party one of the major parties even congress kwa atamale no inti minko
4: what we expect what which even in general elections politicians usually spend money to get the people the border masses to come out and vote transportation and all those things so what this will do what this ruling will do if you're going to implement it in the next year it's not going to completely stop monetization it is rather going to increase monetization right so if you're going to campaign to only 15 delegates it means you are not going to campaign to maybe 50,000 eligible people who are qualified to vote in your constituency that's not going to reduce the cost it's going to double or even triple or quadruple
5: see ya di tum na ye di so yan so so no be bi sa ho se the supreme court say obi a person to a bi a so to a ba e be je ho sa fo di de munyina munyina ma se de bi a kan ku ma se se se yi delegate 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have to create an album as a album no nipa wo mu no e be from delegate it is really and truly you cannot say that you have cancelled the delegate system because at any election you have to create delegates or the electoral college who will vote now we are saying now the common political party so party need to make sure obi a we here obetima ka say we here paid up member
2: ani e kwoti e mbra shebedwafo ni bi ina te so mochira madwene mbra shebedwani ogina odemo manfo a water mali central abato mpesu aso professor ali

0: Mahama said, do Sanso and Abrasibi Genia, which are the more for Banaba to Pesasua. One Korea, you are so far, where my temple, my temple, my wooden crumb, my puntum, some so. Ahmed Ibrahim and Sana Swam and Rasibi Genia. Was Sanso Eka, a Ibeku, a man of Rambraka, was some so I would don't come on a famous Rasibi before. John Dako, a 2 years of no Mokana would be Ute, Openian Kanka, you chat to one Utias Mokana. Say, I'm funny, say, Womaz, say, yes, will be at me to be. So who could take card and out here do some quotimento? And I was one way album. Eh, and son of Matimia Cotto, it is uncle Funin and a delegate's lady. When he said he paid you, no money paid you, near your album. Eh, I would say, Kule Nunye, where you bria bois, where you African, where you are there, where you Tiwani are there. Say, you copy any penny in a gumia dubia for Tabetaro. Not as woman, I are delegates. It's a quack was a cause with an unquintia. Eh, woman's one more canon. Number seven, Daniel, which not a moment for what I chimed down by 1 percent. So, Alexander, Quasiaqua, as which Rima was the ad, Wapotamana for Jews, what you bomb, and as I swear, because I am on your corny bar. I was CPC test CPO, artist, a Bibiania, or the bar. And also, to me, I'll be enough your drama twice, and I'm a delegate near my wound to be. Says Supreme Court, I can't see you don't trim my one what tetri, and I'm the quaso, a pain.
1: Nipping Nara, and the swabber. Yakaya. 2024, yes, MPP for the Dona and Twaba, and then my Yako position. And Yama Bibri Kahunti, and MPP for Nanko Twaba, Ya Michael O'Quay, Committee at Tiano. The PM will say, Delegate System Kahun, Sir, and Crawford, Ejisika Cassiania, they do one more, Moment Twaba, I'm sure Mama. Me, Ya campaign, Mikubioka, Sir, Mamma Twaba. Ejino, Sir Neno, you may be in that party for you now to be a. But did he say, Sir, Adianua, a man for Philly said, you may feel, I'm the monk will be on. If you now will be a who say, and the Nani are caught to a bar.
0: Any other question, I'm Rasabi Jania, which is not a moment for watching that about to empress you, Alexander. Kwesi Aqua, a sergeant, city parane. I'm if you are Tia to Sadro, baby, so they are puffo puffo, who turns a boha to the way you could fear sign there. I across mammo, you know, who be at Renan. I
2: had the other one, Yabo, Yokusu, Yabo, near Twakas, Yaso. And then you caught my moody and Yasam Kitwo, and someone can see I you didn't know Bammy and Sandy and Modu Papa Papa. I say, yeah, but Timianu, and your Timianu, your Debbie, and your Tosmi and Say, Hodiano, Tinadia caught to your copper. Now, wait, yeah, OSP, special prosecutor, quite bonus from quiet, yes, he was wondering. Sanya, a bambia or so or posing you, Nipabum, no, I pran a cancaya, or Ramana, quite one company panquadu, and funny Namrano. Now, a cobasa, a bamboo, a penny and penny for be the Supreme Court. So I'm on Tiasia, sir, Rana Yadiabo Papano, sir, and special prosecutor was Akonian. Young what you cram for any to me, go back to Makoko, do cram, Kobisa, and free a ballo upon you. I don't know Supreme Court to Kuanom say, and Tunchin baby cry, Debbie, a Papano dinner home. 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
1: USPR, yes, set it up for some years. Timam four are young citizens, sir. Yes, yeah. No, you won't say corruption issues in Nano, and Shed and Queen, yet you make come one same sounds and cobbed ya, and on Tina, a Yakasana, a Nanado, a Bino, a D, OSP, no buy. Now, OSP buy and so no, or start a Jumano, and my and I in EG, but Echo do by being so no, not politics ever real, my and Timin Queen. But the idea of the OSP and Casano, a year idea, yen Timamu four in I. Citizens in a yepa say a bit my juma bit me at the corruption in some iso. And T general and once a Supreme Court, I timi rule say and the NJ pa say or say in a yam tabuch or timi juma ye ah bit me a boy my in terms of corruption issues. The corruption issue there a high in a one say a my sika sick and some queen and a yansu or ye crook.
0: Na opani anaba what did a cassian baby and was say opani gossipiti. 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
0: Bernard Anaba, one of our programs and policy head, Emma Integrated Social Development Center, Isodec, Nene and Aote Yeno.
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1: 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Or prevent ya, and we just from further going on with the funeral for a period of 10 days from now. And see, after 10 days, no, we'll come to court and then proceed. So as it stands now, you're preventing Honorable Joseph from further going on.
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0: 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I didn't need some no Chikovie.
4: Comrade,
0: now as I say, I want to go so much as I say.
4: Oh, you could
0: be
4: one of the Yomo aircraft, and it's a yearly dear Dooley Dooley, and a basso, Ochina, or a pair opening the crap, I will empathize and say,
0: Ah, Kofi Toro, Comrade. 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
4: 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I did going now with the Cradacoco, anything to say the Yabrin Pong for you. I just want to go to the Brigitte, the Omo Pinti, a Pinti, Omo, your flowers, and Omani Brabren. Then, not near Busom, a year ever so much as who ever so life. 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
1: 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What we can was that thing is beautiful. And when I first hand and I dine on my CSU on the years, he kept me again, you know, yeah. Hey, and then my pages was on a renefest, if it are Sakado. I just say, my mother's description. I just say, runabout, and a papa no nay in the statue is on a runabout. And a 4 months to come, say, if it are no messy dine, come on the crest.Abo dano ho e na wo madue bia sensan nom ne ade wo ho ekwan ni ye damu prong ti sa heaven kwan e ne ya ka enche e form no wo mo 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At a cat, a cacati poo, Sano Mopatre.
0: I know just a year that the Lumba crossed the Sana, and still on course, yeah, Antinum, Ombay, and we actually know what can was in the India. Said Omokandia, and Yadia said you a bedjuma, a judge, and they. And then come back to wake up and go on. We went on, we wake up, you know, into a chair day and on my papa crab there. I will honor meaning said that I can't have a reference in the White House, no honor mission in the enemy to meet your man. But this was a vested on which you decorate to Arabia. And then when I say, yeah, on my papa crab there was a dining. And on which I said, don't we are, which no machine we are. Let's see, I'm in that love of my year in our state house. And the idea, what you know, and on my papa crab in Janadino. The choir like Kumiadia and Yafa Diagopa, and yes, just a more Bocano Pins, Bostage, take a Kakapa, you know, and a normal Boba Bia. I was a good idea for a movie programmer, a movie and park home, and I'm not going to say, a more Bostage, you know, which I say, a year in the year, you will see a winner on board, or man.
1: I got Mammy Fosiana. It was on grounds, Amani. Kofia, you had said, Trini Powers. Kofia, that's what
2: it is. The Supreme Court, now, what's it, Emuna Omo Ebe?
1: Said the enormous kick up with the one he has an obey. It's in a movie. It's kind of scared there.
2: Hey, Hoffe, Effe, young cook, Masian, as you say, are you? And yet, make us say, your boy, when you're me August, most of the toss you do, and you make us any now above the ground so heavy. A half a papa, a papa. Mean, I say, a cock or titty your pum. We, a yen, she say, ya. Just saying, quaint here, aye, de bravo. Aye, it's your bashas, your free, pedia, a new hey, a immense, nay, an antia, chump, pedias loy. Lot having ho, a hoan, yako, a honey, a cock, which you not to your pum, one year, what didn't come and tea found him. Onga, or senior, a piano, would you, Yanahono, or Srawa, Rodio, Faco, DBS, and Chancellor, and about dance, one man's anua. 10% discount yet free so we got a tree debate gunning 10 when you are holding. Center stand could you so good what yes you now chrono. Franco Trade Enterprise phone super no can dear will be an omushi. Haxa Mr. Haxa capsules come in boom, said the TBR what didn't ban. Thanks to you, computer clinic. I'm and you do what if you didn't betray I didn't be a war, not Pedruna if you diamond. So coto bam, once I would eat you bam, who be beer to two baby yeah we beer, so coto bam, fetch. Na yeah only in Abijay, no one more dinner. Quite so any bidia bidia open to you. I didn't see a mass, Mr. Babasso. Empty and young fish, yeah, dear son, Sierra Dodiano, but what did I say? So I can be no one. It's similar to my room fee, so I become seamless. Oh, my empty and apples will download this here, and then President and opinion, you may for choosing now, say, and can't carry any fuel on the moon now. Holy mosquito spray in the coil, no. And one year you turn to me, a bobby, I can say, you must hear, said the baby, a bit my da, you near some jay. Sabredia, and yeah, young Kaya, huh? Young Cosantiman Temple Pok Massimo, Nadia Honso, the Yabuano. 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Ghana Education Service atanake siya shangu mesu yansu wadi atubia se. 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Edema Ghana Education Service. Daniel Fenyi di tubia se. 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Ewa hodada. Now, what's the chilum? The entire penny to Sana Mono.
3: In the past, any online media or the media and the thing, this is not something new. My main emphasis is the whole of Xavier. You know, so almost every process, piano, they use the online. Xavier, you have a software, the application, or you have a portal, check the result. Example, you have a WAC, you have a check the result, you have a DC, you have a check the result.

0: not even recruitment or share security services here and immigration police fire for you almost 30 years. You realize that and after they were applying online and you know they paid some money. And normally I say yeah any activity everything the online I want to confess you know there is a whole physically and manually when print the phone when fill the phone we are one cut out of a car at the core regional office the and at the church of the now I was submitting test we move up and down all over the place and
1: na afanyi kiremu se wadi de ntia madede ne kasa bebre aba ho ne se asa bre no a wonom ede iyo no kiremu dodo no amai enu ntina nipa bebre no ani abre asa bre wo mo twene nsam anku no na nka we no enya bibia no wode ne wekura de nka de wo fam kra ye agi wonom enie
0: o she some of the processes or some of the steps like you are they will touch before you even apply it will also they will touch after so for example say examination result they dey what be there after my examination bibia usually now we go share result a lot and the test especially on our one Ghana TV hotel which is now which I think that if it's just a matter of the timing of the money not saying yeah over here before or after I want to believe that with the years and maybe a disappointment kakra up with the years and maybe a disappointment kakra up
1: Daniel Fanyi wono eyo bi okasa de ma adwumako kase ehwe ngomasu aso maayim ne ne na otie no
2: Arumanze 6.3 FM Naked kase boy ya ne nua no asempa 94.7 ha dia asempa kwa ne die wudi asempa wi anwa nya dom na fe enhira na bebo so se podwa ene ya sentiment mu 104.5 ene egusu aye be edema no ne 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
3: 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whether it's fish whatever it is no now e ba be dani dia ye ba be prepare ni edi and the Food and Drugs Board will have to follow from there into the kitchen they are not doing it omo tete eh akrinkan 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Ebiane no kwa wanu awie no ebiane aye present amankofon it has a temperature
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0: 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He. 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
2: So if people are in a market and nobody is managing them, nobody is doing anything about hygiene, toilet facility, zero, waste, zero, nothing is happening, then I have a problem. A marketplace should be a facility. And what we should have, we should have a facility manager, not tomato queen and jenny queen, water supply. Electricity, infrastructure, waste management. Somebody must manage it. That is where we are applying what we have learned in the books. But if you go to Malata, who is in charge of Malata market as a facility manager? And she said, me na me work on baby or one me jena say me light no I mean it's a kakra. I am uncle electricity be mammy, no aba, no a yed your pe, no no sabe chichi bibi. Next say will be a yed your pe. Urina cray wohono, you don't see the urina and she mano. As if we are crazy.
0: As if no can occur. What you say? Yes, if ni free or I didn't we are crazy. Yeah, what damn? As if lady, I say, as us Russia, but border, I don't want to want.
1: Oh, crack, crack.
0: I walk, crack, crack.
1: Now, said, yes, yeah, as we are crazy.
0: Yeah, as I'm no crime to seven. Now, who say, Kai, who done have a TikTok?
3: Why didn't you?
4: Definitely, assembly is obey in Kofo Bakum, you know, Mako expecting in Kofo say, Omo yet the right thing, and I say, Baba Koshen will be a ho, or be calling a man a cra, or calling a man a cra, on Kamasem, and I say, only the Osha say, on Sedan Tilho, on Ben Honmon and Hanabibri, they say, assembly is a motion he may be found.
5: It's my phone, I used to run. I heard you don't cry, my young Kotoa warning. In two million, baby, I am Kotawato, says he shall know. Yasuan in India, any hour, young baby, you began was a bank and messes somewhere.
4: Ghana, yes, sorry, yes, creamy. Your mind, so any needs. And say, Yadia Crabba, your mind. Now, so I didn't think it's my new town. Bola is soon who seen a war and Ponano assembly for Ayana.
0: Eh, Ghana, this should be a drink training, you could hear no, no bring.
1: And yet, said the Ghana for Sierra, no, near the Amana, young Yamusunti, voice of the day.
0: Young family.
6: Hello, good afternoon, sir.
7: Good afternoon, sir.
6: Pacho, wildlife from what office name?
7: Le Pacho, I.
6: Oh, okay. Pacho, I. Cobra, be a boy, if you ask, you see, I have a good energy and you can be friends with a woman from here.
7: I am a Pacho, I'm a Cobra.
6: I'm Pacho Cobra, or? Pacho, who is it? What boy, if you have friends?
1: Oh no, I call across any street. Oh no, visa, but yes, I'm Debiana.
0: Sounds like Oka Bridge. Hey, it's an woman we see in Kumudum, Kumba Babi,
1: Adi, and she.
0: I know Kas woman, dear Proan.
1: You pronounce me.
0: That's a table of yas, my friend.
1: I have your
0: woman.
1: Ahana Cassia didn't see Obri, ya boy. Phantom from me,
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2: 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Na so ye free thanks to you computer clinic ba ye. 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
1: Oh,
2: me fie fu. My bush and for be a yadia. A one year crow.
1: Oh, sir.
2: Aye.
1: Oh, any way, idea. A bush and for, and a damn catrano. A train and send a wire for when you're tough for a crow of a fever saddle. Then you know, I attend to you computer. Can still cry, dear. Fidia sort of baby Rebecca. Yaria would do baby or so I was. Oh, tells you computer clinic. One more criano. A fish who cross a manca sequence upon a super. So we here tells you computer clinic. A friend one who makes 0545 252880. Tells you.

0: morning.
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0: Meaning, he said, what to us a town for Haxa Capsos, any Haxa mixture, Yanum bom kutia or Sanubia mano anum, and can what on a dada, also drodi, and one Haxa Capsos, any Haxa mixture,
1: and come ninchemu,
0: also a cura, a toy a funo, any and sunumu, etuma, we funo ekikawa, what you want any, was I etu me, and my way a chaco, a bra wedidi, a re. Somehow, aye, also there, compare Haxa Capsos, aye, somehow, aye, also there, compare Haxa Capsos, any Haxa mixture, nanum bom, now abato.
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0: 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This advert is FDA approved.
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Miss Row, who bet me up account number. 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
1: This was number one.
2: From long tennis to javelin, swimming, edeco wrestling. The way a Tiger Woods is swinging, I said you Ramos, I a tackling. The way a Messi is dribbling, Cristiano Ronaldo is scoring. The way a Olilaji Olympics, Aboswa, onoso is diving. Adom Sports, Mudien Yeti, we're doing the listening.
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5: This is the man you've been waiting for. Kobe Stone, Akumankra. You're too good. This is the man you've been waiting for. Kobe Stone, Akumankra. You're too good.
6: Eya hwana ye betie no. Ye betie Kobe Stone Akumankra. 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
7: boy like me wish you like team you know like good luck so like, and that form sir so like Commonwealth, it is like almost close to like Olympic Games. In the almost like performance, you know, it was stroke a cranky me. I wish you guys, you know, so like they should push out. Like I want to say, like attention, you know, football and so team. By like they shouldn't think about that. They should do their best and like make like Ghana proud.
8: Who focus attention on football and so on. Some more opportunities only. Sports and Recreation Minister Honorable Kofi Idi Adams and Kasabe 30 seconds and that's 60 seconds then I'll be Kadiachire Sports Minister.
7: I'm like Sports Minister like Ube Juma but like don't let your focus to be on only soccer, like it should be on other sports, like at least like football, no? They are already there already, so they should focus on other sports. Don't think about only ABR, stadium grass, no, I agree, I have black, no. They should focus on other sports also, like at least they should do the deal on other sports also, at least they should like invite other coaches from Korea, Europe, to like develop the sports, not only football. No, like already they have the like green light already, so they should focus on other sports also. Me, the only advice I have for you, bro, I have big ideas for you. The only thing, just call me on. I have big advice. I have IQ for you to like talk about sports. So maybe your only advice, you can even call me or let's talk about not about politics but let's share advice.

0: Fellas, my man, that's it. Why are you, Jumano?
1: Yeah.
0: God bless you.
2: Yeah,
0: I'm not sure who you are.
1: But me big fan. Song Go.
0: Fireman. Ujara Shua.
1: Yeah.
0: Where that's it. Song Go better.
1: Catch and say, Oba, a New Yorker. As is, on shame.
3: I'm sure. Meloka said the Black Queens of Ghana game no up and away yet. Queens, you know, a winning almost first game at WAFCON 2026. Shannon said Morocco and a host to Saj Media at TC. And then I may catch the Abnapuquia and win here, say. Medina Hoyapa, say a man a popo. Not a man a bo, our Ghana team. Meaning, bad 3 weeks ago, yeah, you said 2 weeks ago, yeah. Black Star say, wow. Kruma, Obia, say Black Star, Jesse. Obia, Africano, Abna Pokuya, Dukumi, Obria, Poa. Just say, Obia, Shagana, Jesse. Eddie Sopoto. Emane Bonadier. Mwajama, Fiaman, Kwa, and Shibi. Sister Fia, Wampa. Tema Kunkum, and Kwenya. In Quenya Fiaman Kwa Zibi. Tima Kunkum Ocheson Kwa demse wa dakura and then Abna Pukuya menye on also sleeping. Akusia high tension sleeping. Kuya puachi wa yadom snoring. Chese Obia and Jimmy and say a man in a mojaum sa. But I mean Oma Pruvu Oma She Oma Winnie 2-0. A mano every need 2-0 a home gamer and a course against Cabo Verde. Guma, una ya commentary no asempa. Mame report kakrebina yantuasu.
4: Well, Kobe, so a man game in a course na especially we hear line up a big toja ewo a mano aso ya. Unse all the time biano minya at least about best 6 players. Omu ye consistent ewo ye team nim. Because ubenya Cynthia Kulan no ewo Samates. Ubenya Abayua Nidinya de that is a Doris Buedua. Unse ne onone strike ye enya eligo edema the Black Queens of Ghana. Na ye Suzanne Dia ama no su ewo. Enna Kofodia girl, ono onim Kofodia. That is a Benedicta Simon. And the first time all bought such a tournament and the Black Queens of Ghana. Which any performance na ewo right back one. Kobe I tell you so about 90 minutes and it was solid. And yenya Bonsu Jennifer Bonsu. Kobe announced the first time all bought set a tournament at the Ama Black Queens of Ghana. Ewo right back. Kobe no see a solid. In TNA. Your goalkeeper, Nedie, Cynthia Kulan, virtually on holiday. But right back, left back, Josephine Bonsu, and Simon Benedicta, solid. Who comment for the Grace Asantua, and Jennifer Kujo. Also, me know all the time, we are dirty works, no, I will meant for them. Kujo, if him was second half, and then start, and I Kujo, if him. And a Princess Marfo, and so a boy, but no sufim, and a Santel boy, aka Santelele,
3: Santelele,
4: once and a cross at the second goal,
3: and a goal by, and yes, the left, you know,
4: and a crack coach, no, came last, a in a frimino, nay, and 87 minutes,
3: and no person called Resty. So, you know, also Ghana, Yababo, Malini, Cameroon.
4: Oh, yeah, Yabo, Cameroon, Sunday,
3: yes.
4: Near Bom Mali.
3: Na Mali Suho.
4: Next week Thursday.
3: Eti we here play sir. I mean it's almost rest kakra.
4: Anna lady we Alice Kusi.
3: Alice Kusi. Patapa Patapizi.
4: Oh yeah Juma ewo right wings wopa.
3: Because
4: not right you share yeah right wings wana. No so yeah Juma Anna Doris Buedua. And we are changing sir a buyer yenya
3: Osu. The one who Calibri Yenchi.
4: Calibri Yenchi. Calibri.

0: Kennedy Benedicta Simon.
1: Benedicta Simon.
0: Bruta. Ewa left back Simon.
1: Benedicta Simon.
0: Bruta. Ewa left back.
1: Who knew it?
0: Left back one. Jai. A jumo ye wet. Na and yet jumaketwa. Anna Prince Ladubia Ebemu second half. 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Anna Yenya Usu ansa and su eba. Anna Saron Samson. A jumo baba ye no kobi. Pitch no swan and a wapa.
1: Obojuma.
0: Na ni game no eye very solid
1: obo adwuma
0: won me say Kevin this omo first time ah omo ba tournament
1: Kevin na ke se show me bibiri but eh
0: I mean to get we need any Nigeria won so omo na age tournament ke se for 10 times Malawi ne first time in this tournament no when we say 3-2 and this one when you be so now so won take Kevin for ni ben nyina no na Kevin for ne sin of late Ghana is your mom, Blatters needs your mom to me. And Tomonso, no matter
1: the
0: man,
1: I mean.
0: Ah, at ten men now can men money the SSA. And Tomonso be bibus too, Homo. Amo first time I'm qualified for Nations Cup. And some moment tenants to some quay, Juma. A walk up and at least what 3 matches draw, yeah, 3. And the progressive call run of tennis. Yen, you know, the same run and annie, no more. And Tomonso say, and no come motivate to Homo, and no more at the buy. Kobe. Unse, when you walk out qualified.

0: Okay, men man the SSN. And omo so bibi boost to omo. Omo first time omo qualify for Nations Cup. And so omo maintenance so sanko ye adwuma. A walk up and at least with the 3 matches. Draw, nya 3. And the progressive call run after this. Ye nyina the same run and anye no omo. And omo so say eno kwa motivate omo. And omo e dey buy. Come on say when you a year walk up qualification e so to so me nsan. First, second, third. They said year 2024, 2 years ago, you go kwaye Morocco. And they see a team in your qualification, you call Brazil 2027 next year.
1: Okay. It is your second game near Sunday, against Cameroon.
0: And
1: Cameroon, Mali Bebo.
0: Ebobo.
1: Ombabo draw.
0: Mm-hmm.
1: Ombabo draw. Na table, no. Ghana better first. 3 points. Yenya, 3 points in the
0: day.
1: It is your Ombabo draw. Ombabo 1-1. And I say, goalless. Nafe, emwe biya maiti. Your next game, no. 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
0: ya ya ya ya ya
1: ya ya ya ya
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1: ya Alright, eti ya bekom but Ghana ene ataji ya yati dende ni nyina ne se Omaino bet me a receive $40 million at the free FIFA proposal and name penny for at the Atuja. Nese, we no a sika, a bet me nya that $40 million at a certain set FIFA ever chase cabby at the amount member a year association, sir. One more approval the new commercial a year structure. And as a plan, sir, and then paying for Eddie Guacamo, Unim San Chebia and a Gianni Infantino, FIFA president, what is San Common Ebetuja? Na Entia Epa HSA, member association, Oba Sopoto, sa proposal before 19th September, no, Nessa Oba qualifies, sir, and no subit me a genomo, na initial $20 million. And no, yeah, heard him say, no bet me atom, best general bossmano, Nessin Indian no Sika. A bit me a Romo, a Diama Ghana Football Association, no. FNE, yes, can be prepared, you know. Yamon Pai says, as can be to me atum, na omonso et me enye pie. Na reporter, S.I. Ebanye, one se Cabo Verde, one more member, Timino, Kucha Okitano, Nemrane, and I said, Hutedi, Eddie Bobista, Nese Pedro Brito, one who wants them and I make him. Na, and Tia Eba HSA. The worker tabakwa and no appear more okay vet. I report it. Say 55 years a year old coach, you know. Ghana show interest. Say yenya papana inka omra no me coachy the blasters of Ghana. Nese way a reporter and also appear musebia Ghana ha nanka bashenibia adum online and I report so adia to say oh coach you know adia to msampa. Am I outdoor any aiding common? But sir, am I omen any aiding common? A mubaco and so aye on my Ghana. It's mamma, my share, dear. Nessa, meet me at home, Amamo Sampa. Ghana Fonso, any coach, no, Ekasa, I say, Aquina Bemo, Nasa, yenya coach, no be kitati minimoa. Nessa coach, Bobista, and as a Bobista, or no, any coach as Sabri, obit me as a genemo, na wakonko day, and so at the ama on my Ghana. Okay, sir, Kevet. Wadom Ebremo, our quarter finals, ewo year 2023 African Cup of Nations, Jumedia, and no etime etoja, one Ukraya, NSI, LED Wom, Eriko Piemo, our almost first ever FIFA World Cup, and also etime etoja, Nese Ninano, Aye, and Koma, Epiemo, our coach, no Asuya, and you mean so, Mede, and also a Hong Koma Krano, Mede Ejao, Kamapa, Etina, Yamia, Tuma, Nasna, and the 20 Timino, Oma Kense Bakwa. 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We ye match bakwa. Maswe kunedu ene ni mnati ene eche se match we. Enye match asebi sebi ye bo edi encho. 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Eye nkunim die ene se etime eko. 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

0: edi nkomo na wakasa edi afa game no eho.
1: We have prepared the boys psychologically and physically for tomorrow's encounter. What happened on Monday, we have, you know, we've kept that behind us. It's past and gone. There's nothing we can do about it. But going forward, I think the assignment ahead of us is very, very important and crucial to all of us. So that is what we are thinking about and working towards to, you know, achieve our objectives. For the positive side of the game, we told the boys that we need to use ball circulation to our advantage and where we are strong at, you know, especially with our wide areas, we need to exploit those areas very, very well. And I think if we continue to do that, we were discussing with the player to help tighten. Secondly, we also spoke about how to defend very well, especially under intense pressure. Most of the guys are new to this tournament and some were like a bit jittery, but we have worked on them psychologically, and the physical aspects, most of them has recovered and are ready to meet Burkina tomorrow.
0: Eti maso kwadu unsem enono chese juwada di esi eno mdi otu omwechi omo chese ajini mu eni hunemu nyinano mnanche eno omo itimeji omo naso paso sintawye nenye omo ebono petim petim wadre wadre edi eti ya Burkina Faswa nese edim kunimdiye ene de eno so eba uwi eno wasa cheche musampa machi nidye eye win ene si itimi wini.
1: They have quality, there's no doubt about it. And they play with so much aggression, which we are also aware. But I think we have, you know, been prepared. We've prepared the boys for all these areas. So I think tomorrow will be a different ball game altogether. You know, now we are, like, anxious to, you know, score or win the game. But that should not also lead us to, you know, train everything at the same time and eventually getting nothing. We manage the game as and when the game progresses. It's very, very important. Game management is one key area that in this tournament, if you don't do well, you can lose the game at the very last end of the game. So we'll see how the game will go, and we'll be responding to each and every minute that, you know, passes. Obviously, we have to be more aggressive because we want to carry the day as well.
0: Eti, I know any serious seven or esifa etie. Achese coach Masakunadu wade and same way at Tujano. Nadana calibri chimuny no mumbo anda when yana 20.
2: We are not 20.
0: Na you enjoy how many years?
2: In chi with age I think it was in 19.
0: Kanason ru 20.
2: Calib. Eh? Tinanko bit maba at Abebo.
0: Anna.
2: Eh, because it's a bit maba. Wakunya zo.
0: Your player said you quite and a senior mammy no more saying. And I knew my bro 20
2: anda 20. Emra Jordan na babebo.
0: Wo yirenchi. Na se wadi 20 dida. Debi anda 20, wadi 20 dia.
2: Wadi 20 years.
0: Wadi anntia. Wadi dida dia untimi mbo. Oh okay. Na ni amanso enyini kakraza.
2: Wan.
0: Eji blaster ya nya anda 19 anda. Ti said they are Spain for le ya ma money ade ya nya bi.
2: Young amongo.
0: Ya nya bi anko.
2: Calib dia no, ono na. Calib na na isopa.
0: Ey.
2: Oh yes, squad. No,
0: they
2: organize young awards. No, crano. And
0: any since they blast at this time, it means because when you say any transition, wow, it's a gabber and 24 kakra womb and 23 for womb near the end. Yeah, but okay, it's MC Babia Edru and no. Now, one more a branch about Kua and the original wins one. 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bram we bra one apprentice Marvin Clark ono Efri Mauritius and the epimo so ache say unanimous decision no ebu e di abogana ne decision na wantime ankonkode ankonanim uko America chuma Joseph Paul Amoa also make an impressive start. Ewo, Commonwealth Games, a good so, a good so, anymore. At a,

0: Winnie hit one. 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And on also etimi emeki ye ache se wa wo dinkunim ewo Jamaica Christopher Taylor. 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
1: You know, it happens in track and field. In every sport, it happens. He's had a very tough season, you know, getting injured at African champs and all that stuff. So we are even happy and grateful to have him competing here and making it to the finals. God being so good, he's not injured. And we'll get it for the relay as well. So, yeah, we're all wishing for at least a podium finish. But, you know, it happens in track and field. In every sport, it happens. We go into every race hoping for the best. Sometimes you get it, sometimes you don't.
0: It's an only summer, a branch and also what they are to Jago, my son, Kofi and Chimamfo and Chimans Wabum. Nasan Gaka, a confirmed top four tournament. Yamia Tuma, and no ebit me a basso. It's Gaka top four, Nedia, Umse, Yana Suprono, and a chile. It's Mediama, Energy League, no, Mediama, Energy, it's Yura, Moses Ama, One a year Mediama Timino, name Penforce, Yankan Chemos, a Gaka top four, no, a bebasso. Afe bibieni ghost stars DJ ma Maxi unso akopie mu om social media guy no I say e ko US no em say we wey social media juma ni tiro onya mbaaye e ti ono ra
2: yeah you do
0: oh team oh team oh them say ya mo finance no kwa do start this with two galaxy ka kan o Eti ghost stars ebe bobi na phobia never say die until the bone na phobia never say die until the bones are rotten house of folk na house ya so mako fa asoja for pa ene dia bom camp house of folk
2: yeah
0: house of folk
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0: 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Nese unimse burning issues oh but ayana ensu beto na from medical
2: yeah.
0: Eti doctor sign akwa
2: yeah.
0: Or the doctor told him also no, na onya MBA diploma kra, but any we go so eh pre kwa tu msampa doctor no eh aye doctor, eti doctor with distinction, ati sa no tene udu yini maka yen tutuna se kra ya ushia ebia doctor dum, anasa doctor kujo buati, ana Miss Eva, ana lecturer na utu msa udu skuwa o ma pabene e kukudame na. Womusia, Doctor Sire, no more declared to channel. I'm saying, Doctor, Unya Mai, and also Doctor, but no good so called ya. Nesse, yes, you were teaching the Jama. Aye, it's ye best starting many issues now. Doctor Sire, medical prep requirement, come on. Nothing yet to me at was so. It's your mammy, you are. Aye. Bonita, near Queen.
2: A copy of them, Bonita, na Dumandi, and near Real Madrid, and Semia, Cecilia. See agreement no eh ade na say very close pa anti Brenton dey dey Jean Diomande e be fly from Germany na fi we wuram e wo Madrid e wo week here e na e ye kwada
0: Jean Diomande
2: yes anti say e be do Friday there na we wuram e wo Madrid anti be do Friday anajo na medicals aye juma.
0: Okay
2: anti say there na ye say agreement no atutum with Madrid and RB Leipzig. Nti abrante ne die but contract no e se e 2030. Say or 2026. Nti 2030 no come na say 5 years contract. Ena enon so eba. Ena Alejandro Badi it's na kan e de ma Barcelona boboko no. Na me yo madwin so we bia de we Barcelona for ye di na se bi o kwa no zidan da mi no dabi. 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
1: Charlie, you know you. We was serious meeting.
2: Hey, Allah, Moshe.
1: Now send it there, Charlie. 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
2: Oh, we are to wasse. Momo day.
3: Hey, what funny.
1: Anu, magic a card, I am in your maybe. 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
2: Hey, say, ho!
1: Ah, Minya, what you have with Yanadi?
2: Anu, send your bayer, a prepara or be being yesican. 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
4: Upo bisya, na usentu ya, anu na utimidi wawo wawo. 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
5: Yeah, you don't know a Stoneboy talking, representing the Beam Nation president. Yeah. You don't know a Stoneboy talking, representing the Beam Nation president in the place. You ain't tuned to Dr. Shine. Keep it blazing, keep cool. Beam. Yeah. You don't know a Stoneboy talking, representing the Beam Nation president.

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0: And the Cassie Obino Nosso Kentil Obi. 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And Antia for Pepona could be a lot of having Pediasi. And you won't free more. 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
11: Into Usha say na party wo position into me delegate system into me. Now they say one reduce also on your one man one vote who will be. Meanwhile, the same people those who have advocated for state funding of political parties, you need to more. Into one who are power backers say yeah, but when you go to position, you will fail it. Because not so long ago, the same party, one of the major parties, even Congress got Atamale no into me.
12: Which even in general elections, politicians usually spend money. And all those things. So what this will do, what this ruling will do, if you're going to implement it in the next year, it's not going to completely stop monetization. It is rather going to increase monetization, right? So if you're going to campaign to only 15 delegates, it means you are not going to campaign to maybe 50,000.
13: This is the radio station that only plays your favorite dance.
12: That's not going to reduce the cost. It's going to double or even triple or quadruple.
14: See, yeah, the truth now, you did so. Yeah, so no, baby, so I say, the Supreme Court will be a person or two, maybe I'll sort of back. You have to create an album. As that album, no, it's a woman, a bit from delegates. It's really and truly, you cannot say that you have cancelled the delegate system because at any level, you have to create delegates or the electoral college who will go and vote. Now, we are saying now the common political party. Some parties need to make sure Obia, paid up member. And if, for instance, Obia MP, Pimunia say paid up members as it stands now, and I say members who are registered, as we have now in our position, and the people in our
15: determining
14: those who vote already. We are basically now conversing. We can say MPP, press from the commission say this will be on Twaba. Okay, name one member Twaba, the one who make
16: Nipeni Nara and the Twaba. Yakaya. 2024, yes, MPP for the door now to Abba, and then my Yako position. And Yama Bibri Kahunti, and MPP for Nanko to Abba. Ya Michael O'Quay, committee at TNO. The PM will say, delegate system Kahun, sir, and Crawford, and Jessica Cassiania, they do one of my Mumma to Abba, I'm sure Mumma. Me, ya campaign, because we all can't say, I'm Mumma to Abba.

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1: 1-800-FURNACE. 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
2: Yo, e ji si your institution. 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Se nipa o honom no. 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Odin sem se a e factor obia, ba nye se o hwe obi enim na odidin sem no. 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

0: you know, say neno. You may be in that party for you now to be a. But you say, sir, I didn't know a man for
1: you
0: to say,
1: you see your institution. But you nipa, na a bit to me. I am. Nipa or honom on Chahana or Jana on your factual say, or didn't say a factor of beer, but yes, or share of beer now did in seminal. I know the idea, and a bit free nipa a honom. On also, I saw Jenna Hawking team na old din seminal, sir, and the crewum, ah, sir, on favor of beer. Ebetimi abua institution. Debi aye you see electoral commissioner Afarijan. Obi aka se oh Afarijan die. We are MPPO, we are NDCO, we are CPP. Openu. Ni o kanu kware. Obe won ni onwa ni view ana ni ana se nso. Ina ejitun se ensema odi ni eye no kware na odi. Nti ye pesa kind of person sir whether who or party A, party B ana ya. Wo be won se ensema odi ni.
2: Odi ana kware. Understand that the current constitutional framework places limits on how far Parliament could have gone on some of these questions. And the way forward, I think the court gives us a clear direction that we need constitutional reform to fix some of the issues that have come up. And I think that has to be the underlying message. There's an appetite across board, we can see, for an independent process in investigating these issues beyond Attorney General, and I hope that we carry that forward into substantive reform. Listen, we have made a tremendous progress on the issue already. The Attorney General has come out and said that he believes that we must give reasons whenever he exercises the non-prosecutorial power. It's something that I agree with, and I think that over time we may even begin to litigate the reasons as to whether or not they uphold the rule of law. So it's progress in every respect, I think.
3: Yeah, but we also have to note that the court said that power, because of the discretionary power, is subject to Article 296. So I think that is where some of us have raised the question that Article 296C, which actually imposes an obligation for anybody with discretionary power to actually articulate, you know, the parameters to which those says. I think that is still important.
4: The only advantage is to ask you by member B, our MPP member, NDC member, who are going to say, also to about. Now, I guess I'm not the Akoya favoritism, yes, uncomfortable person to move. But Bassadi, you're not the right person.
5: Because once they say a politics, I know. Akoya say, oh, the position, Scar will be saying, no, this guy won't me. And you never so pray no, be in your position, and then Scar was saying, and you also press for better neck. And you say, you be in the way in the part of
6: I am the past Supreme Court to ISA because Ghana problem back when you face here, sir. Delegate system on Abano. This is not the Abandia, a Bessa, a Bebuagana, you know. Because a Bassa will be our card beyond to be. You can't pay all of them. And you know, a Bemasa, and a man, a free mama. I feel crying a bit me, be a candidate, or yet credible. Then we'll be our whisk and we'll be to me a tree.

0: plumbing service, because nobody likes waiting around. 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Nobody likes waiting around.
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0: political parties, they say all card-bearing members in good standing. That day we union members if we be paying, we be paying. Almost at the America, and I say Johnny Free. I think the Supreme Court, as I said, appoint for a canoe. Because MPP is it up for a millions. MPP is it up for a millions. Omo ambe se omo ye MPP for me card no mo chiro magen. E ti di se se e bi mo e be do so ye pa. E ti why na e fa hun ka. Se political parties ni dia. And I can confidently tell you that it is not possible. As we speak, the political parties cannot fund. As I say, ye bi mo include printing of ballot papers, security, transportation, and all other logistics. And everything. So you can say any state no airbear cost now. Any na Supreme Court can say any abiding fund set the budget.
1: Mm-hmm.
0: But abiding budget is what I would say because you have 1 year. 1 year also the amount. Now it's abiding baby within the budget for next year and audition one. And the Supreme Court can say yeah. But the implementation is everything. No custom everything.
1: Mm. Okay.
0: I should my son because delegate system the US Fanya Rudwana. In fact, even in US where delegate system nobody presidential candidates, even in US. Sanity at all. Yes, Supreme Court, I'm yet to read the entire judgment because almost a yama on chain. The Kakaya and 24 crown once a more court. But the many PhD candidate, okay, a bad day. Afimuno, yeah, the new patriotic party, the presidential party, the AAV, they are not the members of count. The count will be, you know, a year parliamentary, and the young year. It's the Anona, the account was a mean. A view who would determine a member of a party who is in good standing? It is still within the political, to me, you know, as I have a political parties, the answer.
1: Mm-hmm.
0: The political parties are unable to decide who is a member. Yen ye makunya abimu ama ubiaba be member. Na inipano yani has decided who is in good standing. Then who side the 2 minutes I'm a political party. Municipal can make no timas here.
2: Metia se banana se currently ya cran the delegate system amo didi jumano. Se kobasa motua by a tesemoka se uye party ba and wasu yo bia what's your deuce. Why ye we and sana when you sell 2 minutes say and womusu ye party bano but me to sabano. It's, you know, difference ben e bebe mu. 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Ene I apply say someone in good standing ewo political party biwa.
0: Oh yes, ene na meka se good standing ina ano sa awo ya yen chen. Se ene ya ne be determined.
1: Mm-hmm.
0: Because se mubi se oye mu obi ya to be nasi 2 minutes yedi ene ye. Nya o kane se niya wazo odi 2 minutes ma electoral commission. Ye ye registration of voters ID ya. Na ebi apoke ya owa indicate se oye MPP ni ana ye NDC ni. 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Nene unu se sa tu mene free political parties no. Na se uti kain ede sa ruli ni ba. Na o sa eja sa tu mene de ma political parties now to determine who is in good standing and who is eligible to vote. Uja ma mi ameka tu se kusi wa. Ufobia anse da ma ye.
1: Ok.
0: Ene bi mounsu no. So nyami anu nukweni ni implementation diye. Abetting.
2: Let's just say, as a party, the dear, Moody plan be as a party, the dear, Moody plan be a subway transition, Edia Co.
0: Oh, Debbie, in fact, I'll share in your constitutional review committee, Grandpa, you're from Davis, Liberty, and
1: I'm
0: going to say we should take steps to make sure, say, you have built a very robust data, not yet to me, a movie towards one man, one vote. In the recommendation of the National Council, so for us as a part, that is why I know here, the moon, kaka, the police station, the 2-2 back home, the electoral, the 5-5 back home. Being I members, now be at the APU. Because all kinds of people could pay APU must have what is a bad thing, I'm telling you. If I don't make a set, see, you'll be by, yeah, your party and any support, but my everything, only you know, Mutim Rika, and I say, Janifu, Mutim Rika, and I say, Janifu's assistant.
2: Okay.
0: So yeah.
2: Nana kasa. 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
1: 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But do not forget se se wo ka se enu kwenti na wo ye firi ho no mu a whatever ruling or judgment a aye, I am paying for it to be free Supreme Court, but it must be practicable.

0: But do not forget, sir, whatever ruling or judgment Supreme Court, it must be practicable. It must be implementable. Me a honey pioneer at the army, For instance, if they give me a membership in BBR, political parties here running throughout town, yeah, police station, elections, yeah, electoral area, yeah, constituency, yeah, region, yeah, national, and okay, and come on, yeah, public elections, and on the accounts, so I know, yeah, members of parliament and the presidential account. It is a member of the war, ABR, 1 million members, Omutia member, dues at the Maya. That dues, Ninja dues are meant to be the proper runners are elections, Debbie. Meet you for running. I don't think America said. I'm hoping there be some consequential orders be. It be free Supreme Court about. Ah, yes, sir. But passes are buying to me and young camera buying 20 cars now. Trust me, it's not be possible. I'm being very real with you.
1: Dear political parties in Abaya Bako, Namadebo request in a call. I'm not say approach a Ben and between their first or. I
0: also Supreme Court, Eddie, Sibi Basse, Eddie and Penifra, Omo, Ewa Bemuno, any Apino, and Fasa Ekano. America says, I said, no, I'm a part, say, you pay, acquire, the first way, the finance. Now, we MPP, any NDC, if you want to man. Look at how even the other parties, they even struggle to keep up. Even constituency offices cry, say, it will be in your cramp, no, I'll go around and see if it will be anywhere. MPP and these diplomats. Officers can hear from Munyan, Kaupagu round and see. How much more is there all cast among members in Nano? And as you see, I'm a metroba. A crime on my personal member.

0: it must be implementable. Me a honey pioneer, dear me, hammy.
1: Mm-hmm.
0: A pioneer, dear me. So, for instance, if they give me a membership in BBR, political parties here running throughout town, yeah, police station, elections, yeah, electoral area, yeah, constituency, yeah, region, yeah, national, and okay, and come home. Yeah, yeah, public elections, and on the accounts, so I know, yeah, members of parliament, and the presidential account. It is a member of the war, ABR, 1 million members, Omutia member, dues at the Maya. That dues, Ninja dues are meant to be the proper runners are elections, Debbie. Meet you for running. I don't think I make a fair. I'm hoping there be some consequential orders be. Maybe free Supreme Court about. Ah, yes, sir, I buy no tickets are costing. But passes are financing me a young camera buying 20 cars now. Trust me, it's not be possible.
1: Mm.
0: I'm being very real with you.
2: Dear, no, dear political parties in Abaya Bako. Now, my demo request in a call. I'm not say approach a Ben and between their first. I need some funding.
0: Also, Supreme Court, Eddie, and Sibi Basset, Eddie and Penifra, Omo, Ewa Bemuno, any Apino, and Fasa Ekano. I make us as a sad, no arm, a party, a pet, acquire the first wife, a finance. Now, we MPP, any NDC, if you want to man. Look at how even the other parties even struggle to keep up. Even constituency offices cry, see, will be in your cramp. No, I go around and see if it will be anywhere. MPP and these implement officers can hear from Munyan. I hope I go around and see how much more said all cast of members in Nan and as you see, my metroba, a crime on my personal financing. Here in the new patriotic party, dues are Omutia.

0: also political parties in here, but together, and then the agenda. But I didn't see Obakaya, I was so here by election and CAD. Now, just in this course, where my end is for quite a year, but your cool BJ TV, BJ, I wouldn't care, BJ, we say, and it is not known to only NDC. I will be fair. MPP, a boom, yeah, to a bar, maybe to say, BJ, a boy to open. I don't think I'm going to say yet, never together. And my Sebagum, and Penny 4, MPP 4, NDC 4, now you need a Rebia Pam. You do Kutia Sadiano. You're being inducing voters. I think that is going to be a very huge step towards this.
1: Now, some day, and I will come once me. By now, say more de will, as some of ya sinker or sinker, and Hong Kobo de crash us here. And so you go to Timua, and you're going to say,
0: we can begin. In fact, say, well, private members' bill, Buaya Wanema, they beat me, NG was beating me, assume, they got me. Ebuaye party, civil society vote me for Emma Omuni Ebidim Komo about these matters. Look, we can all agree on a platform because NDC vote too, say Nyadepa, MPP vote too, say Nyadepa. If Nyanyi too say Nyadepa, then Yemfam Ramra Edo Kwetia. Yenya laws be able to quantify some of these things, I just say, they be openly Yemfam, the Chiate, the Chase, the Mobisikate. It is being done in you, your name. When you free the law, it can be done.
1: So why is it not done? Because Babi Adrini, Babi Adrini, just say, I didn't say, you know,
0: you know, what can we be? We are where in here can be. Because here's the Supreme Court attacking. I'm telling you that if you have some cost in logistical parts, you know, it will render it impracticable. I'm telling you.
1: Because that's a Casano, Casano Yadro.
0: Mamma Casano, vigilantism.
1: Yeah.
0: Radiana Bidi in Yapa. It took a leader, Nanado Dako Kufado. This is a made them rapid bar. A bit of vigilantism. And indeed, a bar of what? Obey

0: 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die anyway say o and ye nkofa ne mra dabi we die clearly this is dia wo hono mo aye putia ntie mfa mra mra ye putia as simple as that eh ayi at the time time gege semne ni ni ofa your constitution ma your free bb canon knowledge ewum but your brother no so it took some people to know the way the EAC there to say that your family people point there
1: nana oho oh too bad yane Henry Dana Boate, national organizer, NPP, ena edin komo ena juyi, na uti ye bebi ufri banua, na chese Supreme Court akandiye, na sebe ye jumano ebe ye din. 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
2: mi na deputy chief of staff
1: of operations we da say we da say na bi abokọ
2: radi ayadum
1: yede oba de na say and ruling na aba as a party Money Supreme Court to Jina Yena was see a yard jenny. Modibay Yajuma.
2: Yedika, I mean, chair. What's your food in answer? The Kataya Chakanga. Na, and that judgment as Supreme Court, am I, you know? A yard, dear beer. And yet, at the for Emma and this. And maybe I claim. Yes, I see it. Yes, I said, dear beer. They may expand the participation. Na ya ye nya problem wo ne gae. Nti sabi we nya ade a ye new ama NDC. Nembo msabi ya Supreme Court kan ye no. Da ho sunsu anso ye bebre. 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
1: mhm
0: ah yen yi flag bearer and so how are you going to try and deal with that situation is it the case se oba ko anya di kan ye ne de a odi odu an ye no eh invalid than ye valid and I also see you use new system, you use old system, no? And also, so as a party, we don't have a very informed official position yet. Until say, an impenny for better. Na ya bobo, una, a humbabia, and I'm begging. This is the first time one Supreme Court, a boa, sassam, maybe.
2: Okay. Na unsa said the worker, sir, moody, kind, etu, and a mosa, moody, be sabay, yejuma, and a massa, mosa, every treaty, ye. Mosa, see, no, at the end of moon, ye. Challenges been a buyer, a dient in a mosan reverte to Dianamo and Dada, no bet to me, a sec, a car with us.
0: A woman so so did the blay, not to say. A member beer, when China deals beyond me for banner. About also, and yes, Cafoni and Yapwatam. Who is scanning you? Will be a pescadu in your pescaco chest visit. Now, bad in China deals, one dead using his own taban, as was also about him. And so, you know, ya be bobwa party fun ni nyina no constraints bia ni enko toba o modua ne din o mo transportation anya de kuma sabia nnya amet e ka na chef no odu area bia na obehu tribe bi e do sen tribe bi e bia wan hwe na ekoye religious a year na muslim for do sen christian for do sen muslim for o ma to na chese democracy now is a party and party here. So, I want to say, I want to advantage in Sudos. That's the AA. MPs to turn a big pressure back to Amazon. MPB are not making sure they're popular. Popularity is so net social media. Only we are not social media, not saying for fooding. But Sufis will be popular. All the social media number said the dinner for engineering contest. So, and who's the answer here? A Dawson. But said the ADS, you know, a party, you know, we don't have a position yet. This is your name, and before for transit. That's where we are. Yet, there will be a better one.
2: Okay, it's a many loyalty now. So, issues need be a bar quarter my ruling any monk or my dino. Say, ruling be to say a banner, dear a tremolo, and affect no. Nemum, dear, well, nim. Edna, I was some design, she said, any really nabano, a bayajuma. It's now make reference to Sir NPP, a you am a flag bearer, dada. And yeah, once I chamuno and sana, emre mrewe, and I say, Jena, you will yes, it doesn't affect
0: MP before there. Yeah, the book can MP before the Momaka.
2: And you know,
0: I'll call register candidate back.
2: San and Rano, a canoe, my yes, yes, dear, why you chamuno, and to body, and to party, best you say, Bobet to media, yejuma, a yet flag bearer, no. Abatu ni mwa sanity
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2: Neil
0: will be
2: at the problem. Now, and she say, we are Supreme Court, a dear bay. In fact, I say, a dear back on ever say, a bay if you ho.
0: I'm done.
2: A yesy car, Mamma, your phone, a delivery room delegate, a momo de tuaba, say a parliamentary.

0: she said, you know, a dear free honoma, a vote buying, yente huasem.
1: And the vote buying there, the headquarters in a coffee and pipi.
0: My indices, you say, oh, and I.
1: Oh, a busy seat, but the headquarters, I'm going for a mock court in a free and pipi. Now, I'm not required by cars and shower. Now, I won't require nobody next in here. Woman in answer, I saw the president, and I knew you. For whom the name is CMPP, the level of deterioration in MPP no, is not the same as elsewhere. Into the MPP for the court. And I caught on a share the NDC, and I'm very respond on the idea. Yes, we are the ask and go down, no also. And the idea, yes, you say, I am a party. We choose candidates based on competence, sir. We'll be to me a year,

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2: Rules misconduct, but generally, plenty is now on. They are all MPP elders. Woman mean. And the woman fee, I say a pro. And who's from this other than a Kodan court? If you have any idea of where to be out.
3: A dear Bakwa, what can one say? Moyame per se, Yjina Hanum. Vote buying, say you can now as a politician, I say, most safety blame, Yana Gana Fuets, you know, any Mutiakoso, Hayani Awa, Edna Ayawasu East, yet TDC, parliamentary primaries are a course war. Nkofuete TV, omo omu tohu kusuya, omo omu che 3,000, NDC ya manyo kunimu. E si yano, party, emrasebe jefie, party, empenyifo wanamo, etu wanamo, ekwa wietche no, yejadi panasa, onko nwanko jina, eno yemrasebe jeni. Enti, as a political party, the focus, some of the fighting vote by, you know, ayamu priority diye.
2: Is it, obi a vote by, it is not exclusive, say, obi a election, a vote by. Upa constituency biti se, North Tonga, Okujato constituency. Odi MP when he was a deputy minister. The CM in Okate, in the number of A. North Tonga Funina, Trabaman, Oko Haruna, Honorable Haruna, Bruce constituency. Are you going to say that there's vote buying there? Oko be a friend of Yape Kusogu, Jinapo constituency. You're not going to say there's vote buying there because the candidate is strong enough and have demonstrated competence over time. Mimpa MPP di mfanye, uko baby to say a winner back. Baby you mean a penny marking a free.
3: If
2: are you going to say that in Winneba a penny markings win because he buy votes? No. This is a strong candidate who have emerged over time. So are they there? So it is not conclusive, sir. Money alone induces people in elections, which we have held over time. It is not right. And when we say we have had instances of people trying to do that. It comes into the fore and it is discussed. We cannot have an election where we go to that election now and call for home to come to the woman pays you crack crack. This is a minor share, election be able to be a man for an answer, politician. Ma, your mouth be an issue. My politician be a movie, Adrian. You have a trouble now, come on, then for a woman coffee. I don't think that is proper democracy. And it is not exclusive. But I'm not also ruling out that it is not an issue that we can deal with. Like I said, as a party, you know, we are yet to peruse the judgment.
3: Okay,
2: and when we do look at the judgment, we analyze it and put it out.
3: Okay, maybe sir, say as a political party, a banner some more prioritizing the fight against vote buying within the party. A yejuma and as a matuna jejemu.
2: Oh, I was so pissed. Yeah, banner. So you saw the way we dealt with it.
3: And Ekosi is saying,
2: sir, Yayamra, and she say, yeah, they call parliamentary election. And she say, yeah, they call. And no, and a better say, near Sidan, a BCB, and a NCB. But the NBC take these things very seriously. Like I said, you can't vote buying and yet Katatrasa. It has what constitutes vote buying and what doesn't constitute vote buying. So it is not a straightforward conversation. And we should not lump it all together. Me who's a politician be engages in vote buying. So they set a example. Maybe my election. I was the poorest among everybody. So they said minister. But you mean I'm and are you going to say that I've engaged in vote buying? Me, I don't share money. I don't have the money. I'm only serving the party. And who's the party for the trauma me? We could do an election, I'm a trauma. And yes, come to the trauma me. We could do an election, I'm a trauma. And yes, come to another person can do other ways. And it is not exclusive that every politician and political party is engaged in vote buying. So therefore, we should mount a fight against vote buying. That conversation, I don't know where it's coming from.
3: Because the few ones are Abba, yeah, yeah, you know, you're witnessing now, yes, your political parties reacting towards it. I say, and yet deterrent enough. I say, as soon as you say to Sanamuwe, evidence is in our hold ma, and yet clear, say, or Bosabrano, et to Sanamono, gentlemen.

0: kena so ye gya so ye nya off the hook konko na che say you are encouraging say and to aso inty how our party ne handle baba jama situation wa ya wa so east no are you proud of it as at now
1: I don't think that the conversation no is here no eh about NDC baba jama eh supreme court abi na ba na medical cafe at the party no then you need position here at yet this year sir when we finish all the points that we are talking about, our position on those matters will be made public. But we cannot reduce this conversation to Baba Jama. MP people are much at large at $10. What are you asking them? So you should be citing examples of MPP. But who couldn't know about the NDC? I'm not about the NDC in the coffer of wood buying. But that is not the reason.
0: Baba, who said? MPP in the coffer. Mustafa, the man who won't be in the hand, the work can ye. Ese ye kan vote buy na e ye MPP mu ne si and wo mo e ho no kwanko na e ho kwanko na e ye nyina so nti a e professor Fempom Boate ne Dr. Nyahota Waklu e di asem no kodan supreme court no enti na medre wa attention say ye kan komo ne say a Ghana for ate ehunu enti no enkoye political party ba ko asem e ye mu nyina na mo ye e na mo ntu be so a no ti de e bedu bebe ye de wujitu mu
1: ahia me ba nko fa wo ko ko no hu ni ni di wo
0: but a general and common no mode koye
1: 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We all know them. Opening our Tamako, he tried to be president. Opening from Pombo, as recent as he was a cabinet minister, and he tried to be president. They knew the level of deterioration in the MPP at my Mukor Court. And yet, the court to share as he had made any because we are a political party. So, but in Nano, court on also Mua Mbuano, idea. 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
0: Okay.

0: Dr. Christina Mwakunyama, or young Pipini. Mustafa, Dr. Christina Mwakunyama, or young Pipiniana.
1: Yes, at the committee, the Pamino, committee be I am here, sir. Now, open ye, no, no, Tamako, MPP. Professor Frenpom Watting, or MP Nanviani, in the Philip Party.
0: Okay. So, I swear. And a doctor, Christina Mwakunyama, so ye, a party meaning.
1: Okay.
0: And a doctor, Christina Mwakunyama, a party meaning.
1: Lentas, yeah, the for a for you.
0: Ah, na so ka o ka mo mo dia sem no kodan e kodan koto no. It is one of me no affiliation na ba ko so wo so hu. Ono so e party me ni.
1: Me nim na me bo o din. So atia. Na committee za ni pa me no committee bi aya bi nsa. Na majority e MPP. MPG4. Ah, o ma try so mo di president. So they can appreciate and they can feel they know the disadvantage. Ah, now fish eh. Sabe sabe. And yet the MPP for Koya and Anania, Bamia will not be the leader. There's no way Bamia will be the leader of the MPP. And they know what they are talking about.
0: Adiana wouldn't mind him.
1: Okay.
0: Adiana wouldn't mind him. Adiana, Dr. Bamia, by your
1: father. I'm not a Kabaka. I'm not a MPP for you and crew amount. No, I catch that, sir. And then you follow, they know what is in the MPP. I don't know. Many MPP. NDC may be on some court. And I'm going to NDC may become. Yeah, the party. And what court was saying, say, I'm not going to be any. I've been on paying for the chance. Yes, yeah. They won't be. I don't make ourselves there. NDC is not new to this development. On our own evolution, we reasoned the way the Supreme Court is reasoning before. We've been there before. We tried it before. So it's not new to us. That is how much the NDC seeks to deepen democracy and widen participation.
0: Okay. 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
0: 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Now, when you're moving, you're going to be a Ghana. Was baby, you can home appliances. But you quality. Yes, I'm sure for double dear. And you're home. Almost showrooms across Ghana. 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
1: 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Ah, Oshie, your laws, democracy, we have it already in the laws. Challenges now has been the first thing to me and enforce. Obi Konoko from Kra, special prosecutor, any other authorities involved, Omo be pretend they say Omo fight and Omo enforce laws. No, but at the end of the day, we will be able to kwakusi. And untino, we are not able to let the law bite. Over the past, especially recent elections, I share in this country, it was so clear that vote buying and vote selling was becoming a norm. And until Embra judgment, ni beto jano, me say the summary of it now. I was very happy that okay, the laws not naive to me and for so, yen creating environment in such a way say breaching the laws no will be difficult. And one of the key things I bit me aye. Environment a bit me crazy has to do with say you better expand it what the ruling has described say you know you better expand it omo to me some better aba Ghana hanmu say NDC MPP averagely omo in a bit me boast to of having about 4 million members to the extent say omo bit me crack as out of the 4 million ABR 3 million ewo good standing. The 3 million were good standing on both sides. Now, a banner said, Omunet is so mean now, Eko Twaba. Practically, a bit extremely difficult. Say, you bet me, Anya candidates, be on no Dobekasi, Mekwaku influence all these 3 million people. Now, based on Sika TV, Achedia Medebe Momono, a mube drew in such a way, say, it will help influence them in making a decision by voting for me. In the one thing, I be boy, I'm a vote by any vote selling, no. Aba from seeing to me, eradicating it totally cry, a be from. The other thing is, so, Emma Yenije, Efa judgment, you know. And he said, say to me, enforce, no. And by all instance, political parties have no option than to ensure say omo be adhere to it. Say so, yeah, adhere to it now you enforce no strictly. It be reduce the monetization of in fact moneycracy are yeah practicing instead of the democracy are practicing. Mm-hmm. Meritocracy will now be the thing that say into most individuals are better about momo no. Majority of them say nyomu inakwa majority no. You better about momo based on merit. Say omu bitch me aye jumano. And not based on money. Indeed, democracy, the basic description of Edema democracy, and it's a for the people by the people decision of people's choice and a democracy. So okona kwe delegator. Obviously, we majority of the people, and I will deny the choice. No, but this judgment, no, it be reflected truly.

0: the meaning of democracy. And see, the only thing I have heard, and I've heard it from some of the politicians, mm-hmm. who raise the challenges of it. Indeed, there's no law challenges in him. The Hiani say, the challenges no compared to the benefits of the law. No, not benefits near more than the challenges now. We concentrate on the benefits. As time goes on, challenges ni na no, it will be taken care of and it will be ironed out. Okwa abako semwa, in the year 2014, now the now chairman of the NDC, no yet the general secretary, mm-hmm. and then or no as a general secretary, no, omu proposal the same thing. In 2014, they did it, the NDC did it. After the 2016 election, Ushe committee almost set it up to find out at the current year Omulusu election. One of the reasons in that report no, say is because of the expansion. And until after 2014, Omulusu yet to abano. They threw it away. For me, it was quite unfortunate because inka omotiatwa, inka those challenges ni na omo identify ni na, they would have ironed it out. Make how quick could you say anytime be our policy be and our law be better out no? You cannot run away from the fact that it will come with challenges. But all shenas a benefit near more than challenges now and our difficulties. Now you concentrate on the benefit and then gradually you perfect those challenges. And yes, the challenges may come, cost components, any all those things may come. But the bottom line is, oh, share the benefits of it now. It outweighs the challenges. Into a very good decision by the courts.
1: The question political parties ni na all anchors. Ebi sane se wan na be fande sika na omode be yesa adwuma no efri he oman no na be fande ana so mankasa de a akonya the possibility se be te se rupa na e supreme court ma ho ruling e se ye nianom gana phobia wa mona ne beto aba a enye ye ne implementation anti manya successful no sana we so be ye supreme court be ma ruling no e so be ka paper so entumi enye adwuma se de ye expect o se the same yeah.
0: Yes, they may have a ground to say that because I want them to come up with a law and a judgment and another to make sure the implementation takes place. Also, yeah, electoral laws, ma. Actually, for a political party to be active, and then for a man or a queen, say, or be contested election, it is unya offices into thirds of Ghana's districts and our constituencies. Practically, most of the political parties, especially the smaller ones, is that with the exception of the NDC and the MPP, almost all market in, they don't have it. And yet, do abattoir, you see them on the ballot paper. In other words, even though Embrano or Honmono, we are not able to enforce it. And yes, Omamukasa, we know, it is there. The Tete Yene say, Yen put pressure, and I am advocating. Making sure and telling the appropriate authorities that is omo enforcing laws no say we eye embra ewo ho say obi bio be kwako take and I go into an election obi busa embra ne so no say election no eye null and void whatever it is no we will surely find a way to implement it whether eye parties no that is omo ye and na eye aban no that is omo ye me as a person na advocating for state sponsoring of political party activities for a very long time. This may be a time for us to revisit that conversation because I believe say, it also comes with its own benefits, it reduces corruption in political party activities. And yes, the fact remains, this may be one of the challenges. But even if states are ready to fund it, political parties say, indeed, we are strong to manage the resources of this country. You should be strong enough to conduct elections internally, raise money to conduct elections internally. And yet, political parties, filing fees, echo about thousands of Ghana cedis. So they should be able to find a way of raising money if indeed some people take it seriously. But as I said, a challenge, this may lead us to another conversation which has to do with say whether or not embrace for us to have state funding political parties.
1: Okay, it's the enforcement Russia DNA or mine between me. Supreme Court to the Waka, it's the strict enforcement to say a move for excuses. A yen to be fine, yeguma na a yen to not know. Sano a DNA and as a root to bang any between me.
0: Largely, no, Costa a beba from this one. Hey, Electoral Commission, Sika, Omobe charge for conducting the elections, because mm-hmm. Electoral Commission have conducted those elections.
1: Yeah.
0: And largely, you know, it has to do with the cost that it is Electoral Commission. For us to gradually

0: really make sure say yeah implement no e bet you bet me aka say say 20 cities and a political parties no bet me it year na say cost no e be a 40 cities sir yen ka say political parties yeah now we are adding additional burden into out of the 40 cities no or my bet me aka say yeah for 10 cities na move from 20 cities to 30 cities both parties should meet midway. Electoral commission should be you know encouraged enough to say okay political parties gradually it be away a very sudden mon budget for 8 years a very sudden into to say you be do some pempen so mu be nya tan ho de no cost a mu be tia sika ye be charge no it be aye te so to make sure say mu be to me a meet it abain so be to me aka say them kind there are so many ways abain it to me a raise sika to subsidize certain things and puno electoral commission also receives a lot of funding particularly from our development partners. They can also find a way of doing that. I think largely, you know, for this to work very well, electoral commission must meet the political parties midway.
1: Okay. Now, my view was a political parties and delegate system, no? Now, and then I really need to, but I OSP, and then to me, Kitano, yeah, was so called Attorney General, who could approve a professor, the case is a call. Really, now, Supreme Court, the buyer, no? And also, as a crusader,
0: I think a ruling now right from the beginning and I predicted said this is what will happen and it has happened. The idea can your constitution, a 92 constitution, a supreme in terms of all the laws I all Ghana had musi. Into constitution, you know, say a prescribed say all court for a prosecutioner. The only entity to me prosecuting a attorney general, Obibia Kebiano is doing that on behalf of attorney general. There can't be any other law that will be bigger than that. So if I say, you're making sure say special prosecutor's office a independent, truly. See the year person say a independent now. And not the clearly speaking, Yamin Chade, we are going through the process of reforming the constitution. Clearly speaking, yen reforming constitution and yen kasi prosecutorial powers no, aye attorney general, and ABR, a bano cases involving corruption, any corruption related matters in kwa, and also aye special prosecutor penny bitch me aye. So say ye be yes no. Any other thing be aye bekati aye bian, we are just pretending. Special prosecutor, right from day one, makase, even the actor. Establishing special prosecutor's office. No? It defeated the purpose. And for me, I'm not so surprised because politicians will always be politicians. They be almost creating laws. They will find a way of creating a law that will pretend to be doing something, but in reality, it is not doing. After a governing special prosecutor's office, no, who read here first and foremost, and yet and make it special prosecutor's office no, independent. It doesn't do that. It will be creating pressure say special prosecutor, independent prosecutor. The person doesn't understand the act. Right from day one I establish, you know, it doesn't work that way. And to say truly, you need to brace you fight corruption. Now you see you use the special prosecutor's office, OSP now. And no, they need the right thing. And the right thing is that you amended the constitution. You know? Now you make it special prosecutor's office. Independent and truly independent as it is. So say your best hand. Anything I be beyond, we are only pretending.
1: Now, said yeah, what can on ne really nechi or sign the tattoo or say Attorney General Gusu was sat to me now, say special prosecutor, and the case in the court, but to make us say, Machina sign, un to mean to us so many ye, sat to me so that Attorney General Gusukita, Assembia Emma, maybe Sasa, a renda OSP. The 2 minutes was to see no useless ana.
0: It does. In fact, OSP has never had that 2 minutes in the first place. It is just that over the past period, no, OSP has pretended to be having that 2 minutes. And I have said always say, so Obi sorry not challenging OSP on this, the person will win. Into me, Embra Adi call court, no, I knew the outcome of it. It was just a matter of time. Akwakwa say, me namakase. Minyaba, me mao part of the 2 minutes to do A, B, C, D for me. You are just acting on my behalf. Oh, yeah, agent on my behalf. OSP is just an agent on behalf of Attorney General. Agent, and so they're only parkour or representing or no. Ono no kita overall to me. Adia ching, obet me a catcher say, me agent to me a media man, me genina. Say, empo Attorney General, eka se onje, on to mimpo end, yeah. What Attorney General can do, and they say, okay, case be adibe kubiano.

0: Kati, I'm not interested in it. Mefalin only prosecutor. At the end of the day, no, obeys in Papini, you'll be a white elephant. And that's why consistently, Makati, the office of the special prosecutor is a white elephant. And we actually all the things I've been talking about. And now I mean, Kati, that power, no, special prosecutor has never even had it from the beginning. Never. The law and our judgment are better to judge. It is just a confirmation of what the reality has been.
1: Okay.
0: Special prosecutor in this afternoon from the beginning, not only this afternoon.
1: But what son would you say, special prosecutor, a better media be a court? I'm attorney general, Becache say, Sasuma Siwe, I would not go general court to know, mini interest, and to know, my father knowledge prosecutor, I can still case, you know.
0: Very possible.
1: Sir.
0: Especially in this country, especially crime. There are some crimes you're describing as political crimes. Possible. Say, ene, me no attorney general, or the same political party, or ye minya, or ye madam, or ye whatever, for whatever reason. Say, a ban is a special prosecutor, a prosecutor, attorney general, out not, obi cry on share the merit of the case, but the relationship are on him, one kwa keke, obi to me, ATM, edin na ATM, akati, ade we draw for case, no. It is very possible, it can happen anytime. And it seems why nobody should be surprised.
1: And any indictment of the attorney general and the government in, and I say the government, and I say, Oman Kasane was a Omo Boye. Na ye too corruption, seno. Oman Kasane say Kunduni.
0: Mini aba, adie we, any idea there for fro. So, Bekaya, Embra, NDC Basi. There has been so many cases, and now it was being prosecuted in court under Ekufuado. And now it involved NDC persons. Attorney General Baye, there are a lot of them are filing nolle prosequi. So Bekaya, our cast are not interested in it anymore. That one there, it was under Attorney General. This one, EBI, it will be under Special Prosecutor. But the principle is the same. The principle is that of Obe filing nolle prosequi. Whether it will be an indictment or not, no. And the citizens no be indictment or not, no. And the citizens no be decided. But the truth is, this has already come. I started the data last year. There were so many cases. I think say cases no near AC meeting, but about two or three or so cases. Omo filing nolle prosequi. They didn't pursue the case. It is already happening.
1: Mate, na many will be worsen, but me persi yen kwa back. Na yen share the delegate system no any ye free ho. Mahunu se the Eastern Regional Chairman for NDC I post to be on Facebook. Na consensus always no yes NDC try some de beye juma in 2015. Was over 1.28 million members and now more a vote ye. I was our presidential primary name. October 2017. Omo ina beji tumu se. Se ni padodo no mokano. Unto me en guarantee se ampampa se ni pa weye party ba anaso nye party ba. Inti hono e de challenge ba ye. E dunne ma 2019 omo kwa back to omo delegate system ha. Endi onim se. Asuma si wey oye branch wey oye wey oye wey oye wey. Omo diye juma. Enti no diye Supreme Court akano. E beye din se. Implementation political party said by Yejuma. One shall now walk one quane a party before the frau on so ye yen dizzy for no more betrothal by yinny pa and capati for a cassa in ye. No consensi a legitimate anna.
0: And ye legitimate Bako cra. Said the Mecca Eliano. These were some of the challenges at Enunti after the 2014, 2015, 2016 NDC called back to Omo original one. But this challenge is a challenger, it should rather encourage the political parties to do the right thing. So political parties in opposition omo ye a reflection of how well they will govern when they come to power. In this our opposition now unto me in database and say we mu e me true members. One. Secondly, out of my true members, no we mu an a year of good standing. And unti omu be to me at waba. Now you think say who open up obi bia ba ene no cat me a party member now am an acquaintance on konko to aba what show say obedi obe na be obe for me government you'll be able to even protect the database of Ghana. Not to talk of what show say obe na be obe lead this country, you'll be able to protect and make sure say the structures are working. So issue we a rather an issue it should tell us say we need the fear party, then it should tell us how our political parties themselves are not even

0: able to build structures are able to me ama omu move on. So what happens to membership are all political parties have been doing? Membership are omu ye we are normal say okay, you were this number of members and you were that number of members, dues, any all those things. And what happens to it? When we challenges are, it should rather encourage political parties to set up no more near what needs to be done. But they shouldn't run away. Some are running away from it. It should say Adichie, no more form with the next government. They'll be running away from challenges. And that is why Ghana is where it is.
1: Okay. Wilson, my man say any bra when you're demo yumri.
0: Yes, madam.
1: Emmanuel Wilson, Crusaders Against Corruption, or your leader, and I didn't know a DM Cobono Pharma Trust Limited. 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
2: good evening it's abla
1: but your first and free
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2: 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Because MPP, Miami Party MPP, the co-position, back and see a panel. No. Because, hey, yeah, I mean, yeah,
1: who
2: are party, why you tomorrow party, what check, what party,

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1: Okay.
0: So recently, by election, Ewanima, Fenya Kofu, you will with him a penny patch of some Muntian Betraba, Ubiago, on the Trabano. But Jimmy Brano, a chemo, in two heavy via, if you need a show.
1: Okay.
0: Aha.
1: But that's the sir.
0: Parties, no, Omuna, ye. A ya know it ya, or my yaman.
1: Matibema. But I say, Memo Joe.
2: Ozima, now on point to say.
1: Yamia Dom, your first everything.
2: Ozima, your friend Al Haji Gadu, all the way from Okankwe Central, Honorable Yapati Guama. Mamma Basso, now, and your sister, what is Diana?
1: I, Obeba, I next to Kobeba.
2: Your bonfire man of Munina, what is
1: it? Yate.
2: Mamisha General Munu, Paka, Nukudia, Omoya statement, any Yanabi. Petrosa Asante Su. On a so-called regional human organizer. 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
2: 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Yes, I know Kodum Rebia, the Brecra, not Kevin Sedu, Ubet Maya Gimano, not she knew Caprevo or Botomar, and I know not she knew Caprevo or Botomar, and I

0: Yeah, Tim Tassin.
1: This is it, you.
0: You, I mean, that's me, my pa mobile. Sam, I said, yeah, caught a passy, my, yes, sir, your party is working for a party, see, you mean, you know, I'm over near Juma. I said, you're over near Juma, that's a big quick young. Because MPP, I did, Miami party MPP, the co-position, back at your panel. Because, hey, yeah, I mean, yeah. Mm. 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Na be do general election wo kwa koto abanu am a party no
1: mm
0: and ahunye NLD MPP co position and ne ya di catch baku pa ekuti a MPP it is a penny for to be tie e dia ye juma mu tie no mu ba ye juma so ma ba ye juma e be ha
1: okay
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1: okay
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1: ma te be ma me da see me mo ajo
2: ozima na on pom te se
1: nya mi adom ye frost en frifin
2: ozima ye frani alhaji gado all the way from okanko central on abuja party buama ma me mbo wa baso na and yet, sister, what is Diana?
1: I obeba. I next to Kobeba.
2: Your bumpire man, Munina, what is
1: yet?
2: Mamisia, General Munu, Paka, Nukodia, Omoya statement, any Yanabi. Petros, I sent you so on a so called regional woman organizer. Chess, sister, Nanya Bia or Medisa. Now, Obin Adia from Nukokota. Because me, Maggie, me, man, see. And one is my teacher is in court and my ruling.
1: I'm paying for me and son, and paying for me and son, and a decoy, and now Supreme Court, a day and what you want.
2: You, and a Sadia, media, young penny for no, I do honor more. This young uncle do me a beer, the open at the break, and now service to go. Uber to my Agimano, not she knew Capra or Botomar, and I know not she knew Capra or Botomar, and I.

0: 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And say, I have some case
1: na general election, Monsieur Momo Lorifesa.
0: Oh, Mimia, Obi, what that day over to a background, if you only Lorif over to me for a phone, say, Mammy 15 cities in Faka better because of Mudonti. And so, Manu, who so better win election? Obe Manu. And say, Penny Fono almost say, almost say, send up for check TV, fridge, and in your market, say, Kesson, or Nuna Ea Eha, and let's have a corner and say, October, Mimia, Obi winning dear pa. Oh, I'm bet me a year to my bet only she can't know. We can't afford to break. What did you always say? And yes, that's why I'm bought party. No, bet me three delegates. She can't get a year. Bet me in discuss it too much. You should do bet me a year to my di a bought party. No, you follow Sunday Pache. She can't do what she can't do what she can. And to me, I'm bought party.
1: Okay.
0: And semester, then you phone. Oh, they are coma party there. Bet you almost was money.
1: Mate, me that's your barrels. Me more June. Memo ajo. En kanso pacho radio no jum no mame wai.
2: Na wa pom tren.
1: Me hu ye frosen frifin.
2: Pacho wa fam wai tuke.
1: Giti o.
2: Ah. Sio ma hino.
1: O ma hino beti.
2: Ah, catch the MPP fo. Ura ba che jako orpe. Na shima che. Pacho asante. Beta kra. Masre da wan kai. Henry Apaka so say I have greater Accra one kind if you don't matter. Adam, President Kufuor time. Proposal as he be by. There, state then sponsor political party. I feel that this is the time. There, you have a every political member, good standing about to have baby. Opportunity that be. What do our state? Why instruct the electoral commission? Corner can organize a election number. Of rather than political party. Simple, right? None we are MPP. What's the register a of rather than a party members? So be catch out the party members in Royal. Oh, yeah, quickly some.
1: Okay.
2: Oh, yeah, fee. My catch out brain. A ye of rather than foreman, or to some coffin, one more room. Sidama, a crash was a can you out of ball, I'm on a bar. And so be catch out the genuinely party for no register one, no over four more. Well, friend, let's not call it another delegate system. Now, Oyako, if you say, this is the timer. Obama political party in your sika. Political party register member Biara Otia Deuce or whatever. And they feel police station for a criminal pen Otia Deuce. Now, sir, many opportunity that I may buy a may watch for a banana before me, may buy a part of or friend than let's not call it there. And that would feel deuce every month. In the other party for you, no one team to not about to fraud the time.
1: Democracy.
2: I'm from all the start to a conspiracy, another police station, or the chrono, another a bribe with ya. If you don't obey your appointment, not form a government, corruption, and you are sitting to that.
1: Why, Tuki? Made us semi for my last caller. Me last caller, me want you.
3: Yeah,
1: me are more free if you're frozen.
3: The president United States of Africa, I'm going to say,
1: okay, it's you.
3: Obama, Yamisa, is my father, Obama, or my Ghana. The judge is now on Mujaji, I tell Noah about delegates, you know. Yeah, papa. If you are my family, you got a delegate. If you are, well, we remember six cards, who tell you, Dibia, who are to Abano, Ama, here, of which my baby is to my. Sending me young people back to Kai say, Ama Galamse, because any kind of a scabby Abema, then it is me on Mako Bosaman.
1: You
3: see, a bit, let's say, Penny on Muji, lawyer, judges on my party, Sawin, young finance money party, if I see Nina, young finance money, the young cost of a pair, my new Milo, your best Mabu or Milo, or Ba, and yes, I can, you know, or three years more, yet the dear.
1: Okay. Better say Bema. Na we Bell Show Limited. Can the third plaintiff now or can in pay for the assembly court and court no honor. Say Yabuni Dino and Stephen appear Jane.

0: 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Call me Kofi Kinata.
1: Then you be give me some love. If I be Christian, then you be my God. 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
2: 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I be the teacher, you be boy. I could feed you anything for your

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